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0: Good evening, good evening, good evening, everyone. Good evening. Welcome, welcome to the Caribbean Radio. Brother Ezekiel Life, I'm Grand Cayman every Wednesday. I'm 8 until 10, 9 o'clock. Caribbean Radio, oh, my brother Gary Morning Show. Yes, God bless you, keep your cover, sustain, provide. For you, so draw nearer to us, my God. We need your presence, Daddy. Brother Gary, see you. God bless us, sir. You all, also, and the wife, the whole team. God bless. God bless you all. And the whole staff of the Caribbean Radio. Good evening to you. Brother Ezekiel in the building from Grand Cayman.
1: It's your prayer. You can say you did.
0: 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Oh, my brother Gary, morning show. Lord, we worship you. We worship you. We worship you.

0: We're going to pray shortly. We're going to pray to the King. Let him reign over us this evening and forevermore. One more time for the song in the Yama. We are calling to come close to us. We need him beside us. Let's go. We need him beside us to keep us sustained.
1: I have heard thy voice,
0: Jesus,
1: and told thy love for me.
0: Oh, Jesus, I worship you. But I love

0: 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Good evening to you. DSN, good evening to you. Central Radio 96.3 FM. Good evening. Again, DSN, good evening to you, my dear. Good evening from Grand Cayman. Central Radio 96.3. Yes, man.
1: Near a blessed Lord.
0: Girl, job well done. Job well done.
1: Precious. Leading side.
0: My God.
1: Consecrate me now.
0: Yes, Daddy, me need.

0: steadfast hope.
1: On what?
0: And my will.
1: Oh gosh.
0: Be lost.
1: In where?
0: In thy.
1: So draw me, Jesus.
0: Draw me near.
1: Hallelujah. Yeah, Jesus. Oh, my God.
0: Nearer.
1: Good evening. Good

0: Lord, draw us tonight right to your kingdom with you, Lord.
1: Nearer.
0: Jesus, Jesus, we worship you.

0: 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Oh, my brother Gary Morning Show. Brother Ezekiel live every Wednesday from 8 until 9 o'clock. Then you have Anbo gonna be vibe to the boss. Then Brother Alan Lewis in the building, all right? So let's worship God. But this is Caribbean Radio, the home of the show, Brother Gary Show.
1: Lord,
0: my brother Ezekiel life now, in the building to worship him. Jesus, I lift you up. Good night to the CEO, his also his family, you know. And the world family and member of the Caribbean Radio HD team. Good night to you all where you are. Good night to you. Our broadcasters, good night to you all. Let the peace of God abide with you all. His presence stay with you all. And his love continue to love you all. Let's go in God's grace and favor, no man. And worship him. To the cross, yes.
1: Where
0: thou art thine.
1: Your head
0: oh Jesus, I worship you, Lord. I worship you.

0: going to pause and pray, okay? We're going to pause and pray. Let's pause and pray. Let's pause this song and pray. Let's pause and pray. Yes, man. Mommy, let's pause. Right, my darling. Wifey, go ahead, my dear. Your call. Your call, my darling. Go ahead.
1: Oh, glory to God. Jesus. Good evening. Good evening, everyone. Good evening, everybody. My name is Marva, Sister Marva.
0: Yes, my darling.
1: Let us pray. Family, let us pray. Heavenly Father and our Savior, Lord Jesus, Maker and Master Ruler of the universe,
0: Jesus.
1: We bow our hearts before you one more time. Lord, it's not of any good that we have done. It's all because of your grace and your mercy.
0: Yes, Lord.
1: Mighty God, we thank you tonight, Lord, for your goodness towards us throughout the day and into this hour. Lord, we ask of you at this time, Lord, to consecrate us now to thy service, Lord, by the power of grace divine.
0: Jesus.
1: Lord, I present you, Brother Ezekiel, at the control at this time, Lord. I present Brother Gary, Sister Sharon, the rest of the management team and their families.
0: Yes, Jesus.
1: Father God, we present to you every single broadcasters and their families. Lord, we present every listener tonight,
0: yes,
1: whether they're in the chat room, wherever they are, God, in their homes, in their vehicle.
0: Lord.
1: But Lord God, once they're listening, Lord, we present them before you.
0: Yes,
1: even those who don't get a chance to listen tonight, God, as long as they're a supporter of the Brother Gary Radio and the Caribbean Radio HD, Lord, we present them before you, God. We present everyone traveling by land, air, or sea at this time.
0: Jesus.
1: Regardless of who they are and where they're from, mighty God, we're all your people, Lord, and so we ask a journey in mercy. Father, we pray that tonight will be a blessing to someone.
0: Hey, Jesus.
1: Let the songs minister, Almighty God, to the hearts of your people.
0: Yes, Lord.
1: Lord, we just thank you that you are a God that never fails.
0: Never fails.
1: Father God, we pray for those who are in mourning at this time, for the loved ones they lost.
0: Jesus.
1: We pray, mighty God, that you will comfort them in this time. Your word declare, mighty God, that blessed are those that mourn, for they shall be comforted.
0: Jesus.
1: So tonight, God, we ask that you will comfort those persons,
0: hey,
1: Lord,
0: Jesus,
1: who has lost loved ones. Some persons lost two. Some people lost just one. But God, whatever the loss
0: keep
1: is,
0: them,
1: mighty
0: Lord.
1: God, you know, God. We pray, God, that they will find strength in you. Mighty God, we pray that you will cover your people, oh God. Father, we just thank you for all the things that you shift us from, God. Things that we cannot see, Lord. So we just thank you that you are our shepherd.
0: Yes, Lord.
1: We just thank you that you are our shield.
0: Yes, King,
1: we thank
0: Jesus.
1: You, mighty God, that you are our rock and our hiding place. So tonight we bow down at your feet,
0: hallelujah,
1: mighty God.
0: Hallelujah,
1: we
0: hallelujah,
1: bow down at your throne in
0: yes,
1: sovereignty,
0: ahead,
1: Master
0: go
1: God.
0: Ahead, go ahead,
1: so,
0: go
1: Father,
0: ahead.
1: We just hail you, King
0: yes,
1: of Kings
0: Jesus.
1: And Lord of Lords.
0: Hey,
1: we hail you because you're
0: Jesus.
1: The conquering lion of the tribe of Judah.
0: Hallelujah,
1: so, Lord,
0: Jesus.
1: We salute
0: thank
1: you tonight.
0: Lord.
1: We worship
0: hey,
1: and adore
0: Jesus.
1: You, mighty God.
0: Hallelujah,
1: we lift
0: hallelujah.
1: Up your matchless name. There's no name to compare
0: hey,
1: to your
0: Jesus.
1: Name. So we bow, mighty
0: and
1: God.
0: Worship you, Jesus.
1: And we worship you, Yahweh.
0: Jesus.
1: We thank you, Lord, for hearing us tonight. We pray that you will just have
0: Jesus,
1: your way right now.
0: My God.
1: In Jesus' name.
2: I am thine, O Lord.
0: My God.
2: And I

0: faith.
1: Sister Babette, good evening to you. Shouting family, good evening to you. Silent listener, good evening also to. Welcome to the Caribbean Radio. Brother Ezekiel, live in the building. Chatroom family again. Sign listeners again. God bless you all. Yes, we come to lift them up at the highest place. That's our God, our King, our Master.
0: Draw me near.
1: Sister Colin Byrne, good evening to you, my dear. Good evening.

0: the cross.
1: We worship you, Lord. We worship you.
0: Thou
1: Jesus. Hallelujah. Hallelujah.
0: Just draw me near.
1: Glory to your name, Lord. Glory to your name. Glory to your name.
0: Near a blessed
1: to that bleeding side.
0: To that
1: precious.
0: Breath.

0: My God. Jesus. Hey. This is my God, my God. You're holy.
1: Your holy
0: presence. Hey, Jesus.
1: Living in me.
0: My God. This is what? My daily bread.
1: This is the end.
0: He's my daily bread. Ah, Jesus. His name is Jesus. Oh, glory to your name, Lord. Glory to your name.
1: This is the end.
0: You're holy. Truth in me, the hope of glory.

I worship you, Lord. 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Desperate. But this man, my God, is so good.

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Because of him, I am greater than in the world. So greater he that is in me that he that is in the world because of him. Hey God, who called me from sin.

0: Good night, Sister Denden. Good night. DJ Ren, good night, sir. Good night. Glad to have you on board, sir. Bless you. Yes, man. Let's worship him, the man. Again, Sister Denden and DJ Ren, good night to you all. From Brother Ezekiel, live from Grand Cayman, the building on the Caribbean Radio. Bible said, but without faith, it's impossible to please him. For he who come to him, hey my God, must believe that he's a rewarder for those who seek him diligently. My God, let's oh Jesus, let's find, we can find here. All right. All right, yes.
1: Your holy presence.
0: That's pull up.
1: Living.
0: Chat room, pull up that, you know.
1: In me.
0: My brother, servant David, my God, bless you. Jesus. What we're breathing is breath tonight, you know. Is the air we breathe is Jesus, breath of life. Give us life. My brother, servant David, my God, bless you. Jesus. What we're breathing is breath tonight, you know. Is the air we breathe is Jesus, breath of life. Give us life.

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But he take on flesh. 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

0: 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You would never forsake me.
1: Yes, God.

0: 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Let's go next song to worship God, man. Let's go, Jesus. Keep him with us. Keep him with us. Jesus. Jesus. Lord, stay with us, my God. Stay with us. We need your presence amongst us, my God. Jesus, my God, to do what?
1: In the presence of the Lord.
0: Oh, Jesus, we worship you. Jesus, my heart is burning.
1: No one time.
0: Jesus, I know what time it is in the presence. Because time stood still. When you have Christ, no time, no checking up. I am alone, and you, my God, my God.
1: My God,
0: Jesus. Hey, Jesus.

0: the presence of the Lord.
1: In your presence.
0: There's fullness of joy. And at his right hand, pleasures forevermore. Tina God. Hey, Jesus. I says, Tina God, man.
2: Jesus.
0: Oh, my God. I want more, Jesus. Only you can refresh me, daddy, and keep me. Friendship, I need more, laddie.

0: abide in me and I in you. 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
1: Jesus, hallelujah.
0: I want more Jesus of your presence around me. Jesus, I want more. I'm saying, Lord, stay tonight on this network with us. Oh, God, stay, Daddy, stay tonight and forevermore on this network, Daddy. We need your presence amongst us. Hey, God. Jesus, Jesus.
2: My heart
0: is burning. In your presence, Lord.
2: In your presence, Lord.
0: Oh, Jesus. Only you can transform us, my God. My God.

say what more? Only you alone can satisfy me, Lord. Oh, Jesus, you're worthy. Jesus, hallelujah. Jesus, Jesus. I want more. So please stay, Lord, on this network, Caribbean Radio. Listeners, broadcasters, stay with us, my God. We need a presence amongst us, my God, to make it work. Because you alone can make it work, Jesus. We can't go without like Moses said, we now go, Jesus. Hey, God. So we need the presence to go forward, my God. We need.

Taiwan kids need more of you, my God. 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Presence. Oh my God. Bible declare, in the presence of the Lord, they are fullness of joy. And at his right hand, pledge forevermore. For in Christ is goodness and pleasures. Hey God. Let's go. Let's go, man. Let's go, Jesus.

Brother Way, good evening, sir. 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Pull up a song. Oh, one more time. See you, man. We are the man. Up again, man. Pull up, Leroy. Pull up. Jesus. I feel Jesus in the building. I feel the vibes on the network. I feel him. Sweet spirit in this place. Hey, Jesus. Glory to God. Hallelujah. Jesus. Hey. Hallelujah. Jesus. Hey, Jesus.

0: the Spirit of the Lord. The singer said, sing them on.
1: Can we declare it now, everybody?
0: Sweet!
1: Lord, say sweet, holy, sweet.
0: Hey, Jesus! Hey, Jesus!

My God. Hallelujah, hallelujah, hallelujah, hallelujah. Let's go, Jesus. Yeah, my God. Oh, Jesus. Don't pass us by as we come to worship you, Lord. Let's go. Pass me now. Oh, God, I worship you, Lord. Oh, Jesus. Jesus, Jesus.

pause and we have announcement to make tonight, okay? Announcement. Remember, guys, on the 2nd of October this next month, I think it's Friday, we have a praise house, okay? Praise house will be, we will be held this Friday, 2nd of October, praise house, A Touch of Blue, and this year, Brother Gary, TC Flex, and Bossy by Floyd. Also, too, we have our Reverend sent up in the building. And the costs are $20 and then $40 for ticket. Location is going to be at Royal Palm Cultural Center, 151 Civic Center Way, Royal Palm Beach, Florida, 33411. So for tickets, you can call. You can call Brother Gary, 305-305-6494, okay? So this is a praise house on the 2nd of October this year. It's going to be on this Friday. Brother Gary presents Praise House, A Touch of Blue, Welcome to Where. We have DJ TC Flex, Bossy Boy Floyd, and Brother Gary. Also, to send up going to be in the building again, support these cards, because it's what keep us going. So listen up, just support the man and let it work, okay? Yes, man, let's go back in the worship again. So remember, A Touch of Blue. Yes, man, Friday, praise house will be live also, too. Yes, the 2nd of October this year. That's going to be, well, Friday. And they're open at 6 o'clock, showtime 7 p.m. Tickets $40, pre-preview $20, okay? So, guys, again, go on. If any information, call 305-305-6494, guys, all right? So go and bless this man and enjoy this weekend. Let's go back and worship. Jesus, we lift you up. Praise us! But gonna be praise us again. Oh, Jesus. Brother, give present.

We say pull up and tune. All right, sir. We say pull up and chat room, pull up and up and running. One more time for that tune. Oh, my God. Thank you. Say chat room, pull up and now. Yes, man. Daddy, no pass us on this network, you know. No pass the staff by the CEO. Daddy, we need it to keep a presence in our life, my God. Jesus. Without you, we are nothing. We are a ship without a sail. Without you, Jesus. But with you, we can do all things, my God. I said, without Christ, we are nothing. The Bible says, we are a ship without a sail going nowhere. But God, keep us. Hey, Jesus.

0: We are pull up again. 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Let's speak life. Next, it'll be a vibe to the boss up next, okay? And then Brother Alan Lewis. Jesus, pass me not. Pass me not, Jesus.
1: Pass me not.
0: Jesus. Oh, Jesus.
1: Oh, Jesus.
0: The song said, please, do not pass me by. Hallelujah. He said, when I called,

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May His love guide you all tonight. May His mercy keep you all. Catch you back here next Wednesday. Worship my God and your God. I'm the cabin ready on my brother Gary morning show. Let's go. Vibe Boss coming up next. After Vibe Boss, gonna brother Alan Lewis. What God have you way in the building? Have a way in this network. And the broadcasters cover them, Lord, as they go to this working tonight. Guide them and speak through them, my God, tonight, Lord. They are your people, need to hear from you, Jesus. Speak to them, Lord, tonight.

0: Without Christ, we are nothing. But with him, we can do all things through him. 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
1: Give me Jesus.
0: Oh, Jesus. God bless you. I'm out, okay?

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Gotcha Mix. 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Little Cayman. 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The older Cayman Islands. Gotta say respect to Marvin Rollers. You know it, go!

I say good afternoon, good night, good morning. Good day to the entire Caribbean islands. All island folks. UK. Africa. Let me say good day, good night. And it's good night to Brother Ray. DJ Ren, my friend. We can play this one again now. Total worship before now. No ask me how. No ask me why. Papa Six. It's another Wednesday. The last Wednesday. Yes, yes, the last Wednesday of September. Sister Katie Cards. Good night. BB Winner. All Florida folks. Mix. It's a Wednesday. I'm going to be here from now 9 to 10 p.m. Now be a fire. Pure fire. Pure fire. Hell, we're going to burn down the place. We're not fear for God, hell. Because we're going to step through the fire. And make it be holy, holy, holy fire. Yes, I am. Mama Bernice, Sister Bobbins, her respect. Hey, DSN, you see you? Are you starting to know? That's a prize up for Papa Wayne G. Central Family, Caribbean Red HD, our pure godness. So we know we're blessed.

the essence, the people that want more of you, yeah? They want more. Queen Bee! Hey, Pastor Al. We know you're not stall. But watch out now, Wednesday. Check the time. Check the time. Check your computer. Check your watch. It's time for the Vice Boss to burn.

Yeah, me not going to think, man. Papa Six, me love how you deal with it. You deal with it, you know, religiously, spiritually. You know, you just set the thing for the voice boss come talk to the people them through music.

0: Sister Fifi. 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
1: Tell my enemies I'm on my way.
0: What a vibe when I'm here.
1: No, I won't be defeated. Cause Lord,
0: all into the ones. Good night, my sister.
1: Healing.

0: me can't believe it. You know, it's a 9:15 already. But hey, respects again. You know, respects again to everyone. Everyone, wherever you're at. You all say good night, good night, good morning. And the UK, Sister Karen to the D, Mr. Sams. Hey, Sister Joss over there in Germany. Good, good, good, good morning. Early morning. Yeah, man. Papa Zeke's a man over for them place. See? Yeah. It's 9:15. You're listening to it's Caribbean Radio HD upside alongside Central 96.3. Yeah, man, Jamaica family, respect a man is a man. Manchester, hey, together we are WIRK. Hey, we are work it. Yes, we are work it in a Jesus name. Look here, man. People, only not each arm. Father Winston, man, as I respect you, man, for leading with, you know, Bible studies every Wednesday, and we deal with it, and we have to deal with this too. See? Not even two. We are dealing with it. We are dealing with everything. Yeah, man. See? Yeah, man, we are dealing with it properly, religiously. Reverend Saint Opa, sure. TC Flex, get it in, you know, car. Miami, folks. Come on down this Friday, man. Come on down to Touch of Blue. It's Touch of Blue this Friday here. No joke about it. Touch of Blue. We having it's we call it Praise House. Every month we do a thing named Praise House. Right? Father Winston, you get it now, right? Every month is Praise House. Right. And this year, we say this Friday. We're talking about Bossy Boy Flight. We're talking about Tacy Todo Flex. We're talking about Brother Geary. We're talking about Reverend Centop. Hey, listen, no man. It's going to be pandemonium. See? I'm going to tell some people right now, friend me up and call me. Some people in West Palm Beach, you know, friend me up and call me. Can I continue that rhythm here? How going to be continue with this rhythm here? Here, just friend me up and call me. Friend me up, please, and call me. Let me do something for you in terms of this show here, Friday. This Friday, October 2nd. Yes, Royal Palm Beach Cultural Center is the place to be. And, yo, Look here, man. This gonna be like any At Mondays, any Bossy Tuesdays. Yeah, it's gonna be gospel music.
1: No weapon formed against me.
0: Listen, man.
1: Shall ever prosper.
0: Hey, Beanie Man.
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0: Hey, Beanie Man. We have, look here, now. You see the thing I go? You see all the thing I go? Pastor Mirage. Yes, I didn't see my talk about.

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I'm telling you this. 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The long time big man. If you ever look upon me, you can't believe some of me are Etihad. Yes. For me, me have to give thanks to life. 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Yeah, man, run me down for chop me up, And I say, God, make one license firearm older, deadly. And say, yo, Lord, man. See, some of you people, make could just present the Almighty like a two-sided sharp, good spirit sword. 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Yeah, man. You see Genesis? Pow. Psalms? Pow. Matthew? Pow. Yeah, man. Yes, I am.

0: think it's a joke? You think it's a joke?
1: You could ask a million things and thanks we'll give.
0: Oh, no joke.
1: God Almighty, our strength and redeemer. Glory and mercy upon the children of men. All the days of my life. Nitty country and bojo.

0: raising her hand, raise your hand.
1: 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Right now, the Almighty God talk to me.
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1: Caribbean HD Radio.
0: Done with a tuna yet. So hear this remix. Some try to put a curse on me.
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0: Right now, the Almighty God attack.
1: Yeah, you.
0: Chris Stevens, the people, them not done with that tuna yet. So hear this remix. Some try to...

0: that's what we're gonna do. Come this Friday, look here, man. Anyway, bad mind, grudgeful. Anyway, the ungrateful people I'm forward from, we're gonna give them a ticket and tell them to come in and we're gonna change our ways. You know, yeah, it's this Friday, October 2nd, listeners, October 2nd, when we'll be doing an the second, October 2nd, Friday, October 2nd, we're doing the second leg of Praise House, yeah, man, right here in Royal Palm, that's at the Royal Palm Cultural Center, and that's 151 Civic Center Way. Royal Palm Beach. See? Yo, right now, if you call me, if you ever call, well, 305-654-7944. 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West Palm Beach people, 305-654-7944. I only have an hour here. 1 hour me have here. Susie M, you get a ticket already? If you're not getting a ticket, call me, please. Right? Susie M, if you don't get a ticket, call me. DJ Rene, alright. Brother Lee Craft, you alright. Big Belly Wayne outside, they are driving. Tell me if you are driving. See? West Palm Beach people, call me up. 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Me can just give some people 2 tickets or 3 tickets, you know, but a 1-1 each. Not 2-2. 1-1 each. See, Grace Episcopal family, yeah, man, get calm in, man, and get the tickets. Me do a thing for the team, you know. Caribbean Radio HD, we're not, yeah, you know, Caribbean Radio HD here to give back at times, and that we can do that tonight. You have the likes of Boaster Boy Fly, the number one comedian from Jamaica, the number one big man up in Miami, TC Flex. The number one gospel DJ, Brother Gary. The number one gospel comedian, Reverend St. Hope. Yes. And all you have to do is just present yourself. See? The building sell out, you know? The building sell out. So present yourself, please. You can call me. You can call Brother Gary. Yeah, 305-654-7944. 305-654-7944. 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And theme number coming, like, when call it again, or something, and call it, you know? 305-654-94. See? You can call him up and you get a ticket. We can guarantee that. Call me too. 305-605-6494. Right? 305-605-6494. Echo travel.
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0: That's a deal of the night, a different.
1: Yeah.
0: Different.
1: I beg you, protect me.
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1: Because I dwell in the secret place of the Most High God, I am protected.
0: I need an hour, yeah. Different. Right, DJ.

0: Jaja Mike, respect you, no man. Respect all those callers too. That's something known to respect we, you know. Yeah, man, respect we like how we respect we, you know. Yeah, man, respect that. Respect that to the Mike, sir. This is a very happy anniversary.
1: My God, I am protected.
0: Yeah, sir. Hey, Rima, you're up on your cruise, right?
1: I beg your protection.
0: Full joy yourself.

0: Chauncey, Chauncey. 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October 17th.
1: God people jump up. When God call you, you better get up. Tell him all that.
2: When Father God call you.
0: This is the voice of Nana Moss.
2: You better be ready to move.
0: Special guest.
2: Oh Lord.

0: Hey, Sister Janet, yes. Out of Industry Village, Gold Town. Oh, Lord, yeah. When Father God call you, Sister Dennis and the husband. Yeah. Respect the man. Better be nice. Move. Love it. Ooh. Hey, Gold Town family.
1: Granny says she cool, but she no cool, cause she have Jesus in her
0: heart. Yeah. Hey, now I was thinking easy. Hey, Granny, respect.
1: Well, a jail is alongside the one anonymous. Come for make God people jump up. When God
0: it's October 17th.

0: CS Triforce, Sister Kelly Cards.
1: You better be ready to move.
0: Hold it steering good. Hold it right. Oh, you mean?
1: When Father God call you.
0: Sister O'Shea, good night.
1: You better be ready to move.
0: Sister All in One, beautiful night. When

0: anonymous.
1: See him, sir, go. Jabez, alongside the one anonymous. Them man in a fight, it no fuss. Yeah, man, but yo, when him Mr. Satan, him just goes up, boom, and just kick up, beat us. You know what I mean? Yes, I am. So, yo, look, it's 9:44 p.m. here in Florida. And, you know, we are talking to the people, we are trouble upon in the streets. Want to be safe, be safe. See, take on the time drive. Remember now, school is in process. So, look out for the school kids then. See? Check on now. Name the traffic something. And listen where I go on. See? And follow the rules and regulations of... the observe the rules and regulations of the code, the traffic code. See? Yeah, my respect to all officers, all police officers, you know? Respects and manners. Sister Tira, you still at work? Take your time and drive, yeah? See? Take your time and drive. So look here now, people, man. Look here now, Hey, you see, Mr. Malcolm, Justin Malcolm, people, the man who own and run Florify, the credit solution company. If you know credit now go on good, if you know credit are run bad, it have digger daggle, waggle wiggle, call him up, man. Call him up. Hey, the man know about credit, so till credit I run for him. I run for him and just run it down and so, you know, put our numbers on your thing, see? So call him up. Call up Justin Malcolm for your credit solutions, right? 302-303-8146. That's 302-303-8146. Again, 302-303-8146. See? Call up Mr. Malcolm, Mr. Justin Malcolm, man, and say, yo, Mr. Malcolm, or you can say, hey, Mr. Malcolm, you can talk in the what is it now? The uptown talk, right? The foreign talk. Say, Mr. Malcolm, I need to get my credit sorted out. You know? Yeah. You know, talk to him pretty and nice. And let me deal with it for you pretty and nice. Okay? So link him up, call him up, good you to Cabin Red HD right now. Matters of the man, I do a thing where we have to just say big ups, youth, and more power to you. See? So, West Palm Beach, this weekend here, October 2nd, it is Touch of Blue. Well, you have me some alcohol already? Well, so I'm not going to home and I get no something there. Home and I get none of the do something there. Oh, yeah, Musa. You have me some alcohol already? All right. Link up Mr. Malcolm and deal with it. Come here now. That's how we started. No, that's how we started. We started so.
2: 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I want to give you the music in HD now. 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I want to give you the music in HD now.

What's your name? What's your name? What's your name? Her name is Bridget, sister Bridget, to the blow chop. October 2nd.

can't no more want to get to the sneakers. 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We don't have new things put on. 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Right? 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

0: say if Poppy, if Augustown, if Tavern, if Kentire, if Garden Town, or in what that is. Nothing now go on. 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
1: What go on?
0: Me there, I'm on a whole of vibe. We can't sit down. Yeah, me turn up. 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
1: 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I can't sit down, your music that play.
0: I can't sit down. What's your name, Sister June?
1: That's what I play. I can't sit down, sit down, sit down. Sister Memo, Brother Joe.
0: Sister Faith. Yes, get up, get up. 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
1: Big up, big up, big up.
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1: All right, brother. 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
0: Me, I love all your app. You are moon and you're just happy, so. Eh? You are moon and you're just sure. 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

0: Where's your sister? 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
1: Driver, me get on a poor because me just wake up since I jam up here and me that, you know. I should have sleep, so she ain't not listen to you now.
0: No, Shafi, get up, Shafi.
1: Give me a pull up there. Give me a pull up.
0: All right, see it here.
1: All right.
0: That's all, listeners.

0: to get busy now. Get busy. Look here. I have some tickets that I'm just giving to the public. West Palm Beach family, because I know I can't reach. See? So call me. Call me, please, and get your tickets. Yeah, well, so give us some tickets for Touch of Blue. This Friday. Yeah, man. This Friday, it's going to be at the Royal Palm Cultural Center. And, yo, so give us some tickets. So just call me up and be a part of the giving away. See? Be a part of the giveaways. Right.
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I'm going to give it a sit down after I play this. Yeah, I'm going to give it a sit down. This is Brother Leroy Smith. He was part of the Grace Trillers back in the days. Yeah, man. Sister Jem, don't worry yourself. See, Sister Price.

Come on, Lola, stand up, no man. 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

0: Hey there, my friend. Where are you heading to now?
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2: 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My God is real. My God is real. So real I can feel it. Adoration, Dr. Wayne G. I want to turn it up on him, Tony Curtis.

0: Yeah, man, Pastor Jabez, bless up every time. Boop, me gone.
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1: 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Yeah, man, this is Ryan Mark representing for Dr. WNG.

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2: Ladies and gentlemen, the captain has switched the fasten seatbelt sign off. 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Thank you.
3: WNG, remember when the man at the gate called Beautiful did park? 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Go on, play good music, live up the people them art. Standing in a your mercy, lick the ball out of the park. Boom!

Right, good evening, good evening, good evening. It's another day. It is another day, I say.

Let me say good evening to everybody joining us from all over the world. It's great to be here with you. It is another Wednesday, and we dubbed it Religious Wednesday. Good evening, radio family. Let me say good evening from the microphone of Adoration Gospel FM, all the way up here in New York City. We say good evening to you, and thank you so much for joining us. And it's always great to have you in our company. Wherever part of the globe you are listening from, we welcome you to Religious Wednesday. My name is Bishop Dr. Wayne Graham, but of course Uncle Wayne G is good enough. Gonna be taking you all the way up until 8 p.m. tonight here in New York, of course 7 o'clock in Jamaica. Let me say good evening to our wonderful Reedy family joining us in Jamaica, the Caribbean, and the rest of the world. And the Big Bad Central 96.3 FM, Jamaica, good evening to you. And good evening to our global partner, International Bread of Life Ministries. And of course, all the members of Church Without Walls Global, led by our servant leader, Reverend Melva Carty. And let me say good evening to everyone joining us. As I said, it's great to be here. Don't forget, on Wednesday we go into Bible studies. And we are presently in the book of Acts. Yeah, some people say Acts of the Apostle. Whichever way you say it, it's the same book. Yes? So we are in the book of Acts. So don't forget to join us as we study the word here this evening. That's at about 40 minutes we go into Bible studies. Let me say good evening to the wonderful staffs of Central 96.3 FM Jamaica. Good evening to you all. Great to have you. You can realize that the essence was it in today. She's not feeling well. Let us remember her in our prayers. I didn't even get to have a word with her. But the essence, whatever you're doing, stay safe. And, we're praying for you that you will recover as early as possible and come back over to us. With that said, I come here this evening. I don't know if the word mixed feeling would be the right word to say, but I just want to take time out to say good evening to the community of Frankfield. I gather they are grieving the loss of a loved one over there in the community of Frankfield. Very sad news coming out of that community. You will hear more about it in the news this evening here on Central Evening News with Mrs. King White. So stay tuned as we await the gruesome detail that will come to us this evening from the community of Frankfield. Let me say good evening also to, and this one hit hard. Good evening to Sister Terian
Francis Johnson. Good evening, man. Good evening to Sister Gertrude Harvey. You know, somebody asked me the question, Uncle Wengie, why when you call Sister Terry and you call Sister Gertrude Harvey? It's a long story. Anyway, Sister Gertrude Harvey is, and Sister Terry and Francis Johnson is, they would be laughing. Let me give you the back drop of this story before we move on. So, our first gospel synergy held up by Clarendon College in the month of July a few years ago. And this was my first time meeting a lot of the Rady family. A lot of them. It was my first time. Every time I try to tell this story, I prefer not to tell this story, you know. I prefer not. I want to play school, so I prefer not to tell this story, you know. But I'm going to share it with you. So, I remember while we were at the event, myself and Marklin Edwards were emceeing the event. So, Auntie Rhonda, I'll get back to you, please. So, while we were emceeing the event, I happened to go down into the audience. And at the back of the hall, I met these two ladies. And Sister Gertrude Harvey wanted to take a picture with me. But she don't want nobody else in the picture. But by this time, both Sister Terry and Francis Johnson and Sister Gertrude Harvey was right along the middle of the hall. And I was trying my best to get away from them. I'll be say, Radio Family, one hell if you get away from these ladies. One hell to get away from these ladies. And since then, always make mention of both of them name. If you're paying close attention, you'll hear me mention both names each time. If I call one, have to call the other. Always. Sister Terry and Francis Johnson and Sister Gertrude Harvey. Sweet soul. Awesome individuals. I'm telling you. Wonderful individuals.

ladies, is a company that I will always want to be in. Very encouraging. Very focused. So when I get the text Sunday morning, the person said that, Uncle Wenji, why when you call Sister Terry her name, you call Sister Gertrude name? That's the backstory from it. It started out from the first gospel synergy concert we have up there in Chapelton. So good evening, Sister Terry and Francis Johnson. And good evening to Sister Gertrude Harvey. Ty is, that's not her real name. She said, just call me Ty Uncle Wenji, because me always have a problem with calling her name. Pronunciation of her name, and I don't want to mess it up. And she said, you can call me Ty. So good evening, Ty. I'm not sure if you're back, you're home from school as yet. But good evening to you. Yes, good evening. I must send a shout out to Auntie Rhonda. Auntie Rhonda, you did a justice to Kids Breeze Global on Tuesday evening. Take a bow, lady. You did justice. That's what we want to hear from a program like Kids Breeze Global. And let me encourage the parents. Please ensure you allow your children to take part in this program, Kids Breeze Global. As I was sharing with Auntie Rhonda sometime, that Kids Breeze Global is not 2 years old. It is not 10 years old. It's not even 15 years old. Way, way longer than that. And I've seen children grow up through the program Kids Breeze Global. Now, police officer, a matter of fact, one of them right now is a sergeant of police. One is going to, when you're going to be a doctor, what do you call a school? Yeah. And that is awesome. You know, if I should tell you, and what I'm going to do, I think I'm going to reserve this, and I am going to give an interview to Auntie Rhonda, something that I really don't do, to be honest. I think I want to share it in Kids Breeze Global. I remember sharing it twice, and I don't remember sharing it on Central 96.3 as to how the program Kids Breeze Global comes about. Sister Nelly will have an idea, because Sister Nelly used to listen to Kids Breeze Global back in the days. And it is so funny that it wasn't even created by myself only. Was created because of a little girl. 3 years old. Came from the community of Rocky Point in Clarendon. Not giving you the backstory. When I talk on Auntie Rhonda's show, I will definitely tell you. Not tomorrow. Not yet. No. Not yet. Soon settle down. As soon as she settled down in her program, then I will share that backstory with you as to how Kids Breeze Global comes.

vote. Yes. And I've never, ever allow anyone to do any of my programs. Kids Breeze Global, Worship in the Morning, Sunday Morning Breeze, and otherwise. Never. But you have to pass the mantle at some point in time. And Auntie Rhonda is doing a wonderful job, especially yesterday's program. Let us pray for her that God will use her in the tremendous way that he's using her presently, that she will do what is best for our children. With that said, let me say good evening again to you, and thank you all for joining us. It is a Wednesday. How do we kick it off, though? And if you're not feeling well today, we pray that God will give you the strength. Sister Parchment, I would love to talk to you off the year. So if you can give me a call, Sister Parchment, I really want to have a conversation with you. So give me a call. I got to say good evening to Sir Andrew. Good evening to you, sir, over there in Frankfield. Good evening to you. Good evening to Mr. Tufton. Tufton Enterprise family. Good evening. Good evening going out to Mr. Perry and the Perry Mini Mart family. Good evening, everybody. It's great to be here again. Let's get the show on the way, man. So, let's get the show on the way.

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1: Of life.
0: And I'm
1: flowing out to me. Makes the lame to walk. And the blind to see.
0: Oh.
1: Hallelujah to the Lamb. Open his prison doors.
0: Oh, God.
1: Sets those captives free.
0: Oh, there's a river of life.
1: To me.
0: Gotta say good evening to all the children this evening. Good evening to you all, guys.
1: Yeah.
0: Good evening.
1: Praise his holy name.
0: Don't forget, your program is on a Tuesday and also on a Thursday with Auntie Rhonda right here on Central 96.3 FM Jamaica, Adoration Gospel FM. New York. Good evening, guys. I'm going to take this back from the top. Ty, I get to understand you're home. Good evening to you. Desaria, good evening.
2: There's a river of life
0: happy.
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It's flowing out from me. Makes the lame to walk and the blind to see. It opens prison doors and sets those captives, sets them free.

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2: 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Makes the blind to see.
1: Oh, there's the river of
2: prison doors. Sets those captives free.
1: There's a river of light
2: 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Ah, there's a
1: river of light flowing out
2: 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It's the Holy Ghost.
1: Oh, there's

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0: 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Makes the lame to walk
1: and the blind to see.
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0: 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And the family. Good evening to the Essence.
1: No, I can't.
0: And the family. And to Rhonda and the family.
1: Everything.
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0: Sister Maxwell.
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1: My father is the husband.
0: Evangelist Scar. And the family, good evening.
1: That bear is not fruit.
0: My servant leader, Reverend Mel McCarty.
1: And every branch.
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1: He

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1: Come on up, Evangelist Scar. 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
0: Gives it right back to me.

0: I tell you, what shall I render
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0: for all of your love? What a wonderful time we have this evening with the Reverend F.C. Barnes and Company out of Rocky Mount, North Carolina. Deborah Barnes and the folks, man. Awesome, awesome way to kick off your night, isn't it? Good evening, Evangelist Scar. How are you doing?
2: Good evening, Bishop. I do good, sir.
0: It's raining out there?
2: No, sir. Sunny, bright and sunny.
0: I say it windy.
2: Yes. I'm cool. Listen to me. You better take out the jacket then.
0: And if you tell you, my sister. Can you imagine, man?
2: Boy, my goodness gracious, Mimi Kenneth. We need to have a good start.
0: No couple months ago, we put them up.
2: Couple weeks ago.
0: It's chilly enough, it's chilly enough.
2: Bad.
0: And then, hold on. Me with my bossy self, I come out of the vehicle earlier today, this morning. And me with my bossy self, take off the hoodie, you know, man. Listen to me now, man.
2: Ooh.
0: I had to move fast to get to where I'm going.
2: Okay.
0: Man.
2: So you can just imagine me this morning, just never even... yesterday, I wore a sweater. I didn't have 110 sweaters. So this morning, I was wearing a cold one.
0: Jesus.
2: So you know me freezing?
0: Yes, man. Yes, ma'am. One day, if Sister Parchment not listening to the radio. Becca, you heard when I call out for Sister Parchment to give me a call?
2: Yes, sir.
0: Maybe she not home yet. But Sister Parchment know that she have to be home for Bible studies. So what she do? I hope she get home on time. But one thing with Sister Parchment, you know, Evangelist Guy, if she don't catch it in the morning, in the evening, you know, she's not sleeping, you know.
2: Until she catches it.
0: That is one thing with her. But I really wanted to talk to the, what you call it? Samaritan? When they're of that age, what you call it?
2: I don't know the lady. The lady that
0: she's what? What age she is? 100 and something?
2: Elderly.
0: Yeah, man, she's 103, man.
2: Really?
0: Yes, man. You know, that's why me I call Sister Parchment, so man. Let me ask Sister Parchment to get a number for me.
2: Okay.
0: I hope she's working on it, you know. Work funny for me, you know, Sister Parchment. So I can be able to talk to her.
2: She's working on it. She's working on it, man.
0: Yeah. Anyway, we're back again in what we love and what we do best. Bible studies. By the way, how was last night?
2: Oh my God. Last night was excellent. Yes, sir. I can tell you.
0: The Holy Ghost show up, man.
2: The Holy Spirit. Yes. Showed up, and believe you me, he used you eloquently.
0: Yes.
2: And let me tell you something.
0: Yeah.
2: Every tiredness come out of your bone last night. You
0: know, ask him, me never tired. Me say,
2: tell
0: Jesus.
2: Me, boy.
0: Yep. One thing, when you make up your mind to press on.
2: Yes, man.
0: God going to give you the vigor and the strength to carry on. Man.
2: And if you just ask him, just like you ask him to give you the strength, let me tell you something, he is going to give it to you.
0: Yes, he's going to.
2: Yes.
0: Yes,
2: he
0: man.
2: He is going to give it to you.
0: All right, with that said, Evangelist Scar, we are still in the book of Acts, chapter 2. So please, Bible family, turn your Bibles to the book of Acts chapter 2. And we're going to play a song as we normally do. Then we come back. Is that a lot of verses, Lee? Then we come back on the, and Evangelist Scar will read for us, we pray, and see what the Lord have for us. Let's play a song. Another song by the Reverend F.C. Barnes and Company. Yes, ma'am.

0: All right. Oh, they tell me of an home of an uncloudy sky. Good evening, everybody. Thank you for joining us on another day like today. Vanilla Sky, are you there? Sorry, my bad. Evangelist Scar?
1: Yes, sir, I'm here.
0: Why they holding you out like that?
1: Sir?
0: I thought you were there with us earlier.
1: Yes, I am here.
0: Okay, great. Anyway, let me say good evening to everybody. Sister Parchment, we will talk after Bible study. Okay, sis? All right. We'll talk after Bible study, sis. All right, so we are presently in the book of Acts, chapter 2. So open your Bible there, please. And then we'll look what the Lord have to say. On Wednesday evening, we normally go to Bible studies, and we are going to be doing that this evening. And look, on Tuesday night, we are in the book of Timothy. So you can join us on a Tuesday night and see what the Lord have to say to us as it relates to the book of Timothy. Now, we're going to be going into the last part of the book of Acts, chapter 2. The last time we were here, I made mention that I was going to teach on the gift of tongues, which I am still going to do, but not this evening. We're going to just finish off the book of Acts, chapter 2. And then, not a lot of verses remaining, just 6 verses. So go all the way down to verse 42, Acts 2, verse 42, and read with us. And then when we come back, we pray and see what the Lord has for us. Evangelist Scar.
1: Yes, sir. Acts chapter 42. Acts chapter 2 and verse 42 to 47. Let us begin. And they devoted themselves to the apostles' teaching and the fellowship, to the breaking of bread and the prayers. And all came upon every soul, and many wonders and signs were being done through the apostles. And all who believed were together and had all things in common. And they were selling their possessions and belongings and distributing the proceeds to all as any had need. And day by day attending the temple together and breaking bread in their homes, they received their food with glad and generous hearts. Verse 47, praising God and having favor with all the people, and the Lord added to their number day by day those who were being saved. Amen. Back over to you, Bishop.
0: Bless the name of Jesus. Thank you, Evangelist Scar. And we give thanks for all of us who is here this evening in Bible studies. Good evening, everybody. Let us pray. Mighty God, our Father and friend, as we get into the Word this evening, to look and see what these verses have to say to us.
1: Yes, Lord.
0: Mighty God, as we look to see, Lord, what you will do this evening, We pray, God, that the presence of your Holy Spirit, as we study this scripture this evening, as we open up our mouth, as we open up the Bible and our hearts to what you have to say to us, I pray, dear God, that you would speak to your people this evening. Speak to all of us here this evening, right where we are. Oh God, please guide and direct us through your words. Let your word, mighty God, really have an impact on our hearts here this evening. Oh God, we thank you, mighty God, for your blessings on us. We pray all these mercies in Jesus' name, amen and amen.
1: Amen.
0: You know what? We don't have a whole lot of verses that we're looking at here this evening. But as we read through them, Bible family, there are things that immediately impact us. Now, one of the things that you may have noticed here in the scripture this evening, as we read through these verses, is that every single sentence begins with "and." Did you catch that? It's kind of an interesting thing. And they devoted, and are, and are, and day by day, and the Lord. If you recall, Bible family, yes, your early grammar, you know that the word "and" is a conjunction. You remember conjunction, right? Children may say, "Oh, what is he talking about here? Conjunction?" Yes. We're not going to go too fast. So, but there was a cartoon way back in the days named Conjunction Junction. But the word "and" is a word that connects sentences and thoughts and weave them together to a collective whole. And it is apparent as you read through these six verses here this evening that Luke is doing just that. He is tightening together, stitching together the imagery, if you may, of life for the early believers, in order to help us understand what it was like. What was life like when the church first started? When people just first got a hold of the gospel and started walking this thing out? Yes? We have more time today. We have over 2,000 years to keep walking this thing out. And, you know, a lot of times people just muck things up. But what was the early church like? What kind of things were they doing? Well, that's the picture that Luke is giving us here this evening, as he paints for us in the scripture a picture of the life of the church. And that is kind of what we're going to be looking at this evening. And that could be a theme that, if you want to use that term, it could be a theme that we'll be looking at in the scripture here this evening. The life of the church. I use that phrase to refer to something that, quite frankly, not all believers experience. And I don't know, to be honest, if that takes you by surprise. I'm not talking about unbelievers here now, but I'm talking about believers. I am talking about people who have put their faith in Jesus Christ and our Savior. Not all of them experience the life of the church. Now, there are a few that do, and if I was to guess this evening, because I'm not good at that, but what if I would say about 25-30% of the body of Christ experiences the life of the church, and the remaining 70-75% don't? And the reason they don't is because they never really press on in. Now, I would imagine that percentage I gave just now would be fairly close, even in this room that we are studying here this evening. About 25 or 30% of you here this evening in this study press in on the life of the church and experience the life of the church. And about 70-75% of you don't press in because you stay on the peripheral. And this is a very common sort of a thing. Yes, I can tell you this because I have been a minister of the gospel for quite some time. And this is basically the way it goes. People come to church, of course. And not all the time, but they come to, and not to be honest, they are genuine in their faith when it comes to trust in Christ for their salvation. But they have never experienced the joy and the life of what it is to be the body of Christ. Because what? There is a dynamic, believers, that is available to us to experience, yes, as believers. Look, do you know, believers, that we are born into a family? When you come to Jesus Christ, you're not just born again. You're born again into the family of God. And that's what John 1 verse 12 said to us. It says, those who believed, who received him, who believed in his name, he gave the right to become children, hallelujah, of God. Well, children are not born into a disconnected family. They're born into a family. And as such, we get to experience the dynamics, the joy, the blessing, and the drama that comes along with it to be in a family. But again, I would say about 70-75% of you are part of the family, but you don't experience it. You don't partake of it because you don't participate in it. And this is not a rebuke, I must add. So don't take it that far. I'm just telling you what it is. I'm just reporting what it is saying here, in a sense. Yes? But it is that life that we're talking about, that life of the church. And that's what Luke is describing in these verses to us. The second thing that strikes me about these verses are the many references that Luke gives us, yes, to community. And he himself highlights those words in this passage because they express plurality, not individuality, but plurality. Now I want to show you this in your Bible, and I highlight these various words in my Bible. But let's take you back to I highlight a few phrases, as a matter of fact, that expresses plurality. Something simple like they. It doesn't just say you, it said they. I highlight a few phrases, as a matter of fact, that expresses plurality. Something simple like they. It doesn't just say you, it said they. And

And then it talks about every soul. And then it talks about all who believed were together, and they had things in common. And then again, the word "they" appears. Yes? And then distributing the proceeds to all as they had need. And then again, the word "they" is used. All the people, the Lord added to their number, and those were being saved. You see how many times Luke mentions the plurality of believers here? So interesting to see this, believers. Now, you've got these two things that jump out at you in this passage. You have these connecting phrases, statement, pictures, and they are all interconnected in conjunction, and as if Luke is painting a picture, and as he is. And then you have all of these references to community. Connectedness, togetherness. Yes? Now, the point here, Bobby family, is that these verses aren't about this Christianity that many of us experience today, that individualize, privatized form of Christianity that many people experience, and that's the way they live their life. And if you ask them about their walk with the Lord, they said it's kind of a private thing. Huh? I wonder why it is, because it was never supposed to be a private thing. Yes? It is all about people connecting with people. And all of the messy drama, believers, that can go along with it. And I know that there is messy drama. And you know that there is messy drama that goes along with it. And don't ask me, how do I know? I've been around for decades. Huh? And I have experienced the messy drama. And there's a lot of people that have stayed away from church because of the messy drama. Yes? Church hurt. People offend me at church one time, and I don't think I can go back. I don't go to church anymore. You know, I just can't take church people. I just can't go back down there. That, and you know, I can't go down to that church anymore. Huh? And you have people not going to church because of that. Huh? Because of the tension that erupts every now and then in church. Now, church is made up of people who are born again, but still have to deal with this sinful nature. And because we all have a sinful nature, believers, we step on one another's toe from time to time, and we get weird, and we say things or do things or whatever, yes, every now and then, that upset others. But that's also a part of being in a family.

0: I don't think that anyone is surprised to learn that there are many believers who just simply choose to avoid that kind of a drama altogether. And even the internet has made that all too easy for us today, isn't it? I can just stay home and stay in my pajama and go to church. Isn't it? And I don't have to go anywhere. I don't have to deal with the drama. I don't have to, you know, when the worship leader goes like, hey, let's take a time out and greet one another. Oh, I gotta talk to people. Huh? I didn't come to talk to people. Huh? I know I'm pushing it a little bit far, but I'm just saying the sentiment of every introvert that is happening, right? Yeah, there's some introvert that love it. And, oh, wow, thank you, worship leader. It's greeting time. And they start to go around the room. And they start to greet. And they're happy. And they talk to as many people as they can. Huh? And all the introverts just like, oh, you don't touch me. Don't come my direction. That's the way things go every now and then. Well, you know, when you stay on the peripheral and the outer court and you don't really connect, in a way, you miss out on all the incredible blessings that comes along with it of being a part of the body of Christ and experiencing the life of the church. And you know what? The Apostle Paul challenges us in his first letter to the Corinthians to understand, believers, that we need one another. Let me show you this in your Bible from the book of 1 Corinthians, chapter 12, verse 21 through to verse 21 and verse 26 and 27. That's 1 Corinthians chapter 12, verse 21, 26 and 27. It says, the eyes cannot say to the hand, I have no need of you. Nor again the head to the feet, I have no need of you. He said, if one member suffered, we all suffer together. If one member is honored, all rejoice together. And then he said this, now you are the body of Christ and individually members of it. Look, this is a passage, Bible family, that unfortunately there are many Christians that simply don't understand it. Either they don't understand it or they just choose to ignore it. But we need one another. I need you. And you need me. We need one another. We need one another, believers, to form that collective whole that is the body of Christ. So we're going to look at these six verses here this evening that Luke gives us here in the book of Acts. And what he is telling us about the life of the church. Look with me here in verse 42. Again, he said, and they devoted themselves. And that's a very important word that if you want, please underline it in your Bible. They devoted themselves. The New King James Bible said they continued steadfastly. The New American Standard Bible says, uses the phrase, they were continually devoting. And I like that one because the NASB gives it in a sense to show that it is an ongoing devotion. They didn't just say the word of God is cool or prayer is cool. They continued to devote themselves to those things. And those things are the apostles' teaching. In other words, the word of God. The apostles' teaching is now being codified for you and me. In other words, put into book format. And that's what you are looking into here this evening. So they devoted themselves to the word of God, the apostles' teaching, and the fellowship. We'll talk about that in a little bit. To breaking of bread and the prayer, which is the literal translation of that. So four things we will look at firstly here this evening. So write these four things down that you can see them together. Yes? So we're going to look at them and we're going to refer to them. One of them that you might write is the apostles' teaching, the word, and that is the word. The second one is the fellowship. The fellowship. The third one is the breaking of bread. The breaking of bread. And the fourth one is prayer. Prayer. Now, this one is the apostles' teaching. Now, they devoted themselves to the apostles' teaching, meaning that they were fixated on the word of God. They were focused on the word of God. And you can always see believers in a person's life when they become devoted to the word of God. In other words, what you can see is that you can see the result of them being devoted to the word of God. And that's what we're doing here this evening. When you devote some time to the word of God. Yes, here it is. Because look. Let me take you back to when the pandemic was around a few years ago. Now, the pandemic brought a lot of hardship and pain, but it also brought a lot of growth in the body of Christ. Why? Because individuals who find themselves shattered and unable to leave their homes, yes, suddenly decide that they are going to just start reading through the Bible. And we heard this over and over from people, literally heard it from people. I decided that if I couldn't go to church or go anywhere, I am going to finally read through the Bible. I'm just going to read through from Genesis to Revelation. I'd never done this before, but that's what I'm going to do because I couldn't go anywhere. Did you know that a lot of people who couldn't go anywhere, that's what they do? And so they started reading the Bible. They started reading Genesis, the book of Genesis, and they then go into the various books of the Pentateuch, Genesis, Exodus, and they always give give it to the Leviticus. Always get to the Leviticus, and when get to the Leviticus, that's where they want to bottom it out. They're just, I don't get this. And so they start to go online to figure out what does this mean. And a lot of people figure it out. Yes. So the first year of the pandemic, a lot of people, I can tell you, definitely go through their Bibles. So during the first year of the pandemic, even though you find a lot of people not going to church because they couldn't, this was just simply the body of Christ saying, look, we are doing connection. Yes. So listen, people start to dig into the word, and they found something that is interesting, especially, remember, Evangelist Scar, when we started out a couple of years ago teaching Bible studies, people got hooked on the Bible. Yeah. And then I hear so much from people that said, look, I have listened to your teaching and I love this. You know, I think we may need to give people a word if they can say, I've gone through the Bible studies with all of the studies that you have done. Huh? But what is really amazing, though, is what some people tell us about their lives. Oh, their lives went from chaos, doing crap, to getting themselves in order with God. They went from being a mess in Christendom, emotionally sometimes, physically, spiritually, to be in people who found stability in God. And they start to we don't really mention it. We don't really read some of those messages that we got. It's not because of we, matter of fact. It's not because of us. I mean, look, a lot of people that couldn't go to church anymore, they started to listen to Church Without Walls, Global Online. You know the funniest thing? Let me say this. Yes? Church Without Walls Global started long before the pandemic. And when we started Church Without Walls Global Online, it wasn't a lot, but people get hooked. People start to pay attention and people start to listen to the word because they couldn't get to go to church as they would like to. And God created a way for them, a vehicle for them to hear the word, even though they were home. Can somebody say hallelujah?
1: Amen. Glory to God.
0: Yes. Hallelujah. So make no mistake about it. God knew what he was doing. Because it was awesome. Give God thanks. I think, look, people, we see this evolution when people just go from messed up thinking and their lives are a mess and they're out of order and they're just ping, ping, ping like that. Pinging because of the drama that is the unknown things of the world and so forth, the pandemic and so forth, war that is going on in the Middle East, yes, and so forth. Thing that going on between Russia, Ukraine, now Israel and Hamas, the United States and so forth, and Iran. And people are just freaking out. And then people start absorbing the word of God. And then start going through the Bible. Really seek seeking God's wisdom and direction in the midst of what is going on, and begin to think with a biblical mindset, and their blood pressure starts to lower. Probably literally lower, but certainly figuratively. And he begins to just rest. In who? Nobody else but God. They begin to rest in him. And they begin to realize that yes, God is in charge of this. He is sovereign. He is mighty. He is altogether mighty. He's almighty. He is good. He is merciful. Hallelujah. He is patient. He is tender-hearted. He loves me. And he loves you. And he begins to change your lives. And it really and truly amazing. You know what? Jesus himself spoke about this kind of stability that comes into people's lives when they begin to focus on the Word of God. And he talked about it as it recorded in the book of Matthew chapter 7. Let me show it in your Bible, in the book of Matthew chapter 7. Matthew chapter 7 verse 24 and 25. It says, "Everyone then who hears these words of mine and does them will be like a wise man who built his house on the rock. And the rain fell, and the flood came, and the wind blew and beat on that house, but it did not fall, because it hath been founded on the rock." And that's what's happening, guys. Hallelujah. That's what happened in people's life who get serious about the Word of God and start to study the Word, walking it out in their lives. They don't experience life's challenges different from anybody else. No. Look, Jesus went on to say here, just like, look, I want you to notice this. It's not like any other houses that the rain fell on. The flood came, the wind blow, and they beat on that house. What does that mean? It means that everybody went through. These guys went through the same kind of tribulation and trials as everybody else. But there was one major difference. When it was all over, we are still standing. Have you ever asked yourself, why is this sister moving on with Jesus? We live in the same community. We have to pay this, we pay rent. We do this, we do that. And we go to the same church. Have you ever wondered why? Hurricane comes. It hit the same community. The rain beat up and the houses look the same, built the same. But this sister house is still, oh glory to God, this brother house is still standing. Have you ever noticed that some people, they work the same job, they get the same pay? And have you ever wondered why they have children alike? The same money. And in 2 days, one don't have any remaining. Oh, glory. And the other is flourishing. The same thing between both. But one is so connected that, listen, I have to study the word. I have to fall in line with the word of God. They still stood because there was a stability in their lives. There wasn't there before. And that's why Paul reminds us when he wrote to Timothy. Look here in the book of 2 Timothy, chapter 3 and verse 16 and 17. He says, all scriptures is breathed out by God, and it's profitable for what? For teaching, for reproof. Mean sometimes the Lord rebukes and say, don't do that. Or for correction and for training and righteousness, that the man of God may, or the woman of God, may be complete and equipped for every good work. The book of 2 Timothy chapter 3 verse 16 and 17. God wants to make you complete and equipped. But that happened through his words, believers. As you focus and keep focus on his word. Next, on your list, on these four things that we're looking at here, he goes on to say that they devoted themselves to the fellowship. And the Greek word there, and most of you would know, is koinonia. And contrary to popular belief, that the definition of fellowship is not just getting together and do what you feel like do and singing a few songs. It actually, the Greek word, a matter of fact, that we know of is koinonia or fellowship. You know what it means? Do you know what it means? It speaks of the close, mutual relationship. Huh? It speaks of participation within the community. Huh? A close personal relationship and participation in the community of believers. Now, you see what I'm saying here now? You see, I said there are about 70%, 75% of the body of Christ that doesn't fellowship. Huh? In fact, they fellowship more often with the world than they do in the body of Christ. I am not saying that they don't come to church. No. Because many of them, I can tell you, do. Some don't, of course, but they do. Some people, yes. But just because you come to church doesn't mean that you are involved in the life of the church and experiencing the fellowship of what it means to have a close, personal, mutual relationship with other people. Because look, relationship is key. You can't have fellowship without relationships. No. And you can't have relationship without people who are willing to be vulnerable. and who are willing to press in, even despite the drama. And I know, of course, some of you would rather die than deal with confrontation. I get that. But if you just avoid the things you don't like, yes, you don't experience what God prepared for you. You know, it is similar to marriage, if you ask me. Marriage can be really messy. When you get together and you give your life to someone in marriage, and you make yourself vulnerable to that person, and really, that's what marriage is. If you don't make yourself vulnerable, you don't have a marriage. Because marriage is the active intimacy, which is vulnerability. And look, when that happens, when you make yourself vulnerable to someone, you make yourself liable to be hurt. And they will hurt you. And there are some people who will say that, no, I just don't want to be hurt. I have been hurt before. I just don't want to be hurt. I am going to avoid the whole thing. And that's fine. That's their choice. But they are never going to experience the blessing either. They will stay away. But you know what? You're not really living. When you go through life, yes, constantly avoiding the negative or the things that might possibly be hurtful, you're really not living. You're just kind of existing. You're going through this life, yes, in self-protection mode. I don't want to be hurt, yes, but you know what? You're going to be hurt. I'm sorry. For some way or another, you're going to be hurt. Huh? You're going to... let me tell you straight up. You're going to hurt me, and I am going to hurt you. So, let's get over it. We're going to choose... this is what we need to do in that sense. We just need to choose to forgive one another. And move on. Because you know what? I tell you this all the time. We are going to be spending eternity together. You must have heard that from me before. So we better live together today. Eternity. We are going to live in eternity forever. Just think about that one for a little bit. We better figure it out while we are here today. Yes? That's it. We can't avoid it. We just cannot avoid the junk and the drama, because the junk comes along with the rest of it. But it's all part of being vulnerable. And it's all part of being in a relationship. It's part of fellowship, believers. That's what fellowship is. And the early believers, they were devoted to it. They were devoted to being fellowship. That's what Luke says. They were even devoted to the messy part and the messy experience that they had. Huh? And what does it mean in marriage? It means I look at my wife and I say to her, I am not going anywhere. I look at my husband and I say, I am not going anywhere. Did you get that? I'm not going anywhere. This was hard this hurt. That was messy. But I'm not going anywhere. And it means the same thing in the church. It means that was hard. That was messy. But I am not going anywhere. Because you see, I have been born into this family. Being adopted into the family of God. And you are my brother and you are my sister. And I am not going anywhere. They were devoted to the fellowship. Next, Luke tells us that they were devoted to the breaking of bread. And look, this is something, quite frankly, that Luke describes in verse 46. Look with us there in your Bible. Verse 46, it says, "And day by day, attending the temple, together and breaking bread in their homes, they received their food with glad and generous heart." The early believers eat together. They shared their meals together regularly. They call them agape feast or love feast. And you know what, believers? 1 Corinthians tells us that sometimes they get messy. Now, we won't take a lot of time to look at it, but in 1 Corinthians, Paul actually had to write the church and rebuke them because their love feast got out of hand. Because the whole point of the love feast was to come together and share. And some of the people who were coming together, they were doing the opposite. The haves were sitting apart from the have not. And they were sitting in and gorging themselves on the food that they brought. And the have not were sitting over the other side. And the people that meaning that they didn't have anything to eat. And so the sharing, they lost sight of the whole agape feast and what it was all about. And Paul had to write to them and rebuke them and say, "Your feasts now are starting to do more harm than good." I have a few friends from the Muslim community from out of Senegal. And when one person take their meal to work and they get together, they would wash their hands, and everybody would dip in that one plate and eat from the plate. So I'm saying things do get out of hand from time to time here, but as believers, there are times that we need to get adjusted back to where we ought to be as the body of Christ. We all need that from time to time because we get out of walk. Again, we have 2,000 years plus to get out of walk. And I personally believe that the best way for the church to get back into alignment is to focus on the word of God and to pitch all the other stuff that we came up to that we call, you know, different things. We have done ourselves so much disservice by adding tradition to the word of God. And it's tradition, and we'll do this because of tradition, you know. Is did you know that it's not biblical? I don't care whether it's biblical or not. It's traditional. And that's sometimes the attitude that some people gives. And I don't know why, but that I just, I just have this radical kind of attitude. Because you telling me that it's traditional, yes? I don't care if it's traditional or tradition. If it is not biblical, we're going to give it the boot and kick it away. Huh? That's what it is. So they devoted themselves to the very simple act of coming together and sharing what they had. Because you see, what it was all about is caring for those who didn't have. And that's what the body of Christ ought to be doing. Believers, this is the life of the church. That's what Luke is describing to us, the life of the church. The life of the church is a given church. It's a caring church. And it doesn't... Look, it's not something that have to happen from the pulpit. People think that, look, then, Bishop, why don't you start to giving us opportunity to share and care? Mm-mm. Hold on. That's your job. My job as a teacher of the word is to equip you to do the work of the ministry. That's what the scripture says. You are supposed to go out and do it. Huh? I am supposed to build you up and encourage you through the word, and you go out and get used to it and you start it. Pastor, you know what? I need a ministry to do such and such. Really? You look, you better do it yourself. Yes. You come to telling me that, Bishop, we need this into this church. I'll say to you, look, you start it. Because, you know, really, what all ministry needs is somebody to carry the banner. And if you see an area or a need in the body of Christ, it is beautiful for you to carry that out. Maybe God lays that on you and lay it in your heart. Don't come to your bishop. Don't come to your pastor. Don't run to your evangelist. Huh? Get busy on doing that. Get busy doing the work of the ministry. That's your job. God spoke to you just the same. And that's one of the reasons that I will refuse to be called some names. Because, you know, to be honest, I must tell you, there are some names that we use here in our society today. That is not a biblical term. Can I shock you? The name minister. Oh God, where did I? Oh hallelujah, Holy Spirit, where are you taking me this evening? The name minister? Minister this, minister that? Huh? I should say, look, it's a biblical term for all of us. But it is not a biblical term for pastors, teachers. We are not ministers. We, the body of Christ, are all ministers. And I think the church did itself a disservice at some point when they begin to call pastors ministers. Hello, minister. You know what that tells you? He does all the work of the ministry. That's wrong. We all are ministers. Every one of us. We're supposed to care. That's the life of the church, the life of the church that goes on within the church community. Yes? So the last thing that they devoted themselves to, yes, was prayer. And one of the things that I think truly define the life of the church is when the bride of Christ comes together to intercede in prayer. And of course, the reason why prayer is so important is because it is an action by the body of Christ to come together and say, Lord, we need you. You know, as the body of Christ, it is possible for us to come together and have, you know, that kind of things. Come together. Sorry, pastors. Sorry, church. You know, that committees in churches is one of the wrong attitude. Committee in churches. Oh, God, have mercy this evening. Because you know what committee does? They come together and they tell you what we need to do. The committee, come. But I think when we come together in prayer and say, Lord, what would you have us do? And we need you. It's not about us doing. It's about you working through us, your people. And I love when people come together and pray, because that tells you that they are coming to the Lord. They are saying, Lord, we need you. You are it all. You are our source. And that's why we come to you in prayer. And that's one of the reasons why Paul the Apostle said to the church at Colossae, from the book of Colossians, chapter 4 and verse 2 in the NIV version, said, devote yourselves to prayer, being watchful and thankful. So the body of Christ need to be a praying church, a praying body. You know what? I looked at these four areas that we have been going through and looking at here this evening in the book of Acts. And we see these things, believers, as what the early church was devoted to. But I have to tell you in all honesty that this last one here, this prayer, is the one area where I think I get a failing grade on. Look, I think it is, let me say, my fault. Look, I have not made opportunities for gathering in prayer. There's a lot of people that get together in groups and pray. And I appreciate that. And some of you, to be honest, have a gift of prayer, which is fantastic. Gift of intercession. Look, we need you. But the body of Christ needs an opportunity for prayer. And I think that every church leaders should look into this and give the church this opportunity. of coming together in prayer more often than some of the things that we do in church. I think we should give the body of Christ more opportunities to come in together and just pray together. Yes. And I think we should devote it to doing that in churches. I would love to see that. And look, I can't see the amount of you out there that is presently in this study. But I would love to see you all coming out to prayer as we do come out to hear the word in Bible studies. I am thrilled that you come out to hear the word in Bible studies and to worship together here in Bible. I love it. But I would love if this many people showed up for prayer. So I hope that not necessarily, but if it happened in the future and we call you to come to prayer meeting, you will come out and we have prayer meeting with you all. It is very important, because sometimes when the churches are having prayer meeting, notice when the churches is having, we're going to prayer meeting tonight, count the number of people that come to a regular church service and count the number of who comes out when it comes on to prayer meeting. How many people are willing to come out when it comes on to prayer meeting? Let us go get together and pray. Very small amount. Unfortunately, that's what it is. But look, as we finish out these last verses here this evening, look at verse 44, where it describes for us the kind of caring that was happening organically in the early church. It says here in verse 44, and all who believed were together and had all things in common. And yes, they were kind of living communally. And by the way, look, that wasn't even necessary. And had all things in common. And yes, they were kind of living communally. And by the way, look, that wasn't even necessarily that he didn't tell them to live communally. They just did it. It happened organically. But I still like the principle of the fact that they were together. That they were one body of Christ. They recognize their connection to Jesus Christ. And then we don't think that we have to move into the same house in order to be together. I think we can be together in lots of different ways. And that the togetherness is described here in verse 45, where Luke says that they were even selling their possession and belongings. And they were distributing the proceeds among the body of Christ. Whoever had need of somebody, if somebody was in need, then they would do that. And this was one of the kind of welfare of the church's program back in then. It wasn't some kind of program that comes down from Rome to take care of people that kind of a way. You know, that because if you were poor back then, you were poor. But that's what it is. You may die of starvation. That's life. Well, the church decided to that they needed to do something about that. And so they instituted this idea where we're going to share, we're going to have things in common, and that's the way we're going to live. But you know what? It wasn't just an handout to lazy people. They didn't just hand out food to people who said, I am a Christian and I am here because I'm hungry. No. They actually had to establish requirements and put those in place when these things happen. Let me show you this from Paul's letters to the Thessalonians. Yes, the second letter to the Thessalonians. He said here in 2 Thessalonians chapter 3, and this I'm going to read from the New International Version. It says, that's the NIV, yes, that's 2 Thessalonians chapter 3 verse 10. It says, even when we gave you this rule, if a man will not work, he shall not eat. Huh? I know. Look, you may think that. I don't think that's compassionate. Well, the early church didn't think it was compassionate to give handouts without responsibility. Because they realize that when you do that, what you end up doing is enabling people to be lazy. And so they had rules. Yes, we're going to share everything, but we're also going to have requirements that go along with this. So look, the life of the church was a place of compassion, but it was also a place of expectation. And that's important to see in Scripture, believers. They expected the people to demonstrate their faith. Don't just tell me that you have got faith. They expected people to demonstrate their faith. And that's okay. That's okay within the life of the church. Now, the very end of verse 47 here. If you look with us, and this is the end of that, and this, matter of fact, the last sentence of the chapter. It says, and the Lord added to their number day by day those who was being saved. I think I like that. I like the fact that Luke tells us that there was growth in the church. And the reason I like that is because that's what we should be doing. When we are into the Word of God, more focused on the Word of God, when the life of the church is happening, and there is compassion and caring and giving and loving and forgiveness, it is going to grow. Yes. Look, it is a sad thing to see a church that has stopped growing. It's a sad thing. And look, I think that there is a blueprint, believers, that has contained here in these six verses, that when followed, there is going to, as a matter of fact, it is going to keep the church moving forward. And that's what the church needs to do. It needs to keep moving forward. And I think this is the blueprint to do it. And I want to end here this evening. I'm going to show you something in a little bit. Because it comes from a rather unlikely source. It comes from the Encyclopedia Britannica. You remember encyclopedias? I am old enough to remember when I see the first encyclopedia. I don't remember if it was Britannica or World Book or whatever, but because there was a few of them. Yes, they were a little bit expensive. But when I see the first encyclopedia, I don't remember if it was Britannica or World Book or whatever, but because there was a few of them. Yes, they were a little bit expensive.

This is what we did before there was what you scared to leave, scared of leaving you, the internet. That's what we used to. Sorry. And for those of us that are old enough, don't take it up if you are not there. And before all of this information was at your fingertip. And to be honest, I love the internet for that reason. I do. I probably do so much Google search in my lifetime than maybe most of you that are listening to the study. Because I'm constantly looking up information, asking Google the answer for this, the answer to some questions and so forth. And I love that. I love that that information is at my fingertip. But look, it wasn't that way. It used to be encyclopedias, and there were heavy books, and now people buy them to just weigh down their bookshelves. People don't really touch them anymore. Yes. But look, there is a quote from the Encyclopedia Britannica on the subject of church history that I thought was really interesting. And I really want to share it with you this evening. And here's the reason why I want to share it with you this evening. They caught it. They caught the life of the church. So let's look at it in my book. Might take me a little time to get there. Let me fix this. It says, the most notable thing about the life of the early Christians was their vivid sense of being a people of God, called and set apart. The Christian church, in their thought, was a divine, not a human institution. It was founded and controlled by God. They regarded themselves as separate from the rest of the world and bound together by proclitized. Their citizenship was in heaven, not on earth. And the principle and laws by which they strove to govern themselves were from above. He goes on to say here, the present world was but temporary, and the true life was in the future. Christ was soon to return, and the pleasure of this age were of small concern. In the everyday life of Christians, the Holy Spirit was present. And the result of this was to give their life a particularly enthusiastic and inspirational character. Theirs were not everyday experiences of ordinary men, but of men lifted out of themselves and transported into a higher sphere. Isn't that awesome, believers? I don't know who wrote it. Don't ask me, but somebody

0: of the church. Let us pray. Look, God is good, believers. The life of the church is for us to pray for one another. And we have to be example. Huh? And look, you know what? If you're home here right now, wherever you are, you might on your job, you can just hold the person and said to the person, can I pray for you? Or can you pray for me? Huh? Anybody can pray. The reason why we pray is to make sure that we speak to God. Not because we are holy, or anybody is holier, or anybody can pray better than anybody else. It's just to make people connect with Christ, because the body of Christ should be available. We should be all available to one another. So if somebody is hurting, you can say, look, can I pray for you? Can I just pray with you? That's the life of the body of Christ. You might ask the question, when last did you pray? And the person will tell you, my last time when I was at church on Sunday, when I was at church on Saturday, or when I was at church during the week. Let us pray. Father, we thank you this evening for these reminders that we have here this evening in the book of Acts. Thank you, Lord, for the rich blessings of what it is, Lord, to be the body of Christ. And God, in the name of Jesus Christ, we pray this evening that you, Lord, would do a work in the heart of your people. Yes, Jesus. Lord, that we would walk out the reality of the life that you intended for us to live as the people of God. That we would live that life, Heavenly Father, and we would experience that life, that fellowship, Lord, that devotion to the word, oh God, that breaking of bread in our homes, God, the sharing and the caring and the prayer. Lord, bring the life of the church back into your church. And let it start, Lord, with us here this evening, this morning, this afternoon. We ask this all in the name of Jesus Christ of Nazareth, we pray, as we seal this teaching and we seal this prayer in the name of our Savior. Evangelist Gar.
1: Yes, sir. Thank you, thank you, thank you, sweet Holy Spirit of God. Oh, we thank you, Lord, this evening for using your Son, Holy Spirit. Praise God. Yes, Bible family, we studied from Acts chapter 2, from verse 42 to 47. And believe you me, we have gotten a lot this evening. Praise God. Our first scripture is John chapter 1 verse 12. 1 Corinthians 12 verse 21, 26 and 27. Then we have Matthew chapter 7 verses 24 and 25. 2 Timothy 3, verse 16 and 17. Colossians chapter 4 and verse 2. And 2 Thessalonians 3 and verse 10. let me go back over them, that we can have, that you can have them correctly this evening. We studied from Acts chapter 2, verse 42 to 47. Our scriptures are John chapter 1, verse 12. John 1, verse 12. 1 Corinthians 12, verse 21, verse 26, and verse 27. We have Matthew 7, verse 24 and 25. 2 Timothy 3, verse 16 and 17. Then we have Colossians chapter 4 and verse 2. 2 Thessalonians chapter 3 and verse 10. And that's our scriptures for this evening. And again, we give God thanks and praise for the Bible study, the way how we use his son, Bishop Dr. Wayne Graham. People of God, let us continue to pray for the man of God. Bible family, God bless you all, and good evening to everybody. God bless you. Bishop, thanks, sir. Bless, God bless you.
0: Bless you, ma'am. Thank you so much. Bless Take you. Care of yourself.
1: Yes, sir. I hope you have your Gatorade ready.
0: Yeah, I have one little bit. Yeah, one little bit.
1: All right. God bless you.
0: All right, let me say good evening, everybody. What is it? Caroline Lovett, tell Larry Clinton. Tell Shane and Larry. My champ is really nice. Camera is on. Yes.

Anyway, let me say good evening, everybody. Thank you for joining us. It's great to be here. And I hope and trust that you all are having a good afternoon. Yes? As for me, I am.

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We are going up to the top of the hour. And if you're just joining us, just give me a little time to drink my Gatorade. And I'll come back to you. You know, there's a song that I wanted to be. Why am I? I think. Okay, let's play this.

many of you. I told you all of our songs are slow. Now it's true, you drive out, but this is slow. We have our own way. Now, we don't do a lot of jumping around and carrying. It's time for people that are able to do it. I'm not able to do that. We're not able. You don't do a lot of running around to try to pull you up out of your seat and a whole lot of stuff there, because I'm not able to do that. But I try to sing songs with meanings and understanding. And even if you don't like what I'm saying, you know what I'm saying. I try to make it real plain. And now is Jesus' time that we want to talk to him just a little bit now. Oh my God, he's so good. Yes, sir. I want to tell him.

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0: Yeah, man, Pastor Jabez, bless up every time. Boop, me gone.
1: Many of you, I told you all of our songs are slow. Now, it's true, you drive out, but this is slow. We have our own way. We don't do a lot of jumping around and carrying. It's fine for people that are able to do it. I'm not able to do that. We're not able. You don't do a lot of running around to try to pull you up out of your seat and a whole lot of stuff there, because I'm not able to do that. But I try to sing songs with meanings and understanding. And even if you don't like what I'm saying, you know what I'm saying. I try to make it real plain. And now is Jesus' time that we want to talk to him in just a little bit now. Oh, my God, he's so good. Yes, sir. I want to tell him.

0: want to tell you something, Lord.
1: Jesus,
0: I don't want to get in no hurry.
1: I just
0: want to talk to you a little bit.
1: Jesus,
0: I want to tell you.

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Would you do that? Would you do that? Don't bother. If this is all right. You know what? Jesus, I want to praise you. You're worthy.

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But one thing about it, he kept me here.

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One more time. I want to praise the Lord. If I couldn't say a word, I would just wave my hand. He's worthy to be praised. Just look what he done for you. God haven't just worked for me, but he's been working for you also.

nobody

All right. I want to say good evening to you and welcome. It is another Wednesday evening. It could be Wednesday night for some, but we welcome you anyway. Of course, we're broadcasting out of New York. It's kind of chilly here today. As a matter of fact, it's like 63 degrees. They are saying that it is sunny outside. I can't see that at all. But anyway, we have to go through it. Seems like the cool weather start to hit the northeast. I don't know. Let's see what happened. But anyway, let me say good evening to you and welcome. I want to say welcome to our sister station down there in South Florida. Of course, Caribbean Radio HD. Good evening to everyone listening to us this evening. Thank you for joining us. Good evening, of course, to our wonderful radio family over there in Jamaica, Lactine, and Big Bad Central 96.3 FM. Good evening to you. I'm coming to you live, though, from Adoration Gospel FM up here in New York City. My name is Uncle Wingy. Going to be taking you all the way up until 8 o'clock this evening, of course. So all you need to do is stick and stay. That's all. Yes. Let me say good evening to Brother Gary. Good evening to you, sir. Good evening to you. Good evening to Sister Sharon. Good evening to you, ma'am. Good evening to everyone down there in Florida. Yes, good evening to you. Don't forget, next month is another big show down there in Florida. Yes, praise house for October. October praise house is just around the corner. So we are looking forward to this one, another big one, of course. So if you haven't yet gotten your ticket, tickets are available at www.brothergaryradio.com. So you can go on to the website and purchase your ticket, of course, or Eventbrite. Tickets are also available on eventbrite.com. Yes. So please make sure you go on out and support these events that is coming up. Yes, support these events that is coming up. It's 27 minutes after 6 o'clock where we are at in New York. I can't understand why they're saying it's sunny. Anyway, good evening to the chat room family. Good evening to you all. Beautifully me. Good evening to you. Good evening, of course, to Den Den. Good evening to you. Good evening, of course, going out to Real Mo Bay. Good evening to you, ma'am. Blessings to you and your family. Good evening, going out to Sister Annette, Sister Louise. Good evening, of course, to Den Den. Good evening to you. Good evening, of course, going out to Real Mo Bay. Good evening to you, ma'am. Blessings to you and your family. Good evening, going out to Sister Annette, Sister Louise. Good evening.

0: evening. Good evening to you. Good evening, Servant David. Good evening. Of course, let me say good evening going also out to Brother Ezekiel Vibas. Good evening, Reverend St. Hope. Good evening. Good evening, everyone. Thank you so much for joining us. You know that the song that I start off with here in the 6 o'clock, Black, with, that song was actually done by Reverend F.C. Barnes in Portmore in Jamaica. I am a lover of Reverend F.C. Barnes. Sister Thompson, good evening. Welcome, ma'am. I am a lover of Reverend F.C. Barnes, and it is so funny that I brought Reverend F.C. Barnes to Jamaica on two occasions. Four show each time came to Jamaica. One was in Kingston, one was in Portmore, one was in Maypen, and one was in Savlamar. And even when Reverend Barnes passed away, they had a deposit for me. Sister Claudette, good evening. For an event that we planned. And they end up, he passed away, and they returned the deposit to us. I tell you, I wanted to bring Deborah Barnes, but for some reason, she just couldn't make it. When I reach out to his son, matter of fact, I really wanted to go to Rockmont, North Carolina, to the funeral, but never work out. Really wanted to go to that gentleman's funeral, Reverend F.C. Barnes. If you are a Jamaican, there are some gospel artist, you know. Sister Malvern, Sister May. Look, there are some gospel artists that if you call their names, you call Jamaica. And I am not talking about the Jamaica gospel artist. I'm talking about artists from overseas. Yes? I'm talking about artists like Reverend F.C. Barnes. Talk about Jamaica. Jamaica. You can bring them to Jamaica. Sold out. All the shows were sold out. You talk about the Spencers. I brought the Spencers to Jamaica on three different occasions. The Spencers, JB, Barbara, Wade, Spencer. I mean, man, there are some artists that you just call them name and they are a part of Jamaica. That's what it is. Hey, but we lose them. They're all gone home to rest. And gospel events is something that if I will listen to the music, I will listen. Good evening, Vibe Boss. I will listen to the music, but I love to see the artist perform the song. Did you know that it's not every artist that sings on record or CD can't perform the song? Not all of them. Some of them just cannot perform the very song that they sing on CD. They just can't do it. And it's not that they don't
1: Okay.

0: Hello. Hello.
1: Hey, Dr. Wayne, what's going on?
0: I am good, my brother. How are you?
1: Wagwan.
0: I am good, man. What about you?
1: We just talked to one of your prisoners from back in the days, sir.
0: Is who that?
1: From Portland Cottage.
0: Who that? Portland Cottage.
1: A man used to sing for a good. Yeah, man, he was a man used to sing for a good. Yeah, man, the Persuaders and the Sweeters, something like that.
0: The Persuaders out of Jamaica, out of Portland Cottage.
1: Eh?
0: The Persuaders out. They have.
1: Yeah.
0: I think they know the
1: In
0: name. The new
1: New Adrian.
0: Adrian. So what are
1: Yeah,
0: they?
1: man.
0: What are they doing now?
1: Me not sure. And I said, I think that me just have a small talk with him still, you know. Him just, him a listen to the radio.
0: Eh.
1: Welcome from Japan, I listen to the radio and him a say, man try to figure out how the person there. You know.
0: I figure
1: That's how
0: out.
1: he brother.
0: What do you mean him a figure out? Oh yes.
1: Because him hear the voice, my hear the voice, but him don't.
0: I think the last time I saw this group was like maybe about some 4 or 5 years ago.
1: Okay.
0: They're still singing though? Are they still singing?
1: No.
0: Oh, okay.
1: As far as they must say, as far as they must say, like everybody out and working on different things.
0: Married and gone on with them life and just give up on the
1: Yeah,
0: music.
1: man.
0: I don't know why Jamaican artists always do that. So them can't sing and go to work. Please.
1: I think it's like weird, doctor. Doctor, it's like weird. I sure. Yeah.
0: Anyway,
1: Alright, that's right. That's right. Yeah.
0: you ever go to any of the concert that when I brought Reverend F.C. Barnes to Jamaica? I bring him to senior school over there
1: Yeah,
0: on
1: man.
0: Semmes Road.
1: Yeah, man. Let me end that, some brother.
0: You did that?
1: Yeah, man. I was man.
0: Yeah.
1: The concert that we keep last before that. The concert we keep before that.
0: Hey.
1: Over, I think I over rock about someone here. We keep a concert before that, coming up to that.
0: Yeah, that I know Rock River. It was up by Jesus. You got you one river, man, and go over around that place there. You know who come from around there? Grace Mattis come from around that side there.
1: Okay, yeah. So when we go on the evening, we don't see nobody at the house and the farm.
0: Nobody.
1: And that's how we get our place. Our you can we come on
0: and brother.
1: I will say, that's how you can come.
0: Yes,
1: I
0: one church.
1: Push. I will say, well, when you go to the place, I have to cry.
0: Yeah.
1: That's a really good time. All in the past, like, really good time, man.
0: Yeah, man. As soon as we start set up the music and people start hearing the guitar string, I go bam, bam, bam. Brother Leonard.
1: You're different, man. You're different, man.
0: Yo, people
1: yeah,
0: like crazy.
1: Back in the days.
0: Yeah, man.
1: Back in the days, brother. That's where
0: yeah,
1: I come from.
0: Yeah, man. I remember that show,
1: yeah.
0: Never. Hold on. I hear that, you know, brother, like that. I hear that, you know.
1: Yeah, I was from before 2000, about eight.
0: Hold on.
1: Yeah.
0: You know what I'm saying? Let the people, let the radio family.
1: And
0: know who me I talk to. Hold on. We are gonna bring out a secret here right now. Hold on a second. How the place gets so cool? Hold on a second. You can't turn on. Brother Leonard.
1: Yeah, brother.
0: So about a year or two ago, right? You bring me a ticket. What is that?
2: And my life will be.
1: You know, I left him there and some people passed by and, you know, the area. Kind of like that thing.
0: Okay. Wait till you pass. You pass now? You're good now?
1: Yeah, man.
0: All right. I want you to give the radio family a shocker. To show how long me a put on concert from way back. You carry a ticket. You carry a ticket, come give me at the office about 2 years ago. And I put it up in my office. What year that was? 1998 ticket, concert ticket.
1: Yeah. Jesus. Yeah. Yeah, man. That time, I must have a place. Someone like Lester Lewis. And I sell him music for my fan name. I must have a place, Lester Lewis. Yeah, I must have a place. I won't even place, man. Anywhere we go, I'm boss Lester Lewis. Yep, me on go on him job. Me on go on him. Yeah, Lester in freedom. Because I'm teaching, I'm teaching how to play guitar,
0: Hey.
1: And I'm so fast to me era. Yeah, man, you're so fast to me era. Because I love one of my sister, brother.
0: Okay.
1: And I'm fast to era. And I say, yo, brother, I want to learn to play the guitar,
0: Yeah.
1: And I never saved the time still,
0: Right.
1: But after I'm going to pull in, I'm on side move like a rocket, brother.
0: Yeah.
1: With man busting.
0: A true man.
1: Yeah, man.
0: Remember he was coming out of the festival era, man. Lester Lewis was coming out of the festival era.
1: Yeah, man.
0: Yeah, man. Come on,
1: boss. I'm so
0: impressed that when I see you, hey, and a little night we got a concert. You remember we got used to go to church and broke down a road at 2 o'clock a morning and have to sleep a road until daylight.
1: Yeah, well, I'm doing one time. I come from over the same place, practically. When you reach any cell, you can't go up any cell with the music. And where I say, brother, you rest a man, them, I believe, are 2 weeks and there is a man gone, left, And about, I think, a 12 cheese sign at the van. I say, that's the wind. We have to left past, have to drive the van. By feet,
0: And come on.
1: We go up. It's 12 we walk and respond from the van.
0: And so we like are pushing.
1: Pushing, we can't push, Like we are pushing, say van go up in the cell. With the music and the toast, it's like church.
0: Yeah, man.
1: Brother.
0: I remember that clearly, brother.
1: Yes. Brother. When we reach a turner's, that's how we enjoy it. You look for company tank and you say, brother Leonard, this can't chop the lamp, but I say, general, we walk, I'm a one, that's possible. 1:30 at 12:30. I'm a one walk from this point. Chop the lamp,
0: Jesus.
1: So that's why I said something else. I told me it was a father got him, so I'm telling you,
0: man.
1: Yeah, man. When it look like it can't, man, just look to him.
0: Yeah.
1: I remember them guilty.
0: Yes.
1: Yeah. It drives. Give me a drive. I'm a force, brother.
0: Yes.
1: I'm a source that. Yeah, man. Just, brother, strong in it. We not ask nobody to question them. Strong in it and body thing. And they deep.
0: A true man.
1: Some nobody beat them and come them coming along, Z. That's the Wingy.
0: Yes.
1: I love them coming along.
0: Yes. Yeah.
1: We go through it,
0: we did it for the love, man. We used to do it for the love, not the money.
1: Oh,
0: the love.
1: Oh gosh, man. The music used to put out there, that we did have more impact.
0: Yes.
1: More than 99 more than these days,
0: Yeah.
1: Them going off some lyrical context and it worked. But you see back in the days, we the anointing of flow, brother, and that's where. When we see them people, throw them and grow, lick them in an accident.
0: I remember those days, a tube and we are using, brother. When that they am, they catch fire up there. When that am, they fire up, brother.
1: Oh, gosh. Oh, gosh.
0: After the am, brother, man. And Satan pushing them, brother.
1: Yeah, man.
0: Oh God, I tell you. It's good to remember those days.
1: When you can't stitch and son come out senior school,
0: Right.
1: Mash. Don't make a mash up.
0: That
1: That time, Stitches and Just Boss.
2: Yes,
1: Just
2: and,
1: Boss.
2: And the ambassadors.
1: Stitches
2: and the ambassadors, you know, man. Oh, God.
1: I seen that school. Mash up, maybe in Black Brown Tax Club, come around and see that school. Stitches and everybody can believe that Stitches and really can live either.
2: Yeah, man.
1: And I bust up a place up.
2: Stitches and them, Stitches and one state. In a Maypen. Seeing in a school.
1: Cheer on a place.
2: Mash up in a Maypen.
1: The whole of Maypen come see my little. The whole of Maypen, the whole of Clarendon now. Team Van Tonal boat.
2: Crass. The place
1: crass. Yeah, man. Man.
2: Jesus.
1: Stitches and son.
2: That time when
1: Stitches. The two biggest studios they dance at.
2: Yeah. What, I remember when Stitches pulled for the song for Fast and Pray, no man. Jesus.
1: Oh my.
2: When Stitches jump Fast and Pray in other place there, no man. Yes. We never know when the school gonna start up the next day, man. Father, no.
1: I tell you, man. We have to get back them years there. Teacher, I tell you. We can't forget back, teacher.
2: How?
1: It can, you know.
2: How?
1: Hey, I want to tell you, here, what your engineer up there tune today. I could see, say, it's a gas card. One of the singular dancer. It goes, a gas song. I went near that gas song. One of the artists.
2: What you mean? The song I play everywhere.
1: You sang.
2: Where?
1: Yeah, man, play Pan Central.
2: Somebody was playing it Pan Central?
1: Yeah.
2: How could I hold that?
1: It's a culture.
2: I told me it.
1: I can't remember.
2: I told me it was playing, man.
1: Oh, I told me it is.
2: Yeah, man. Okay.
1: What may I tell you?
2: Okay.
1: What may I tell you? Hey, man, it sang. I tell you, Dr. Wendy. Remember my name, I go tell you. Reach out and say, when the man has Jesus and man, and the man have me say, what? The man sound like a priest, like a prophet in a doctor way. I'm saying, yeah.
2: But say, what? But up to the time, you know. Who again? I'm trying to fight to remember the person that sing closest to Stitches. Who the brother there again, man? There's a brother we sing. Stitches? No, Buju Banton. Buju Banton.
1: Okay, yeah.
2: There's a brother that sing closest to Buju Banton. We name again, man. People hear that song, hear the brother there. I'm going to find him.
1: It sound like Buju?
2: Yeah, brother, if me play the brother there, man, you think of Buju Banton, man.
1: Okay.
2: You think of Buju
1: Banton? Yeah, man.
2: Anyway.
1: Yeah, man.
2: So, hold on, let me ask you before you go, brother, Lena. You don't have no local group in the communities anymore. What about the local group from back then?
1: No, that's how you meet the wall going.
2: Huh?
1: You see, them can build them own a thing. They not really to go to church like before.
2: Oh.
1: You understand? They send thing on the phone. Them go up on the phone and them just put over it. So the group, the unit, you know, like before.
2: Oh, them not got church again.
1: Them can't go on the phone. Them go think on the phone.
2: Oh.
1: Everything on the phone.
2: Oh. But the quality is not good when you do it on the phone just like that.
1: No, sir.
2: That defeats the purpose of the music.
1: Cannot be.
2: Mm.
1: Yeah, man. It bring down the water though.
2: Yeah.
1: Yeah, man. What do you think? The device and technology and what
2: we need to talk more about the music, man. Because I realize that a lot of these gospel artists are old, you know. They might get older like myself, yeah, you know. And then the young people, you're not getting a new music coming out of the remember, says back in those days, the church used to have some group, some choir, and so forth, and them used to come out of those groups, you know.
1: Choir.
2: But now you're
1: choir,
2: not getting that anymore. Choir. And because of that, we have to be sticking, singing, playing the same song over and over again, or we have to sing to the foreign songs. Because if not, we have to play the same George Banton where we have to play. Everybody have to play the same Grace Trillers. Everybody have to play the same Sanja Brooks. The same and these people are not even doing albums anymore.
1: All right, you're my idea now, Doctor Wayne. One of the things, because you have place where you can from a lot of young people now.
2: A lot of what?
1: You have a school, young people. What the church have started get involved now in the school, the boys from the girls' home and the club.
2: Yeah, but school, is that, I'm not talking. I'm not talking about the church itself. You know? Yes, and to be honest, some of the church have young people, but they don't. You don't want people to sing because of singing sick. You want real great voices coming through your speaker when you're playing them, and that is everybody. Hold on, you know, say you have people singing, you know, and they are not a singer, you know, and just because a disc jockey or a presenter might like a song, and you know, you just play it. But outside of that, you know, if you have to go to the spec with BMI quality music and so forth, some of the songs they wouldn't get play. They wouldn't even get your play.
1: No, I know that. But you see, one of the things, you know, Dr. Wayne G, if we get them started, you understand? Because it's like you're going to pick a football team and you get a whole footballer. Everybody now going to make the team.
2: I agree. But
1: so you're going to go for the place.
2: How do you find these singers though? How do you find them? Where do you find them?
1: That's why I'm telling you, say, you see, through them now and come to church now, the church have started some interest and reached of the place where some of them feel forgotten. And so you can encourage them for now and find out what they make out, and you can get something out of them.
2: But
1: them, they will feel forgotten right now.
2: Hold on. Is it that you have singers in the church, but pastor not giving them the opportunity to sing? As soon as them sing and them start to shine, them say, all right, we don't want no singing this week. You have to, the church have to give these young people the opportunity to shine.
1: That is one point. But that's what I'm saying. You have to have people, guardians, just like we are a role model, and people who have experience and can give them the encouragement to really. Show the talent. You understand? People with good experience and knowledge can guide, give them right instruction and direct them. Because if you never, like, you have your grandmother around, probably you would have somebody friends and body.
2: That's true. No, but you have young people that have their grandparents around them, but they're influenced also by their peers. So them still not necessarily grandmother per se, you know. That individual
1: using that as a reference.
2: Okay.
1: I'm just using that as a reference.
2: Okay.
1: You know?
2: Okay. Oh. I understand.
1: Yeah, man.
2: But
1: I would think we have to talk forward, you know. Cause you wanna just see a panel just went back up on the street. Every big load on it.
2: Why?
1: Because it's important, you know, it's important.
2: Yeah.
1: In sports, so we kinda, you know. So we have to go find one day we'll sit down and have some really strong discussion.
2: Yeah, man. No problem. I am here.
1: Yeah, man. We have to have that.
2: I have nowhere going.
1: Yeah, man.
2: I have nowhere going.
1: All right, boss.
2: Bless you, man.
1: Yeah,
2: take
1: man.
2: Care, sir.
1: Big up yourself, man. Big up your family.
2: Every time. All right. So, hold on, Brother Leonard, you know what? Here's a song from, as you talk about the Persuaders out of Portland Cottage.

0: Crusaders out of Portland Cottage in Clarendon. So me a talk about
1: Lord, I need it.
0: Have the music them, you know. The artists them are delay.

0: All right, don't forget, the news comes up at the top of the hour. I think the artists of today, not just today, but I think the artists need help. A lot of the artists, they are willing, some of them, you know, but some of them need help. And would the church help, though? Would the church help to, because we really need the music to play on radio. And personally, I would play more Caribbean music. Yes, but it is not even good to be playing the same song over and over and over and over. Because somebody just get off the radio, and let's say I am playing right now, and nothing is wrong with playing the same song. The only problem is there are so many songs in the world. And I would love to play more, not necessarily Jamaican music, but Caribbean music. But the problem is, are they good quality? Because as Brother Leonard said, people just go up on them phone and just do something. I don't know. I don't know. I just don't know. Anyway, it's almost that time for the news. I'll come back.
1: Many times we find ourselves constantly going to the Lord and asking Him for things. But every now and then we need to ask the Lord, what more can I do for you, Lord? Lord, I'm your child. You can use me as you please. What more can I do for you? Come on. Yeah. Clap your hands. Come on. Yeah.
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0: 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I am Alexia King-White, and today is Wednesday, September 23. 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In local news, teen charged with murder of 64-year-old Clarendon woman. JCF urges three wanted fraud suspects to surrender. Reggae bass legend Jackie Jackson dies at 79. In international, box truck plunges into river after New Hampshire crash. Canadian man to be sentenced for aiding 14 suicides. Rome's Colosseum closed to mourn a worker killed in fall. In sports, Reggae Boys newcomers ready for first competitive games in Jamaica. And in weather, rainfall expected across western and northern parishes. 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

0: Welcome back. Now the news in detail. A 15-year-old schoolboy has been charged with murder in connection with the death of a 64-year-old neighbor in Clarendon. The teenager was charged by detectives on Monday in connection with the death of Hyacinth Rose Johnson, a domestic helper from Union District in Gratham near Frankfield. Police say Johnson was found dead at the back of her home on July 1 after residents became concerned when she was not seen at her church night service. The teenager was arrested over the weekend and was interviewed on Monday in the presence of his mother and two justices of the peace. Police say he confessed to killing Johnson and moving her body from his home to the back of her house. Police say the teenager's home is located in front of Johnson's. Member of Parliament for the Clarendon Northwestern, Richard Azan, commented on the matter.
1: The murder of June, the law-abiding citizen, just rage about it. They have a march. I arrange a community meeting with the two churches and other community members and the police, and we're able to have some discussion with the community. And I asked them at the meeting to make sure that whatever information they have, they should give it to the police. They should not take law in their own hand. And it was a follow-up at the funeral. Again, I put out a call. I know that we should not allow this thing to go just under the carpet. We should make sure we follow through. And the police alone can solve the problem. Everybody have to come together to make sure. So the community is up in arms about it, to say that, such a young child could be able to commit such a act, that it is something that the community not taking lightly. I reached out back to one of the pastors this morning about setting up a committee to able to monitor the community, because you have a 15-year-old that, as I understand it, that he was at home alone. It is something that the state have to get involved into.
0: A court date for the teenager is now being finalized. More in local news. Police are asking three people wanted in connection with major financial crimes to turn themselves in. They are 31-year-old Brent Lynch of Greater Portmore in St. Catherine, Marlon Smith of Osborne Road in Kingston, and 27-year-old Rasheen Grindley of Garden Town, St. Andrew. Police say Lynch previously pleaded guilty to a fraud-related offense involving $18 million reported by a financial institution in 2019. He allegedly fled while on bail and failed to appear for sentencing. Grindley was convicted in July 2024 after also fleeing on bail. She is charged with uttering forged documents and obtaining credit by fraud in a case reported by a financial institution. Meanwhile, Smith is wanted for fraudulent conversation and non-delivery of goods and services. Police allege that between November 30 and December 2023, he collected $1.3 million Jamaican dollars and more than $6,000 from an individual to import two motor vehicles. The vehicles were allegedly never delivered and the money was not returned. The Jamaica Constabulary Force is urging anyone with information on the whereabouts of Lynch, Smith, or Grindley to contact the police. And finally, in local news, veteran Jamaican bass guitarist Clifton Jackie Jackson has died at the age of 79. Jackson died this morning after spending close to 2 months at the Cornwall Regional Hospital in Montego Bay, St. James. He was best known as the longtime bassist for Toots and the Maytals, helping to shape the sound of the group for more than five decades. However, Jackson's contribution to Jamaica music extended well beyond the legendary group. He played on recordings by several major Jamaican artists, including Bob Marley and the Wailers, Alton Ellis, Ken Booth, the Melodians, and Desmond Dekker. His international recording credits also included work with American singer-songwriter Paul Simon. Jackson was married to celebrated Jamaican singer Karen Smith and leaves behind four daughters. His death marks the loss of another member of Jamaica's pioneering generation of musicians, who helped carry soca, rock steady, and reggae to audiences around the world. That was the local news. The international news is up next. In international news, a box truck has been pulled from the Merrimack River after plunging about 50 feet from a bridge during a multi-vehicle crash in New Hampshire. State police say up to six vehicles were involved in at least two chain reaction crashes in Interstate 293 on Wednesday. Before the truck broke through the bridge grid rail and fell into the river, the 26-year-old driver escaped injury. Police say he stood on top of the floating vehicle until rescuers arrived. Seven other people involved in the crash were taken to hospital, including one minor who suffered serious injuries. Emergency crews carried out simultaneous operations on land and in the water to secure the scene and to recover the truck. Drivers attached ropes to the submerged vehicle, allowing a crane to get back onto the bridge. The northbound section of the interstate was temporarily closed near the Interstate 93 junction during the recovery operation, while traffic movements were paused because of environmental conditions near the bridge. A Canadian man who pleaded guilty to helping 14 people die by suicide is now before the courts for sentencing. Kenneth Law pleaded guilty in May to 14 counts of aiding suicide after prosecutors said there was insufficient evidence to proceed with murder charges against him. Law operated online forums where vulnerable people could access information and purchase substances linked to their deaths. Prosecutors say he actively sought out customers and sold hundreds of packages internationally. Relatives of some of those who died began giving a victim impact statement in court today. Law sold the products to people in at least 41 countries, including China, France, and Brazil. An alleged statement of facts says 330 packages were sold to people in the United Kingdom. Some families have expressed anger that Law is not facing murder charges. Prosecutors are expected to seek a lengthy prison sentence for the offenses, with the legal experts saying he could face up to 20 years behind bars. And finally, in international news, Rome's Colosseum in Italy has been closed to the public following the death of a 22-year-old worker who fell while helping to install a new project. The worker, identified as Andrea Moretti, was installing cables inside the ancient monument when the incident occurred overnight. He was trained to work at the height using ropes. Italian Prime Minister Giorgia Meloni expressed shock and sadness over the incident, called for the cause of the death to be established quickly. Colosseum was initially open to visitors Wednesday morning, with part of the monument closed. It was later shut entirely after the first group of tourists had exited. The sudden closure affected thousands of visitors who had purchased tickets and tours in advance. However, some tourists said they understood the decision following news of the workers' death. That was the international news. Coming up is a sports report brought to you by JC Grants Logistics and Travel.

0: In today's sports report, England born midfielders Courtney Clark and Brandon Cover are looking forward to representing Jamaica in a competitive match on home soil for the first time. The pair could make their home debuts when the Reggae Boys face Guatemala at the National Stadium on Friday before taking on Honduras on Monday in the CONCACAF Nations League. 23-year-old Clark plays for Walsall in England's fourth tier and made his Jamaica debut at the Unity Cup in London in May. He scored his first international goal in the 2-0 semi-final victory over India. 22-year-old Cover, who played for Rotherham, made his Jamaica debut in a friendly against Jordan in 2023. He also represented at the Central American Caribbean Games that year and returned to the squad for the Unity Cup. Both players have Jamaican connections through their parents and say they are eager to play in front of the home supporters at the National Stadium. The matches against Guatemala and Honduras will be Jamaica's first two of four group stage games in the Nations League camp. The sports report has been brought to you by JC Grants Logistics and Travel.
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0: The weather report is up next.

And this evening's weather update. A trough across the Western Caribbean is expected to linger across the region throughout the weekend. A tropical wave is also expected to move into the vicinity of Jamaica on a Saturday. Tonight, we'll see lingering showers and thunderstorms across northern parishes, while elsewhere will be partly cloudy. Tomorrow morning will be partly cloudy. By tomorrow afternoon, conditions are expected to become cloudy with showers and thunderstorms, mainly across western and northern parishes. Kingston and Montego Bay are both expected to record minimum temperatures of 26 degrees Celsius tonight. Looking ahead to Friday, the morning will be partly cloudy, with scattered showers expected during the afternoon across western and north central parishes. Regionally, a tropical wave is located across the eastern Caribbean, while an area of low pressure is situated across Panama. That concludes the weather report. Now a recap of the headlines. In local news, teen charged with murder of 64-year-old Clarendon woman. JCF urges three wanted fraud suspects to surrender. Reggae bass legend Jackie Jackson dies at 79. In international, box truck plunges into river after New Hampshire crash. Canadian man to be sentenced for 14 suicides. Rome Colosseum closed to mourn worker killed in fall. In sports, Reggae Boys newcomer ready for first competitive games in Jamaica. And in weather, rainfall expected across western and northern parishes. And that is it for the Central Evening News. I am Alexia King-White. 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

0: right, that was the Central Evening News. Mrs. King White?
1: Hi, sir. Good evening.
0: Good evening. How are you?
1: I'm doing wonderful. Thank you for asking.
0: Awesome. What a sad news coming out of Tap Clarendon.
1: Yes, sir. Very, very sad indeed. Look at the age. The age is what puzzled me from I heard. The age is crazy.
0: Very sad. I hope the youths understand that at that age, if it proven that he is guilty, because it at this point is allegation. So if it is proven,
1: sir, no, he confessed. He made a statement.
0: He did.
1: Yes, man. He confessed in front of Justice of the Peace and his mother. So it is.
0: Sorry.
1: Yes.
0: No. So
1: this one is valid.
0: So thank you, ma'am. Remember, you are my teacher, you know, so we have to understand that. No, but at this age, it's just sad to know that if he get a lengthy prison sentence, you just waste your life.
1: Exactly. That's the thing. So at his age, you know that he just messed up his entire life.
0: Jesus.
1: Because if you, I don't know, there weren't any issue based on what the resident says, because I called some persons in the area, mm-hmm. and I spoke to the MP and everything, and nobody saw it coming. Like, nobody know of any issue with this young mm-hmm. man and this lady. The only thing that they know is that he lives alone. According to Mr. Azan, the MP, yes, he says that he lives alone.
0: Okay. Well, we don't know what was going on, you know. It can be something was going on and nobody saw it, you know. And that is why it is good if the community, we have to pay attention also to our young people, because you never know. Something could be going on, nobody saw it. And when maybe he was asking for help, we don't know. You know what
1: I mean? Right, right.
0: You know, we just don't know what could cause it. But we say condolence to the friends and family of this elderly lady and so forth, and the community. Now, let me move on. You say Reggae Boys is going to play in Jamaica?
1: Please repeat that, sir.
0: You say Reggae Boys is about to play in Jamaica?
1: No. I should have known that you're going to talk about this.
0: Oh, you mean when? December? Oh. December?
1: Yes, sir.
0: A December or this month? This weekend?
1: You can't wait, right?
0: Let me give you a joke. I remember. Mm-hmm. I remember when, you know, Simoes time, and I came to the U.S. and then I remember that the game, my game will go. I never hear it on the news. The game was going to play. You know, so I left and go back home and my yard, go play, watch the game.
1: Really?
0: No, I don't play
1: what
0: like
1: are you
0: that.
1: Saying?
0: I don't play like that. I take football serious.
1: No, sir, you take this thing serious,
0: oh,
1: sir.
0: Me take this thing serious, man. When the Reggae Boys was doing their qualifications for the 1990 World Cup, I personally, me go up there early a Sunday, the game play on a Sunday. Me should have that church. Me? No! Call out!
1: Yeah. What? Confession is good for the soul.
0: I'm not confession, not you.
1: Oh, and sir, I hear you said something about December. It's not December, sir.
0: Oh, wait.
1: So, are you going to come for it? It is on Friday and Monday.
0: No.
1: Will you?
0: No,
1: you will be here.
0: No. The plane ticket them too near these days. The plane ticket them too expensive. But I can remember those days when I used to go to a football match in Jamaica. They were awesome.
1: We had
0: some awesome time. Anyway, thank you so much, and enjoy the rest of your evening, and catch you tomorrow.
1: Yes, thanks, and same to you, sir. Bye-bye.
0: All right, bye-bye. All right, there you have it. Central Evening News right here on Central 96.3 FM Jamaica. Adoration Gospel FM on Caribbean Radio HD. Good evening. Hey, Tanya Morgan. I don't understand you, Tanya Morgan. Oh, you're just still so wide. You see it? You say you get hype when you come on to Reverend FC Barnes. I tell you, no man. So look at the phone. Look at the WhatsApp messages. Oh my God, you see it? Jesus. Mighty God. You see? Everybody, I pop. Yes, Reverend FC Bond was my book, and a man. Oh, this. What are you saying, Sister Jazz? Look at the phone line. Too much call coming in at the same time. I'm not going to be able to answer so much call one time. So when you all can just take your time, please. Sister, let me say good evening to the chat room family. Sister Arlene, good evening to you. Good evening, of course, going out to... Let me start to answer the phone call. Hello? I can't get no chance to play some song. Hello?
2: Uncle Wayne.
0: Yes, sir.
2: Good evening, sir.
0: Good evening, my brother. How you do?
2: I'm fine, sir.
0: Awesome.
2: And I've been trying to get you from before the news until it reached this point. Thank God anyhow, because I don't have to get you, because I ain't, you know, what the standard of the frequency and the standard of the station. Oh, everybody want to calling in.
0: Yeah.
2: Anyhow, you're doing an awesome job. And I listen to everything. Big up yourself, Brother Leonard. And I listen to everything.
0: Yeah.
2: Listen to everything that goes by.
0: Yes, sir.
2: And we are living in a crazy world. Big up, Mr. Hazan. I'm at the council of that day, you know. I mean, member of parliament.
0: Okay.
2: So what happened? Yeah, man, we are here, man. I close by me living, you know, member of parents living, you know.
0: Okay.
2: So, you know, I'm seeing so much things going on where people becomes crazy.
0: Mm-hmm.
2: Crazy.
0: Mm-hmm.
2: And the craziness results for. Before I talk, let me say greetings to Central Family. Big up on yourself, Central Family. Adoration Church Without Walls. Dennis String Gospel Church. And each and everyone, servant leader. And Brother Edwards, Edwards, and, you know, each and every member, everyone that listen to this radio. You know, we have to give thanks and know that you got. Big up Stuyvesant and big up each and everyone. Because it's not but dead people we have no ideas and the world mad. The world mad. And if you follow the madness, if you don't change, we will become crazy too. Hey. Yes, sir. That's right.
0: Okay.
2: Guys, remember, you know, that's what you said.
0: When you say the world mad,
2: the world get crazy, man.
0: The world, no. Not
2: everything.
0: The world. What can happen?
2: Then why you think the music?
0: What can happen to the world? Nothing can happen to the world. Nothing happen to the world.
2: Huh?
0: Nothing can happen to
2: the
0: world.
2: Come again, Uncle Wayne, I don't hear you.
0: Nothing cannot happen to the world.
2: The world get crazy, man.
0: The world, no. Not
2: everything.
0: The world. What can happen?
2: Then why you think the music?
0: What can happen to the world? Nothing can happen to the world. Nothing happen to the world.
2: Huh?
0: Nothing can happen to
2: come
0: the world.
2: Come again, Uncle Wayne, I don't hear you.
0: Nothing cannot happen to the world.
2: The world get
0: no.

0: You're cutting out, man. Mine and choppy line, pa, you know. Mine and choppy line, and yo. You know, they got choppy line on him, though. Hello? Oh, they might chop it. I lied, they might chop fast. Jesus Christ. We don't have to talk fast. Watch out. You know what I'm saying? If I laugh tonight, you know. You know what I'm saying? The line is free, you know. The line is free. The line is free. Good evening, Carla. Good evening.
1: Hold on there. Let me breathe that tire first here. OMG. I'm lucky to decide to never be persistent today, you know.
0: Yes, my neighbor.
1: Good evening, my neighbor.
0: Good evening. Good evening, ma'am. How are you doing? How are you feeling?
1: I am well. I'm blessed. Thank you for asking.
0: Awesome, ma'am.
1: How many lines do you have in studio, please, and time?
0: I have four on the line that you're calling on. Four lines, right, this sir? And then the cell phone, I have two lines. WhatsApp and regular.
1: I have 15 more.
0: Why? But we can't talk. We can't. Sorry. But you choppy line a while ago, you know, so that is good. You have to learn to choppy line.
1: Ladies before gentlemen.
0: That's right.
1: However, you were talking about the groups, them. Me, I wonder, the church me used to go, I want to tell you the New Testament. Me call a young lady, me ask her, me say, oh, it's Sunday school. Yeah, most Sunday school.
0: It's true, she
1: what's going on? You said the young people are not going to church now because they have their phone. So then do them look them do like a platform. Where's the groups? Come on.
0: It's true. That is so sad because that is killing the music. We look after this, you know. We're not going to get no music out of Jamaica.
1: Nobody wants to do nothing together again because they don't know that united they stand and divided they fall.
0: That's
1: and
0: right.
1: Bringing down the gospel right now.
0: Jesus. And that is why
1: we take it over.
0: As I say, we have to be playing the same song every day. It's a good thing, a good song them that they preserve for over the years for us.
1: God.
0: It's a good thing. That's right.
1: Don't you realize the AI is singing over the same old songs them in a film in a film?
0: That's true. You are correct. That is true.
1: I'm gonna allow you. It sounds real good, touching.
0: Of course. No joke.
1: It is touching.
0: No joke.
1: But I remember when I came to Reverend F.C. Bond concert in Maypen. Yeah.
0: You did it?
1: I was there.
0: Hold on a second.
1: I'm not a bad man, I stay on the line because people come here fight for one day. Yeah?
0: Hey.
1: So I can't hear the other people in my fight. Goodbye.
0: Love you, carrying me on duty.
1: December 20th, December 5th. Yeah.
0: Love you, my family. Love you. What a small world. Yes. Reverend F.C. Barnes. And you know what I did? I didn't even MC the show. I let Nadine Blair and Dilingo MC the show. A matter of fact, Grace Mattis Pusey from up in the hill there, she performed that night. She just take Nadine Blair. When Nadine Blair talks, Nadine say she rent a tile. Jesus. I still have that performance on tape, you know. Hello.
2: Uncle Wendy.
0: Talk to me real fast. The line long. Talk to me now.
2: Yes, I understand. The line is long.
0: Mm-hmm.
2: Big up Caribbean Radio. 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
0: Every time.
2: We listen to everything. But the reason why we are in this predicament is just because we are hunting for the flesh, silver and gold. That is the reason why we are hunting for, and we leave the main thing that we should hunt for.

0: We should hunt for grace. That is the reason why the music, when you touch the music, you find out that we cannot reach anywhere, Uncle Wayne G. You see how much money the artists are charging now just to come out and play for the people, mm-hmm. and glorify the name of God.
1: Mm-hmm.
0: We reach at a spot. You hearing me good now?
1: Yes, brother. I'm hearing you, man.
0: We reach at a spot, Uncle Wayne G, that men are singing gospel music only to make money. And that's where the danger is at now. Over the world, global, we should sing to glorify the name of God, and to save soul.
1: Vanji, it is only fear, though, you know.
0: Sir?
1: When a gospel artist produce their song and sing their music, it is only fair for them to charge, do you know? We can't deny the fact of that, you know.
0: Too much.
1: Well, who make the decision how much them charge? What if them worth it?
0: Too much, Uncle Wayne.
1: What if them value it?
0: And right now, I hear you were talking about the AI system, and I know what is behind it. And when I check it out, it is going to reach to a time now, because now you just step into a store, buy a keyboard and mix key, buy a keyboard that can split, and after you do that, then you can sit right in your own house and perform and you know, write your music and sing your music. You get, you know, you bring it to a studio and right away, and then the word is right, but there is no divine to it. And we're global over the world. So the head is dirty and the tail becomes dirty.
1: All right.
0: And the people becomes
1: dirty. Let me ask you something. You, Sister Mackenzie over in Anian Town, you forget so you're to sing for us?
0: I know. I should sing on the radio.
1: Yes, the guitar still working?
0: Oh, God.
1: The guitar still working?
0: Hello?
1: The guitar still working?
0: Yes, man. Yeah, that's all my music, man. Yes, man. But, one day I have to do it.
1: Yeah, what kind of guitar you have? Owian guitar or box guitar?
0: No, regular. One of the regular.
1: It's that electric guitar?
0: Yes, man.
1: Okay. All right, so set up yourself. Yeah. Man, and one day next week you come sing for us. Sister Mackenzie, don't forget
0: yes,
1: it.
0: Man.
1: All right.
0: Yes.
1: Thank you, man.
0: True.
1: Thanks for calling.
0: Well, I can't keep you too long, but I am not satisfied with ONG.
1: All right, let's keep
0: and
1: the conversation.
0: You're not satisfied neither, you know.
1: You know that. Let's keep the conversation going, though.
0: I know you're not satisfied, you know.
1: All right.
0: All right.
1: Bless you, sir. Yes. All right, the lines are open. 347-213-4250. What can we do, though? What is this?

0: Lord Jesus, me not get involved, brother. Trouble people, them, the two of them people there. Hello, good evening.
1: Good evening, brother. Where are you doing, man? Brother Morgan, you boy. Brother Morgan, you can't give me look at the talk, man.
0: You get you now, man. Talk to me.
1: If I list Morgan, you can't give brother
0: talk,
1: Taylor
0: talk
1: the
0: to
1: talk,
0: me.
1: Man.
0: Hey,
1: boy,
0: hey,
1: boy.
0: Hey.
1: If I list Morgan, I...
0: Hey.
1: Hey, hey.
0: Talk to me, man. Be
1: well,
0: brother Morgan.
1: Look up the radio. Come in the way you fire me, brother, really. You look at the radio. Come in the way you, me know why you cut me off. You look at the radio, brother, really. Well, I'm look at the radio, wait. Yes, yes, Bishop, how you doing, man?
0: I am good, man. How are you?
1: Yes, we are giving Lord more than praises, my brother, because let me tell you, brother, we enjoy a serious time in and out, brother. Boy, it is a sad moment.
0: Hold on, before you start. You have 3 minutes. But listen, may I go ask you firstly. You have to greet the family before you go start. You know, just jump and start. And so when you go to church, you just take the mic and start. Talk off your mouth and you not say hello to the family. Where is he? Brother Taylor. Oh, jeez. Them going to cut the line on him, you know. Brother Taylor. Brother Taylor. How long should I wait on him? He's right there in the mute now, nothing. Brother Taylor. Yeah. Why he not answer me? Me not want it like that, you know. I need him to get through, you know. Call him back. He just stopped talking all of a sudden.
1: Yeah, brother Randy, good evening again, sir.
0: What happened a while ago? You wasn't hearing me?
1: At the phone system, man. The phone, at the phone system, brother.
0: Then, me not hear you tell brother Gary, say, within 24 hours, your phone would be okay.
1: Oh, yeah, yes.
0: So what happened?
1: Yes, I want to say good evening to brother Gary. Brother Gary and the team and the Caribbean and all the Caribbean radio team and all the manager, the staff and the central 96.3 FM listeners from all in Jamaica, all over the 14 parts of Jamaica, both in Ukraine, not only because you know the people in Ukraine.
0: All right.
1: In Ukraine, supposed to
0: listen all to right. Them. All right, continue now that you heal up everybody. Continue now. Say what you wanted to say.
1: And Evangelist Morgan, you know, say but Evangelist Morgan, I'm the boss for the central.
0: Leave talk for yourself. Why you not have enough time remaining?
1: Yes. Tomorrow morning, bright and early, me have to pick up me a ticket.
0: Hello? Jesus. Him phone, I give him problem with you. Brother Taylor? God of mercy. Call him back. Him phone, I give him problem with you.
1: Hey.
0: Brother Taylor?
1: Yes, sir.
0: Your phone really, I give you a problem. Tomorrow morning, what?
1: Hello?
0: You said you're going to do tomorrow morning?
1: Oh, me I tell you say tomorrow morning me going to go at the up at central up at the central station up at the cross pick up me
0: your ticket.
1: Yes, for me and my mother. Yes. Yeah man, and those don't get them ticket yet. Please not the ticket run out power, oh no.
0: Well
1: please me I beg you.
0: The early bird finish on Wednesday. Early bird finish on Wednesday. So.
1: All right. So me I go there early in morning to pick it up. Yes.
0: No. Oh, don't look here. Don't go there too early. Why you want to go there so early?
1: No.
0: You can't reach early.
1: But not the 9 o'clock. But nine.
0: Brother Taylor, that you can't early. Because I know when Jamaica say early, you know, at 6 o'clock, 5 o'clock, them out, you know.
1: Okay.
0: Brother Taylor. Everything good?
1: Yes, man. Yeah, and the other day we get a lovely shower rain, man.
0: Hold on it. Brother Gary was asking in your first name, you know, the other, I mean, yesterday morning. Yeah. Did you tell him your first name? Or you didn't hear? Brother Taylor. Lord Jesus. May I be patient with him this evening? Many fear first name too. I mean, I know what kind of name you are. What is your first name? What is your first name?
1: Oh, my first name, Mark Taylor.
0: Oh, Mark. Brother Mark. Yeah. A good name,
1: Brother Mark. M-A-R-K-T-A-Y-L-O-R, Taylor.
0: Okay. Now, Brother Gary was asking you, but you didn't hear him. All right.
1: Anybody here, come here, rush out to work, so anybody here. And I'm going to go up at the central station. I'm going to set up people, set up the station on my phone that we can't listen. Why me that work? We cannot listen.
0: Yeah, man.
1: I work.
0: All right, thanks,
1: so
0: man.
1: To my mother, don't have country, man. Big yeah. up to my Bunudu, mother, don't have country.
0: Yeah.
1: And my brother, and sister, them. Yeah, man, I'll do it. Don't have Pagol, you listen to Central. And both Sister Rose, I read me, don't have Banister, I listen to Central. And our neighbor, Sister Cutie, them, I listen to Central, don't have Banister. All right.
0: Yes. Yeah, man.
1: Bless you, man. Brother, I remember two big up, Sister Rose Church, I in Banister, Tootnall United Church. Tootnall United Church in Banister.
0: Tootnall.
1: United Church in Inverness Center. Sister Rose, must tell her brother that will be up them.
0: Yeah, man. Oh, you mean? Tell her to give me a call one day, no man. Tell her to give me a call one day.
1: I'm a good on my manager and tells my mother, Sister Rose, I tell her about Central, no man.
0: Oh, you mean?
1: She said, boy, she loves Phyllis, your brother, she loves Phyllis, your brother Gary.
0: Thank you.
1: Yeah, man. So, right now, them don't, they are listening to Central 96.3 FM.
0: Bless her.
1: Charles and Brown. So, Yeah, man. I want everybody in Jamaica to listen to this station. The truck driver, the bus driver, the taxi driver.
0: Thank you, man. Bless you. Thank you so much. All right. Hello. Good evening.
2: Good evening, Uncle Wendy.
0: Auntie Peggy.
2: Yes, I was calling you on Sunday morning, but I couldn't get you.
0: Why? What happened? You call late?
2: I call late, Uncle Wendy, and I take over the station a morning time with song and something we can't get through again.
0: You have to call early. You have to call when we open the phone line.
2: I call very early. And sometimes when I call into Uncle Wendy, sometimes when I have the internet on the phone.
0: Oh, okay. But you're good, though.
2: Hey, girl, me not talk to you, no. What give me the internet, Uncle Wendy?
0: Them
2: switch for me, now give me no service.
0: Shiva,
2: do it, Uncle Wendy.
0: I know she yakal, girl. Stop, take with Brother Gary talk. Listen to Brother Gary too much, you don't need to stop.
2: She said,
0: I'm money
2: put down internet
0: phone,
2: Uncle Wendy.
0: Hey, Kiva, you have a treat, mommy, good enough. Hey, Kiva. Hey, I'm going to send her a message when I get off. I bet you she changed that behavior.
2: Yes, sir.
0: All right,
2: please
0: I'm going to fix
2: do
0: it.
2: That.
0: I am going to fix
2: so
0: it,
2: I
0: okay?
2: I just want to tell all the radio family good evening and to Reverend Melva Cotty and all the radio family. I'm still here listening, but sometimes I can't get through.
0: Line long, man. Thank you for calling, though. Thanks for checking
2: me. Yes, and have a blessed evening, Uncle Wendy, and safe travel.
0: Bless you. Hold on a second. What color area are we here? Come on, me pen, Auntie Peggy. What color ear? I mean, I have no overfine, you know.
2: If you don't find me, we'll find you.
0: I know. Love you, Auntie Peggy. Take care. All the best.
2: Stop it. Love you too, Uncle Wendy.
0: Hey, you don't run with Auntie Peggy, you know. Auntie Peggy had the boss of the cold my ear. Oh, my God. Look at the time. I'm missing me to have a song to play now. Jeez. Let me say good evening. good evening, everybody.

0: coming, man.
1: You are my heart.
0: I'm coming, Florida. But October 2nd, all roads lead to
1: one my soul belongs to. Every morning,
0: 151 Civil Center Way.
1: I will keep my
0: Royal Palm Beach, that's in Florida.
1: You are the king of my heart. The one my soul belongs
0: to. To get your ticket, go to eventbrite.com.
1: On my hope in the darkness, my light when I
0: do. 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
1: Central 96.3 FM, keeping you high and alive. I don't need to fear
2: tomorrow. So get ready for November. I will be in Florida, no doubt. I will be in Florida. Florida, me a dead day. What a rehearsal that. I'm going to use Florida as my rehearsal. I am going to use Florida as my rehearsal for Jamaica. But of course. It feels cold. Of course. All right, I'll take one last call and get out of here. Hello, you're live. Good evening. Hello. All right.

0: Ezekiel is up next from the Cayman Islands. 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
1: Be near to me, Lord Jesus.
0: And the wonderful Ready families over there in the Cayman Islands.
1: Stay close to me.
0: Cayman Brock, good night. 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

0: 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Good evening, Brother Gary. Big up yourself, my boss. Every time. Sister Sharon. Good night, my sister.
1: Closer than the air I need. You are here.
0: Please, family members, take care of your good self.
1: Jesus.
0: Until we meet again. Thanks to Evangelist Scar for reading the scriptures this evening.
1: Never leave.
0: Through Bible studies.
1: We'll trust you. I will trust you.
0: Let me have to big up my servant leader, Reverend Melva Carty.

0: again. The next time you catch me on Caribbean Radio HD, it is Sunday morning at 9 a.m. right here in the U.S. Walk with you forever. Jesus, you are my. But we kick it off at 5 o'clock in Jamaica, 6 o'clock in New York. Have a great night, everyone. Brother Ezekiel up next and then Vibe Bass. Whatever you do, though, take care of the elders, look out for the children. Matter of fact, don't forget to join Brother Gary tomorrow morning at 6 a.m. here in New York and 5 o'clock in Jamaica. Kiera, you gonna sleep already? Maganum. Bye bye, Tata. Good night, everyone. Good night to the chat room family. It was great to see the family again, huh? Have a great night, everybody. When enjoy the rest of your week. Bye-bye. Ta-ta. I'm out.
1: When I see the stars you made, I remember.
0: Matter of fact, I'm going to be in studio until about 1 a.m. tomorrow morning. So guess what? I will be listening to Brother Ezekiel fully. Yeah, that sometimes I get the chance to listen to him right through. Tonight, may I get to listen to him right through. May I get to listen to Vibe Bass right through. So keep it locked where you are. I'm out.

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They're bound on the road to destruction, and they need a Savior tonight. 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

or nakedness, or sword, or distress, or tribulation, I'll say nothing. 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
5: 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Dreams are your vision of what could be, while goals are the steps you take to make that vision a reality. Dreams are the seeds of your future. They are the aspirations that drive you, the vision of a life better than the one you currently live. But without action, without goals, those dreams remain just that, dreams. Fleeting thoughts that never materialize. Goals are the roadmap to your dreams. They are the tangible, actionable steps you take to turn your dreams into reality. Without goals, your dreams are like a ship without a rudder, aimlessly floating through life without direction or purpose. To turn your dreams into goals, you need to get specific. What do you want to achieve? When do you want to achieve it? What steps do you need to take to get there? Break down your dream into manageable, actionable goals. It's not enough to just have goals. Your goals need to be smart, specific, measurable, achievable, relevant, and time-bound. This is how you ensure that your goals are not just wishful thinking, but realistic and attainable. Your goals need to be clear and specific. Instead of saying, "I want to be successful," define what success means to you. Maybe it's earning a certain income, starting a business, or achieving a personal milestone. The more specific your goal, the easier it will be to achieve. You need to be able to track your progress. If your goal is to lose weight, how much weight do you want to lose? By when? Able to track. Having measurable goals allows you to see your progress and stay motivated. Weight, how much weight? Your goals should stretch you. But they should also be attainable. Having measurable goals allows. Setting unrealistic goals can lead to frustration and burnout. If your dream is to become a world-renowned expert, set achievable steps along the way, like gaining experience, building a network, and creating content. 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It means staying focused, even when it's difficult, even when everyone around you is giving in to distractions. You've come a long way. You've turned your dreams into goals, built discipline, cultivated persistence, and stayed focused. The closer you get to your goal, the more important it is to maintain momentum. Keep pushing, keep striving, and don't let up until you've crossed the finish line. Celebrate your progress. Every step forward, no matter how small, is a victory. Recognize how far you've come and use that as fuel to keep moving forward. Visualize your success. See yourself achieving your goals, living your dreams, and experiencing the life you've always wanted. Visualization is a powerful tool that will keep you motivated and focused as you approach the finish line. As you reach the end of this journey, take a moment to reflect. Reflect on the challenges you've overcome, the lessons you've learned, and the growth you've experienced. This journey has transformed you. It's made you stronger, wiser, and more resilient. But remember, this is just the beginning. Success is not a destination, it's a journey. As you achieve one goal, set another. Keep dreaming, keep setting goals, and keep pushing yourself to new heights. The journey of self-improvement and growth never truly ends. Your journey doesn't just affect you, it inspires others. As you achieve your dreams, you become a beacon of hope and inspiration for those around you. Your success will motivate others to chase their own dreams, to set their own goals, and to embrace the journey of self-improvement. Ultimately, the purpose of setting goals and chasing dreams is to live a life of purpose and fulfillment. It's about becoming the best version of yourself and making a positive impact on the world. As you move forward, remember that your dreams and goals are the keys to living a life of meaning and significance. Dreams without goals are just dreams. But with goals, with discipline, with persistence, and with focus, those dreams become reality. As you move forward, remember this truth and let it guide you on your journey. Keep dreaming, keep setting goals, and keep moving forward. Because your best life is just a goal away.

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1: Good morning, good morning, good morning, good morning. How is everybody feeling? Good morning, family. Good morning, good morning. I feel like I want to head over the side of the world where we have not been in a long time. Country gospel. Is it okay? Let's go. Hold on, the Sister Jackie simple pull it up. Sister Jackie, want to hear something while you're saying our work? Pull up back that one for Sister Jackie. We never see it. Good morning. If it's your first time here, my name is Brother Gary, and I hope and pray that today can be a blessed day in your life. I'm my way driving here. I say, no, I feel like I want to play two country gospel this morning, you know. That's how I feel this morning. I feel like I want to play two nice. Just take you back to that Sunday down at Jamaica. Is it okay with you if we go over here, sir? Drop back that one for my good friend, Sister Jackie. My TikTok lady. Good morning to TikTok. Good morning, YouTube. Good morning. Good morning to Caribbean Radio HD. Hey, let me say this to you, man. Good morning. There is so much great things. Jamaica, good morning to you. There is so much great stuff popping up for Caribbean Radio. I just want to tell you, my day, listen, every day, we're out here doing great things. Me and Jamaica said this morning, and come like me to talk to you, and I don't know so me talk to you. I said, me and Mikey talk. But we can't know who me is, I know so me just now sit down. We want this radio station to be great. And I decided, we just won't do it. And if you're listening, hey, tomorrow our prayer house, and yes, we want 150 people donate $20. I pay $20. Come on, put it right across the world. Can we start today instead of bombard tomorrow? Don't. Yeah. I know what I'm going to do. I'm going to put them people there, you know. Because you're not lying. Couple of, I think, TC Flex now going to make it to praise us tomorrow. And call me and tell me yesterday. Say, my God, Jamaica. I want to know me already, you know. I want to know me already. So I'm going to bring in DJ DM for TC Flex instead. So, me, I make it clear. One thing with me want to make things clear, make it sure. Say, but I feel like we don't get one good piece of bread I give it tomorrow night. We just, tomorrow, me, I walk with my CD tomorrow. Me, I walk with laptop alone. Me, I walk with laptop and CD. But tomorrow night, me, I go just ask God for us use me, for us win some soul tomorrow night. We are go crazy. We are go up on YouTube. We are go there. We want to do everywhere. So, Zell me. If you don't have my Zell number, send me a text and say, what is your Zell? I should have something with my Zell up here. Say, no. You know me, I'm going to put you up on YouTube. Yeah, I should have one info with my Zell. Don't. Because Zell the new too long. Good morning. Bless yourself, family. Lodisi, good morning. I can't pronounce your name. Sister Susie M. Sammy Jazz, dear me G. Good morning to you, my Chargie. Hello, good morning.
2: Morning, brother.
1: Morning, Mr. Pring Valley. What are you going to charge
2: you? Well, I like how you start off this morning.
1: Mr. Brother, let me tell you something. Me, Jeff, come here. Me, I say, I don't hear anybody playing no country and western gospel.
2: You
1: want me? And I say, me, I go over there so this morning. Me, I go over there.
2: Yeah, man, I right place off.
1: Thank you, sir. Thank you. Yeah, thank you, yes, sir. That means I over there me I go this morning. Come the car look a bit nervous car Caribbean people funny, you know. And then me say, no. Back in Jamaica we used to have we country and western past Sunday, don't.
2: Yeah, man.
1: Me I go down the road. Me I go down there. Come brother. Me you go down
2: right,
1: there, yes, sir.
2: Right place so then we there I listen.
1: Anybody see brother I? God, my body get school bomb, goosebump, come in and threaten me. I say, my people ain't funny. And then me say, no. I ask God to give me a song, give me a word. And I just sing give me this morning. Good morning. As a matter of fact, my first song this morning, me no play, Mikey play it last. But not that, in a different version. So now wait until the end, when you forget, say Mikey in play it, me go play it.
3: Just a closer walk.
1: Remember, send me a text and say, what is your Zell? Just send me a text and say, Zell. Me look at 150 people for Zell, me $20. And we are going right across the world. 305-305-6494. We are going to put our TikTok tomorrow night. 305-305-6494. Me no want bombard no tomorrow.

0: song, brother Chief. 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
1: Yo.
0: Powerful song.
1: Jamaix, my first song this morning, I want country and western, Thank You, Lord. And then when my sister Jamaix play it, I say, you know what? Me now play that one until the last part of the show. Yes, but me I go back. Yes, me I go this morning. See it here? Me going on my country and western and pick out the whole of them. See them here? Me take out the whole of my country and western CD. Them. The whole of them me take out. I'll have Elvis Presley.

0: Let it be, dear Lord.
1: Come on, Mr. Spring Valley. Miss Spring Valley, good morning, girl.
0: Be just a closer walk.
1: Hey, Evangelist Price. Evangelist Price, good morning to you. Good morning. Good morning to YouTube TV. Keep it this up, brother Gary. Keep it this up. Hi, good morning.
2: Man, ready.
1: Rent a tile, man, my daddy. Morning, sir.
2: Just a closer walk, brother G.
1: Just a closer walk. Just a closer walk. I don't know what.
2: Let me feel good this morning. Oh, let me get God. Up me a problem, man. Let me feel good this morning.
1: Thank you. Thank you, Jesus. Touch him body
2: just
1: this morning.
2: Just a closer walk. Good morning. God is real my soul.
1: Oh, you mean? Good morning, rent a tile. Good morning. Good morning. Sister Olive, can I say good morning to you? Can I dedicate this one to you, Sister Olive, and Sister Marcia Morgan, and Sister Monica Perry, and Brother Alex?
3: Oh, Lord.
1: My God. Come on, man.

0: nah bad me up this morning. Uno nah bad me up this morning. Good morning.
1: Top of the morning, family.
0: Top of the morning, Mr. Simit. Good
1: morning. Who don't want for that Jesus or for them business?
0: Leave
1: them, brother
0: Jesus. Oh, you mean? One more time again, we charge it. Anybody see better anyway? My God.

0: Pull up another one for everybody from St. Thomas, St. Kitts, St. Croix. Good morning to everybody from Costa Rica, my Costa Ricans. Good morning.
1: Good morning, Brother Gary.
0: Good morning, young lady. How you do, baby?
1: I'm good, and you?
0: Why me there, mama? Yeah, talk to me there.
1: Not you, I promise to say you're good.
0: Done.
1: I miss you text me yesterday, but when me see last night, you ain't too late, I miss me not call you.
0: All right, well, me see you, baby, me see you, me get you.
1: All
0: what's
1: right.
0: Your name, call for you already? She go like say, Yana Ratian Chamber. Yeah, go like say, where she name the little one we live up there, so good morning.
1: I mean, call her last night. I mean, I say too late for call her.
0: Yeah, it was too late. Then time I just bed and put on my clothes and put on a little powder. And then me, I do what me fi do and me put on the powder. Good morning. Love your mama, right. Louise. See you later, girl. Hello, good morning.
2: Good morning, good morning, Brother Gary. Brother Gary, way too early. Be yourself.
0: Good
2: can
0: morning.
2: You give me a pull up on that, man?
0: Good morning. Talk it to it. You remember the back in Jamaica when you're down the road, I bet you can't play.
2: Every Sunday morning, my grandfather, they must sing and my grandfather play.
0: Me say this morning, I come in and me say, God, then Jamaican people are funny, you know. And the Caribbean people ain't funny, you know, but me, I go, me say, you know me already. And me say, Lord, I want to prepare myself like how TC Flex now come tomorrow. I want to start get me anointed ready come. I want to play one and a half hour tomorrow and just go on with myself.
2: Yes.
0: So make sure you remember if you go drop a sitting for the praise house. You have a cell?
2: No, give me the news, because what do you mean I did that in Nago too? So give me the news, I have a new one.
0: In the news, Zell?
2: The news, Zell.
0: Let me give you the sitting. You ready? You have a pen? Take your time.
2: Hold on.
0: All right, I'm putting on the phone. I'm putting it on the fridge. You have fridge door, don't?
2: No, but I carry. I want to you. No, I have a fridge door.
0: Things were from America, you know. And everybody have fridge, I get it. Fridge kind of different, you know. Good.
2: That's away one time.
0: You ready?
2: We get this sit there for righty pan, man. All right, yeah. Come, give me.
0: All right. Take a time on righty. 772.
2: 772.
0: 882.
2: Mm-hmm.
0: 28.
2: Mm-hmm.
0: 09. Repeat it, make a year.
2: 09. No, yeah. Man. One nine number, Miss No Man.
0: All right. 772.
2: Tell me, 772 82.
0: No, 88. Hold on. 882.
2: Oh. Mm-hmm.
0: 2809. Repeat it, make a year.
2: 772 882 2809 0.
0: Start it over again. Lord help them old people, Jesus.
2: Oh God, Brother Gary, let me tell us 772 882 2890.
0: Start it over. You ready?
2: Yeah.
0: And nothing wrong with our ladies and take when she alright and nobody want to prescribe nothing with her. 772 882 28 09.
2: Oh.
0: Good morning. Dear Tinker. I'm starting again for you. See ya. Good morning. Ladies and gentlemen. Yeah, man. I'm just going to sell 120 there. I'm going to ask today more and get 50 people. And tomorrow I'm going to do US. Come on, man. Everybody right now. Auntie Juanita.
3: Oh, my God.
0: All right. Come on.

0: Anybody see bread around anywhere? My God, YouTube is on fire.
1: To the garden alone.
0: Remember, ladies and gentlemen, good morning. Good morning. It's 6:30. The time is brought to you by our good friends over there at the place we call Ebers Law Firm, 772-343-8511. If you're in an accident in Florida, anywhere in Florida, anywhere, so long as you're there, Florida, if you're even in at the airport, if you're even at the plane, at the sky, you're there, Florida, 772-343-8511. 772-343-8511. Hey, good morning. Start back that one again, Brother Gary. Good morning. Tricia, good morning. Your DJ gone two in a row.

0: show off in.
1: Me say, girl, me a go out. Me say, me member the jukebox.
0: Yes, too, bossy. Good me morning.
1: One jukebox you see up on Brandzik Avenue, right? Mr. Michael Shop. That song I used to be L9. L9. Good morning, well, Sister Pooley. What you say? No, you can't see the song. What thing? If you're a Christian, you can't see the song. Never song. Don't.
0: Everything
1: good morning. One more time again. Good morning, for you, baby.
0: All right,
1: what do you mean? It's Caribbean Radio.
2: I come.
1: 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Just go check it out and press the follow button for me. And leave a something. Where name? Leave a notification. What is something again? Leave something we're writing 5. Can you? You understand what I mean? Yeah. Look, go check out one new fan page. It's called Caribbean Radio HD. Hello? God is doing a new thing, I told you. And press on the link them. I'm going to peep on the new website that's coming. When you can see it. Tricia, check it out for me now. Check out the new website we are coming. The up-to-date website. You think we are ramp? We have all a lady pan here ask a question. Can I help you?

0: with me.
1: Wendo.
0: And he tells me I am his own.
1: When you hear the song say, he walk with me and he talk with me. See the important part of the song. Anybody see Sammy Jazz deal? He tell me I am his own. My God Almighty. My God. You hear the song say, he tell me Garfield.
0: I come to the garden alone.
2: Hey, Gary. I hear you yesterday talking about your prayer, how it work. I'm calling you to tell you, say, and confirm. A matter of fact, say, it do work. Because Devante, get ready this morning for 6 o'clock. Pull up the song there for me one more time.
1: Good morning. Devante, put the bar speaker in me. Make you know me a big paper mountain time, you know. And every man you get up, just text me, let me know, say phone the speaker. Or the legs sit up and running. Devante, I love you, son. Good morning. Anybody see Noah? My girl, we don't get a picture of Noah. Well, we're in a part of Noah's life. My girl, when they get pregnant, we in there, you know. And when they add the picture, we there, you know. And we don't get one picture of Noah, you know. Yeah, wow, we not somebody too. We don't want a picture too. We not grandparents, you know. Give one picture of Noah, Rasta.

Good morning, Brother Gale. One thing I respect with you, you love original. I notice you don't play the AI. 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

0: So listen now, do me a favor now. Me go put up that song here. As you know, Zell, me, can you please text me and tell me so no Zell me? May I try raise, may I try get 50 people today for Zell $20. We are try get 150 people for Zell. Can we just want to go crazy tomorrow night at Prayer's House online, anywhere in the world you are. Just Zell me $20. I'm going to reach 50 this morning. Right now, me there, me gonna one. Anybody else text Zell me, can you please let me know so you Zell me? 305-305-6494. That's not the Zell that have to tell me. Hello, good morning.
1: Morning, morning, brother G.
0: Morning, Sammy Jazz, deal with General. Why go on, Chargy?
1: Yeah, listen, brother, man. But them song, yeah, y'all say something, you know. You can go hell in a crew, and you can go heaven in a crew. Them song, it doesn't make you know, say. Are you alone at Chardina? You know?
0: Jesus.
1: To Jesus Christ.
0: Jesus. When you reach us, one more time for you, General. See it here. See it here. What you mean?

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1: Falling
0: everything in the morning.
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1: It's so sweet that the birds hush.
0: No, AI is not fake, girl. Your man, Tanya Music on a fake.

0: Yeah, me I got the man. Listen, me I got the right now. See number here. We know just go sell me $20. Me gone two so far. Me sure. Me two texts coming. See the Zelle in for ya. 772-882-2809. Put it on the phone and program it. Say Caribbean Radio Zelle. Caribbean Radio Zelle, me want 150 people for just, if me could get, just anybody, just Zelle. If you want Zelle 5, 6, 7, 8, the quicker we done, we get it for tomorrow night, prayers house. Me want bring the two, me want it upon TikTok, me want it upon YouTube, me want it upon Facebook, so we are position ourselves tomorrow. So everybody, please, just send me a Zelle right now, and me think to say again, me tell her to say, TC Flex now go make it tomorrow. Can call me yesterday and tell me I'm going to say it early. That means I will know say me a boy I may not do nothing when me say me I do. He have a little emergency and I rate him. Cause TC Flex that the man call me and say, Brother G, me have a little thing and I want to telephone now. And he say if he come back in time, but me say, by the flight land, come if you do something. I just want to big him up, TC Flex, if you listen, me appreciate you. Yeah. So send me a text, or you can just, if you know me, yeah. Me no remember if you cash up. I think somebody tried the cash up for me, no send $2 on the cash up. Me know me have it, but me say, then say, me say, me if you open, them I tell me what they me if you open one new cash up. Then say, me have to do business cash up now. So I think Mr. Malcolm will work on that. And if you give me the business cash up yet, I think Mr. Malcolm will work on that. And ladies and gentlemen, yo. Listen up, Saturday morning, sure, ready. 772-882-2809. Send me a Zelle right now. $20. And if you want more than 20, it even go faster. Me no one have a love the next song here. Listen to one here. Listen to one here, Jamaics. Jamaics, listen to one here. Auntie Doreen.
1: Oh, well, I'm tired and so weary.
0: My God!
1: But I must.
0: Anybody see Spring Valley? Spring Valley, come here! Come here, Spring Valley!

0: Pastor Sweetness, good morning, sir.
1: Good morning, my brother.
0: Morning, morning.
1: Blessings, blessings. Just pull up that one for me, please. Peace in the valley.
0: See ya.

0: Gladness. Hi, good morning.
1: Good morning, Mr. Smith. I just have a complaint, Douglas, and I call an order from product man Squeeze.
0: Hold a minute, sir. Hold a minute. Write this number down. You have a pen?
1: Yes.
0: All right, 305.
1: Hold on. I'm going to... Yeah, 305.
0: Sir, you have a pen?
1: Yes.
0: You have a pen, right, boss?
1: Yes, sir, I do. Right.
0: 305.
1: I got it.
0: 305 again.
1: Yes, sir.
0: 64. 94.
1: Yes, sir.
0: Repeat the number we have, Makaya.
1: 305-605-6494.
0: All right. Send me a text or you call me after 10.
1: Okay, I will.
0: All right, boss. Appreciate you. Yes, sir. Good morning, good morning, good morning. Let me keep this music flowing again. Send me a text and send me a Zelle. Because we want everybody to participate tomorrow night at History Night in a prayer house. 772-882-2809. 772-882-2809. That's my Zelle. Just text me and say, good morning. That's my Zelle. 772-882-2809. Just text me and say, just send me $20. Me I try to get 50 people this morning, and by time tomorrow, we are try to get a 100 people. All of we build them, all of we expense them, what we have, for pay up all of the artists them, pay up the comedian them, pay up the engineer them, and everybody make a little thing. Everybody get them pay. Good morning. Good morning. One more time. It's time of time when I speak to Buy Your Life at Exact

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That's the Facebook fan page. Caribbean Radio HD. And the lion shall lay down with the... Brother Larry, good morning, sir. Mama Larry, good morning. And the beast from the wild will be... Mama Jojo Chin, good morning. The child.

0: 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Keep it locked to the Brother Gary Morning Show.
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1: 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Squeeze know what I'm talking about. 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You're going to walk empty-handed.
2: Let me jump into it. 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Now, listen up, people. Everybody will listen. I'm going to let you get a... 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
0: Good morning. As you said, today, I don't know if anybody out there with a light thing kind of music, yeah, I soon switch it up a little bit. Just make me go now, where no want. Again, today is Country and Western Day. Good morning.
3: Blessed assurance.
0: Let me say good morning. Just want to say happy birthday to my beautiful mom, my first love, my biggest support, and one of the strongest women I know, coming from her daughter, Marsha, Amelia, and sons. Good morning, and Noel and Raja. We love you, sister. Mama, happy birthday to my beautiful mother. How are your mother name? Your mother name? I'm going to put in full name on the photo of the mama name. How are you, Marsha? Back up. Come down, man. Who the hell cares about who? No? Come down. Where mama name? Good morning. Me say if I'm not reading good, because I'm not saying I'm not good for reading. All right. Good morning, Brother Gary. Just want to say happy birthday to my mom. My first
4: good
0: love.
4: Good morning, Brother Gary.
0: Good morning. Me, I do sit in here.
4: Go ahead. Good morning, Brother Gary.
0: Good morning, sir. How are you?
4: I'm good.
0: All right. On the way to school?
4: Yes, sir.
0: All right. Congratulations again. This is Salomon. What's her name, son? And may the Lord cover him, guide him, give him more all A and B, and protect him 2 foot them, and protect the house and the household in Jesus' name. Amen.
4: Amen.
0: Good morning. Good morning. So again, good morning. Let me drop a song here before the news, because so may I look for the mother name, daughter. Me see more picking name than the mama who I celebrate the birthday. Hey, come down, Marsha. Marsha, come down. Marsha, come down. Come down, Marsha. Your mama name. Good morning. Noel, tell Marsha to put in mama name, Rasta. Who the hell cares? Mama, fix them vein at this something. Good morning.
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0: Yo, you're the singer. 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

0: Hey, Mama Lola. 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
1: Praise.
0: Good morning. Sister Yulali. Yeah. Come know all them name your young girl name. All them name your Amelia, Noel, Raya, Jaya, Vika. Can't pronounce that. Good morning, Mama Yulia. Big up yourself, girl. May the Lord bless you. May you continue to live and enjoy your day today. God bless you, Mama Yulia. Yulali. Yulali, good morning to you. Come from all of the picking them and the one boy, dry head boy we have. When near Noel, say we tell you morning. And the picking them say they love you. Good morning. Good morning. Good morning. Good morning. I love you too, Marsha. Big up on yourself, you know. I know better girl, you know. I pata Jamaica. She lives in St. John. She lives to every. She listens to you. Yes.
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0: As we go live to Jamaica for the news. Good morning. Please, me, I beg you, everybody go do the little zeal for me now, no? Good morning. Congratulations. And what she has said? Where the news? I'm going for the news. I'm going for the news. Because no can't talk to me. Because I'm get distracted and start focus on Uno and now focus on the news. The news seems to come in us a little more. The news needs to done us. The news, they're too far down. Don't. Put the news down us and the zeal info. All right. See the news here now. Good morning.
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7: Good morning. It is Thursday, the 1st of October, 2026. I'm Paula Ann Porter-Jones, and these are the latest stories from the Radio Jamaica News Center. The Jamaica Medical Doctors Association, JMDA, has given the clearest indication yet that doctors could take industrial action on Friday amid growing frustration over the delay in a ruling on overtime pay and related issues. The matter was reportedly referred to the tribunal in January 2025 and has remained unresolved for nearly 21 months. The case concluded on April 1 this year, but the affected doctors have now been waiting almost 6 months for a ruling. The JMDA has given the tribunal an October 2 deadline to deliver its decision. But the Industrial Disputes Tribunal said yesterday it could not provide a timeline for when the ruling will be handed down. The tribunal says the decision will be provided as soon as practicable. JMDA President Dr. Jubilee Brown Service says doctors have reached their limit.
8: Our patients have worn thin. We can't hold strain anymore. We've been holding strain for 6 months waiting on the ruling. We've been holding strain for 42 months in total since March 31, 2023, when the Ministry of Finance said they would settle the matter of our overtime rate. And so we, the JMDA, will proceed as we have stated yesterday, and we assert our position today.
7: President of the Jamaica Medical Doctors Association, JMDA, Dr. Jubilee Brown Service. She was speaking yesterday on Beyond the Headlines. And Chairman of the Industrial Disputes Tribunal, Errol Miller, is pushing back at claims that the body is facing political pressure in dealing with the matter involving doctors' overtime pay and related issues. The claim was made by Senator Lambert Brown, who is the Jamaica Medical Doctors Association's industrial relations consultant. But Mr. Miller says he is not aware of any political pressure being brought to bear on the tribunal as it considers the matter.
9: I have heard it said, and I have no proof that that has taken place. And it's not the norm for anybody to put any pressure on the panels of the tribunal dealing with these matters. So I am surprised to hear that there has been interference, and I have yet to find where that interference has been.
7: Chairman of the Industrial Disputes Tribunal, Errol Miller. Water Minister Matthew Samuda has made good on his commitment to prioritize the most vulnerable, with most of the recently procured 5,000 water tanks being distributed to early childhood that should be, since most of the recently procured 5,000 water tanks will be distributed to early childhood institutions, farmers, and members of the disabled community. Minister Samuda says it forms part of the government's commitment to sustain some of the country's most critical sectors. He says inter-ministry approaches will be used to ensure the tank distribution matches the demands of those in absolute need.
5: 1,000 tanks will go to the ECCs that are engaged with the early childhood, the ECIs rather, that are engaged with the Early Childhood Commission in the certification process. We are indeed working with Rural Water Supply Limited to assess several of the primary and secondary schools in the hilly interior of the eastern parishes to see where we need to intervene. The second 1,000 will go to RADA for distribution amongst our farmers who are critical to food security. The third category for distribution is indeed working with the Ministry of Labour through the disabled communities. Now, we have thousands of persons registered with disabilities, but we will be providing 1,000 tanks to households with persons with disability who need it, and we're working on the screening process with the Ministry of Labour.
7: He says the remaining 2,000 will be distributed based on the assessed need levels across affected communities.
5: The following 2,000 will be distributed based on an assessment between the WRA, Rural Water Supply Limited, and the National Water Commission, where we are assessing water-scarce communities, and we are assessing their storage. So one of the challenges you have when you see trucks go into particular communities and you see people running out with buckets and jars and all sorts of things is because at the household level, they don't have sufficient storage. So where we're having some of these challenges in the eastern half of the island, we'll be going into communities and intervening as best as is humanly possible with the remaining 2,000.
7: Water Minister Matthew Samuda. He was speaking at a post-cabinet press briefing on Wednesday. Education Minister Dr. Dana Morris-Dixon says the HART NSDA Trust Act will be amended to allow students under 17 to access training at the institution. Minister Morris-Dixon says the move is aimed at increasing the pool of skilled individuals for the labor force.
10: At HART, HART cannot take a student or do anything before 17. We believe that we should be intervening earlier than that. The only way we can do that is to change the law. And so you will see efforts in the coming months of me changing the HART Act to ensure that we can target younger people. Let me tell you why that's important. We have a lot of young people who leave secondary school who have no C6. They have no qualifications. And we have to be honest about it. What can we do? My dream is that every student is able to leave. If you don't leave with CSEC, you leave with HART certification. A level 3, let's say.
7: Minister of Education, Dr. Dana Morris-Dixon. Two police officers and one correctional officer have been charged in connection with three separate assault matters investigated by the Independent Commission of Investigations, INDICOM. Following INDICOM's investigations, the matters were submitted to the Office of the Director of Public Prosecutions, which issued rulings for charges to be laid. Constable Omari Gooden appeared before the St. Catherine Parish Court on September 22, where he is charged with unlawful wounding, contrary to Section 39 of the Offences Against the Person Act. The charges are in relation to the assault of a male civilian on July 30, 2020, along Burke Road in St. Catherine. The complainant was also charged by the police in relation to this incident. Following an unsuccessful mediation session, the parties are to return to court on November 13 this year for case management. Constable Aquino Pennycook appeared before the St. Catherine Parish Court on September 25 to answer to a charge of unlawful wounding. Pennycook was off duty at the time of the incident. And Correctional Officer Tyrone Palmer appeared before the Kingston and St. Andrew Parish Court by summons on September 23, charged with assault occasioning actual bodily harm. The charge is in relation to the alleged assault of a man on July 24, 2025, while in custody at the Horizon Adult Remand Center. And finally, three Jamaican women are scheduled to be deported from Antigua and Barbuda today. A court ordered their removal for overstaying the time granted to them by the Immigration Department. The women, 24-year-old Chantel Haynes, 23-year-old Jova Gordon, and 50-year-old Sophia Bonick, appeared before a St. John's magistrate on Monday on charges of remaining in the country beyond their permitted stay. The court ordered that the three women be removed from Antigua and Barbuda after hearing that they had remained in the country without legal permission. And now to end this newscast, the main points. Doctors gearing up for industrial action tomorrow amid growing frustration over the delay in a ruling on overtime pay. 5,000 water tanks to be distributed to critical institutions and communities to tackle the ongoing drought. Education Minister Dr. Dana Morris-Dixon says the Heart NSDA Trust Act will be amended to allow students under 17 to access training. Three Jamaican women scheduled to be deported from Antigua and Barbuda today for overstaying. That's the 6 o'clock news. News next at 7. It's now 10 minutes after 6.
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0: Go ahead, ma'am.
12: Thank you very much. Eternal God and our Father, upon the name of Jesus Christ of Nazareth, God Almighty, I thank you. The songwriter said, "This is the day that the Lord has made. I will rejoice and be glad in it." Dear Father God, as Brother Gary is on his mission, oh God, in the name of Jesus, Lord God, cover him with your blood. Father God, remember Sister Sharon. In the name of Jesus, continue to make them one as you and your Father is one in the name of Jesus. Oh God, this morning, Lord God, I ask for your mercy over every instrument. The blood of Jesus cover every instrument. Most of all, Father God, remember Brother Gary's ears. Father God, his fingers, as he touch every button to minister to your people. Oh God, we give you thanks. As you know, praise us is coming up. Oh God, bless every wallet and every pocketbook as they contribute towards this ministry. Oh God, those who don't have it, Lord God, I pray, Father God, that you will bless them in such an awesome way that they will sow into this ministry. Oh God, remember every DJ that is on this platform, their household. Father God, remember every listening ears on the platform, near and far. Oh God, even Minister Wayne G that comes on Sunday, he's such a blessing. Continue to bless him as he runs this race, knowing that the race is not for the swift, but for those that endure to the very end. And the rest of broadcasters, them, dear God Almighty. This morning, remember those who have a death in their family. Some people have 3, 4, 5, but God give them the strength to go through with whatever is going on around, because God, you remind us that in the last days there is perilous time. Father God, remember my family, remember Brother Owen, wherever him is right now, cover him with your blood. Remember the sick and the affliction that is shut in. Cover them, Lord God. Provide for them, dear God Almighty. And anything women ever beg this morning, grant it unto your people. Remember every prayer warrior on this platform and other platforms In Jesus' mighty name, I say amen. Bye-bye, Brother Gary.
0: That was my boom, ladies and gentlemen. Good morning. Let me do this and come right back.

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1: Good morning, good morning, good morning. Remember to download our app. Good morning to you. Again, I want to say welcome to everybody. If it's your first time here, big up everybody on my TikTok. I'm here begging you this morning, Fido. Before you leave, press the follow button for me now, please. Press the follow button for me. Press the follow button and then go over. Big up Silver Fox. Thank you for the follow. Big up everybody. Yeah. Caribbean Source, good morning to you. Caribbean Source, send me some Vero Beach spot this morning. No? Send me some spot for Vero Beach because I'm going to pass through Vero Beach. I know Vero. Pambia. Pambia. I'm going to pass through Pambia later. No? I don't know me I do yet. But I know me I come up Pambia. Good morning to Sister Original Share, good morning to you. Good morning, Anne Marie. Everybody go over YouTube. If you go over YouTube and write in your first name and where you're listening from, you'll be getting yourself a brand new Lexi. Only thing you have to pay is $10 for the shipping. That's it. Sister Jackie, oh, you over here, sir? Sister Jackie, where are you over here, sir? You're up on the wrong page, no, Sister Jackie. Why you have trouble, George, up here, Sister Jackie? Go over your yard, man. Go over your yard. Go over your yard, Sister Jackie. Sister Jackie, go over your yard. Sister Jackie, you're over the wrong page. You're over that trouble Jojo page. Leave that page and go over your yard. 3 feet make 1 yard. Go over your yard, Sister Jackie. Go over your yard, Sister Jackie. Sister Jackie, go over your yard. Go over your yard. Back foot. Because Mama Jojo, she's a quiet little lady. She's not going to tell you, yeah, violate our spaces. Yes. Go over your yard, man. We had over Sister Jojo yard and I push her out. Good morning. You know, see, I worry about her. Mommy, you come from? That Jackie, you come from, Mommy? Come here, 2 TikTok pages, ladies and gentlemen. Caribbean Radio HD and, where that girl at? Me meet Uncle over there and say she wanted some work with Rena. Where she there? Yeah. She over there so go and trouble Jojo because Jojo come from Portland. Portland people are nice. Westmoreland, a West girl. Sister Jojo is, Sister Jackie is always nice to have you here. Yes, girl, I'm over your yard, man. Back foot. And to push out the man out of her space. Sister Jojo is so nice. She now going to say, hello, lady. Yo, me can't live out Angie. As old nigger as that wretch is, let me tell you the truth.
2: Boss, me not lying, I'm a old slave.
1: Hello, lady, we had over here, sir. Lady, move now. You know, see, I'm my page up. Yo, me never book up the more old nigga like Angie, I swear. Ladies and gentlemen, first time we meet Angie, you know. Let me tell you, we meet Angie. This is how you know, see, old nigga. This is how you know, sorry. Tia Maria, come here. All y'all know do Angie. You say this is Angie old nigga, right? Me there Hartford, Connecticut, and Angie buy jerk chicken. And I argue the people them for fuck. Jerk chicken and bread. Jerk chicken and bread. Hello, sir. Me not get no fuck. Me say, ma'am. I lie. Hold on. Let me tell you now. I never jerk chicken. I jerk chicken, sir. Fried dumpling and fried chicken. Sweet delight do the chicken that day. Angie out there said, me nah move till me get me plate, me fork. Me nah move. And me said, this is an old nigga here. Girl, they ever used to nothing now because he got a road. Who eat fried dumpling and chicken with fork? Yeah, my wife do. Yeah, my wife will do that. My wife will do it. Guess what she do? What she do, she say, I'll take it home. Like if my wife got a barbecue, she, nah, yeah. Maybe say, my girl, don't use no fork. Use your hand. She said, no, I'll take it home. Yeah, my wife will do that. But Angie, oh, they argue the people them. Hello, Mr. Sir. And then she come to me now. You know, them say they not a fork. I mean, my girl, you really ask the fork with fried dumpling and fried chicken. She said, Mr. Sir, me no want you rude to me, you know. Cause she call me Mr. Sir, you know. Mr. Sir, me no you rude to me, you know. Mr. Sir, me no you rude. I mean, I say, no, so that girl now, old nigga. And never see come see. A friend Friday. A wealthy. Never see come see. A wealthy. And it's to God. Frightened Friday. But God bless her soul. I when she dead, me never stop talking about her. She am a friend. She has been a blessing to my life. And I just want to big up. Only sad thing me can't her picking them to communicate to me like when she was alive. And that are the hurtfulest thing. And me didn't want to put on her daughter on the radio. But me don't know, me don't hear them. But yeah, if you just keep the mother going, because she was a blessing to me. Good. Oh my God, waiting. Why you zell? Why you zell? A lie. Fatter diamond, massive B. I will show this. So I'm not see my one. I'm not wonder. Oh, come here, say me not see my one. Good morning. Me like this. Me like where Kelox make yourself. Big up Kelox, you know. Big up me general them, you know. Yo, the man in the ramp, they left Brother Gary. One thing they rate Brother Gary, you know, he hears me and him apart, you know. Big up yourself, you know, Kelox. Big up yourself, yo. Me not tell no lie. Big up yourself. Then if you post this, good morning. Good morning. Let me send them. Yeah, big up Kelox. Big up Kelox. Let me go do all. Oh, that is the Zell. Let me go Zell him for the commercial right now. Good morning. But drop a tune. Let me say, today is... Please, everybody, me a try raise 50 people today. If you donate $50. And the rest of DJ, them can do freedom. And by tomorrow morning, me come. Me a look at 150 people for Zell. $20. That's what you can do. Praise us tomorrow night. Right across the world. And, yo, any of the world today. If you there, anywhere there, you must can donate $20. Please, here's my Zell info. One lady just called for Zell, look wild. And as you Zell me, right now, at 7:30, we'll tell you what my numbers. But me I try to meet 50 people today before me show done. Please, that means that tomorrow morning, me no bombard, you know. Here's the Zell. Get a pen, please. Make me go in the Zell. Anywhere in the world you're there, Kelox me not tell no lie. Big up my light that flyer that you make for me with the video. Big up yourself, my general. Anybody want to do a commercial? You want no commercial, you want to do commercial or video production, anything, social media, advertising, digital marketing, 954-931-3923. Somebody asked me yesterday, say, if me know, we are the kings. Yeah, commercial kings, their name, my body's thing. I'm just, why you look at, yeah, please, 954-931-3923. Commercial kings, they are the commercial with a different. I mean, if you give you one something for make one commercial for gospeling the greens too. I mean, if you give you gospeling the greens, let me give you gospeling the greens flyer. Let me give you gospeling the greens. I make that commercial a flip it too. Let me go pay for my ads. Come and let me go do it right now. Hold on, let me do this. Please, everybody start Zell me now. Please, me I beg you now. Today, more areas, more than 50 people Zell me. If you can do more than 10, more than 5, any amount you want to do. 7, more to come right across the world tomorrow. And this is my, this I'm a praise of the, and me, TC Nago there tomorrow. DJ DM I play for him. But me want play around 1 hour and a half. If you don't give me 2 hours, I take it. I'm going to see the real 2026 Brother Gary. 772-882-2809. 772-882-2809. You see what I said? That's our new Zell, Caribbean Radio Zell. 772-882-2809. And let me go do this and come back. And then, good morning. Can you say today is going to be one nice day where we are play a few? Hey, Kelox, taking the new headphone I have. Bad like y'all.

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1: Praising my Savior all the day long.
0: Good morning, good morning. If it's your first time, I want to say welcome to the whole world. Good morning. My name is Brother Gary again. Please remember, we do it like this every morning. Commercial King, King K-I-N-G. Commercial King nickname. Good morning, good morning. This is my story.

0: Thank you, Sister Monica.
1: Praising my Savior.
0: I think the music I make everybody. Then they be like, one of this is Zell, Zell, Zell. Me like it. Good morning. Good morning. Good morning, good morning, good morning to everybody. Let me keep that one off. Let me keep the music going. Let me keep the music going. Again, ladies and gentlemen, please, everybody out there, may I try to make at least 50 people more under this morning before my show done. More under 50 before the show done. So if you don't have me Zell, just send me a text and just say Zell. Send me a text, and if you don't have the Zell info, let me give it to you right now. That you can just Zell me so we can just get this out the way. And if you want to go in the building, me have a link for some people, some good people. Me have a couple free ticket where me I give it today. PMN send. Good morning. Let me show K-Locks. Let me not try. So let me jot that one in the man. Cause the music sweet. Country and Western Day.

0: Welcome home. Good morning, good morning. As we do what we do best, good morning. You can talk to our sponsor over there at Bayer Life Energy System. Good morning to you. Get your pen and paper ready because today can be your day.
1: All right, now me, I tell me now. Them can't take it. 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Diabetes, high cholesterol. When we go to the doctor, check everything after 3 months, and him say everything gone, taking your product. When the doctor run all my tests, them, the doctor give me my results and say I must take it to my my main doctor because all of my sugar, cholesterol, high blood pressure, everything gone. As a matter of fact, me talk to a lady, and me give lady some of my pill them and it start work already. And me give her your number, and she says she go call and order some to herself.
0: Hello, good morning.
2: Top of the morning.
0: Top of the morning, Father Zenma. You ready for them, sir?
2: Venomous.
0: Purpose is driven. Go ahead, sir. All over the world.
2: All right. And thank you again, Brother G, for having us as a proud sponsor on this premium program coming to you live each and every day. And for everybody that's tuning in, once again, my name is Zenmar Kelly, your president here at BioLife Health and Wellness, a company I always like to remind each and everyone that's saving lives. Because our mission has always been straightforward, people. We want to offer each and every single individual a once-in-a-lifetime opportunity, not only to improve their quality of life, but on a need to finally know what this healthy living thing is all about. So, with that being said and this in mind, people, if you have diabetes, hypertension, cholesterol, fibroid, prostate, lupus, cancer, even if you don't have a medical issue, this morning, I'm extending not one, but any two BioLife products this morning for $99. But here's the catch, people. Of course, you have to have the answer to a very simple and one easy trivia. Now, today is Thursday, all right? We call it Friday Eve, all right? So it's only right that we look out for each and everyone that's tuning in. Listen carefully, all right? People, you can get two for $99, or may I go do this, where you can get eight for $2.99. Because the trivia, it is definitely not a fruit, but it is a flower. It is red on the outside, and it's red on the inside. Come Christmas time, a lot of people juice it and drink it. What flower am I? If you have the answer, ladies and gentlemen, pick up the phone, dial the number, and get any two BioLife products for $99, or you can get eight for $2.99. 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It's a flower. It's red on the outside. It's red on the inside. Come Christmas time, a lot of people juice it and drink it. What flower am I? If you have the answer, ladies and gentlemen, the number to call is 866-628-5433. That is 866-628-5433. That is 866-628-5433. Once again, people, you will receive any two BioLife products for $99 this morning. Oh, you can't get eight, you know. Not even six or seven. May I get eight for $2.99 this morning? But ladies and gentlemen, you have to tell me which flower me I talk about. Me say it's red on the outside, it's red on the inside. Come Christmas time, a lot of people juice it and drink it. What flower me I talk about, people? And it's a flower, not a fruit. So tell me which flower me I talk about. If you have the answer, the number again is 866-628-5433. That is 866-628-5433. Once again, you're getting any two BioLife products, or you can get eight products for $2.99 this morning. But you have to call me now. And we can't do this all day, so we're opening the phone lines for another 5 minutes. So, people, pick up your phone, dial that number, 866-628-5433. You can also visit our website, which is www.biolifenow.com, for more information on every single product that we carry. And if you just want to speak

0: doctor certified nutritionists or the doctors, they are here on site, ready and waiting to speak to you. So call us now. Tell me which flower me I talk about. Me say it red on the outside, it red on the inside. Come Christmas time, a lot of people juice it and drink it. Me now wait till Christmas to juice it. Me have it juice right through the year. The number again to call is 866-628-5433. That is 866-628-5433. With that being said, Brother Jay.
1: Gone again. Good morning, good morning, good morning to every single one. Drop one more of them song, man. How we say, today's country and western day. Right until 8 o'clock. Good morning.
2: Amazing grace.
1: Sister Marcia Monica. Sweet. Welcome. She says it's her first day. We're listening from Sister Monica.
2: That saved
1: Canada. Oh, you mean big up Toronto, Canada. We have a broadcaster here from Toronto, Canada. Come on, share the TikTok. Share the YouTube. Great, late, great Dolly partner. How so much gospel music that woman have? In G-Com, you know so much that woman have?

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1: What you do?
0: I'm listening to Brother Gary on Caribbean Radio HD. I'm not doing my morning show. I'm listening to Brother Gary on Caribbean Radio HD. I'm not doing my morning show. I'm listening to Brother Gary on Caribbean Radio HD.
2: Okay. Well, I'm a brother again, man. No start to say it. No start to say it, brother again. No start to say it. Good morning, ladies and gentlemen. I think for me as a Jamaican youth, everybody, no matter which part of Jamaica you come from, you must remember little country and western back in the days. You must have, especially upon Sunday. Good morning, Rashan. Good morning, sir. Hello, good morning.
3: Good morning, Brother Gary.
2: Good morning.
3: How are you doing?
2: I am good.
3: Well, your sun's so dry. Warm to you?
2: Nothing.
3: Okay.
2: All right. Good morning. All right. Oh, but oh, you did. But take me on, you're done. Hold on. Good morning. Good morning. Go ahead. How you doing?
3: I'm good, fine. I call you tell you pull up the sun, but you just come on dry. Not never wet up your mouth this morning.
2: Good morning. Can I say I love you? Good morning. How you remember about them song, yeah?
3: Brother Gary, I had this lady, my neighbor in Jamaica. She used to play them on Sunday.
2: Yeah.
3: She always a play a record. What you call it? Something a record art? Where you put? Yeah, them something that she used to play.
2: Record.
3: The kind of
2: record.
3: High class.
2: Yeah, one thing. Country and western.
3: We're redskin woman, too, you know.
2: All right, so listen to the joke now. Country and western does not play by ghetto people.
3: Mm-hmm.
2: You have to have a little change.
3: Yeah, my granny couldn't get along, you know, because she the kind of too bougie, and my granny never like it.
2: Yes, so that's how I'm going to say. On jukebox you sit there beside me at Spanish Town, right from Brantic Avenue. And no one then we go in the pan Sunday go punch tomb song and look a brown man living in a yard. He live at the front in near Mark CG. And him punch their music here a Sunday day time. Me gone, my girl. Good morning.
3: Them.
2: Good morning. See it ya. Anybody know that lady here? Loretta Lane. Ah, she me know.

0: Hello, good morning.
1: Morning, my dear.
0: Morning, Mr. Spring Valley.
1: Tell a man, you have a man when this button side, name is a gear now. I want change. I mean,
0: lower side of you, lower side of you. You can't say bottom side.
1: Oh,
0: you have to say
1: lower. The lower side of me. Lower. I change and you to play them pan.
0: Where is the changer?
1: Yeah.
0: Jaja Foundation.
1: You used to put one 10 cent on top of the nigger.
0: 5 cent. 5 cent. 10 cent too heavy. 5 cent. Or 1 cent. But does he used to have one steel and one tree? I have steel and now one tree after. One more time again, the Spring Valley. See it there? I went out the man. It's Caribbean Radio. WIRK 103.1, South Florida. 92.5, West Palm Beach. Good morning.

0: Hey, good morning.
1: Good morning, Brother Gary.
0: Good morning, young lady. How are you, mother?
1: I'm okay, Brother Gary. Just calling to say good morning, sir.
0: Thank you. Thank you. You remember them song here?
1: Yes, Brother Gary. And Skeeter Davis. Remember all those jukebox and the record changer them.
0: We remember about Skeeter Davis.
1: Skeeter Davis, you know, we used to listen to a song, Brother Gary, Skeeter Davis, Dolly Partner, Kenny Rogers, all those country and western.
0: Those are the
1: beautiful
0: days. Thank
1: those
0: you,
1: are
0: mama.
1: The days.
0: Thank you. Auntie Sadiki. Good morning to Mama Sadiki. May the Lord bless her. I hope she's feeling better. Good morning. These are, me know about nobody. Skeeter Davis. Kenny Rogers. Hello, good morning.
2: Brother Gary.
0: How you do?
2: Listen, you know make up of all those.
0: Yes. Yes.
2: What happened to mother song, Brother Gary? Me love you, but Jesus, man, you bring back memories, Brother Gary. If I could hear my mother pray again.
0: My God. Touch
2: my
0: don't.
2: God, Brother Gary, you know make up of all.
0: Me a pull it up. Sister Sandra, the last that I want to fear. Yo, let me tell you something.
3: Oh, God, the songs I grow up on.
0: Oh, God, Mama Sadiki, baby. How you do, girl? How you do, Mama Sadiki? Good morning. She'll listen back to the radio. Hold on till she's done. So people in there are distracted. Good morning. If I could hear my mother... My mother never used to be. Let me tell you something. When we get up a morning time, my mother would do she used to run a little hustling and she have to get ready. So I never have time to hear my mama. I never hear my mother pray yet. But every day we have to get up. When we get up, let me tell you what prayer me used to say. Pray mama, pray papa. Bless me to be a good little child. No one of that. For health and strength and daily food, we pray thy name. Oh, no, it's not that one there. I think me used to get beaten if you say, our father prayers, because I couldn't say it. How is prayer me used to say, mind time me get up? For, me no remember, me no remember, me no remember, me no remember.

0: Brother G. Tuesday nights at Jamaica. 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
1: My God.
0: And there's something that's going on again.
1: Oh, so
0: I'm glad if you could get somebody to play some country and western music.
1: Yeah, man, that's true. Pastor Reed. Pastor
2: Reed. Morning, Brother Gear. Your mother now no time to pray. All my worry, where money I come from.
1: And what are you talking about? Mommy, get up early. Minister Karen, good morning. Mr. Karen, may I see you sat there? Tell Brother Joe me say good morning, girl. Tell Brother Joe me say good morning. Minister Karen, may I see you sat there, girl? Let me know if I see you sat there in the car. May I do a church of course, Church of God, this Saturday. It's all about the International Day. Caribbean, we will be there, giving you an app, giving you t-shirts. Good morning.
3: Good morning. Good morning, Brother Gary.
1: Good morning, young lady. How are you?
3: I am blessed. I just love this song. I could hear my mother praying.
1: Oh, God.
3: My mother praying in the morning, laying in the bed, and I was on there, feel the bed shift, and I was wondering what was going on. It was my mother praying, and in the spirit.
1: Wow.
3: You hear me?
1: Wow.
3: So today would be her birthday.
1: For real? So may I play the song them the right time then? Oh, God.
3: Have a wonderful and blessed day.
1: So you want to tell me, say, that means say then song I'll make you ball then, don't?
3: Yes, sir. Yes, sir. Yes, sir.
1: Thank you, ma'am. No, man.
3: I'm driving to the restaurant right now. I went shopping and I'm just filled with goosebumps.
1: Which restaurant you own, baby?
3: No, I'm calling you from Atlanta, Georgia, from Kemper's Cafe.
1: Oh, me never know, say you can't sound like a little teenager. Good morning to Kempers. Let me say this to you. Let me say this. You know, some people, you know, see for a long time. And, you know, say.
3: Mama would be what, 97?
1: Oh, God. Kempers Cafe. For all who they are, Georgia. Do me a beggar now. Text in the address. I want to go support the restaurant, a full restaurant in a Georgia. And, cause text the address, give me the right now. No, Kempers Cafe. A full place. When then just a start out, and I'm not allowed to last long. God has been good to uno, two sisters uno. Sometimes some look sitting coming if you mess you up, but God does move it. Let me drop a song for uno. Let me go talk to US Secretary P and come right back. Uno keep it locked. Me soon come. When last? Leaving for cruise today. Oh, tell Mass Joe, Mr. Manning. Tell Mass Joe. And ladies and gentlemen, I know everywhere you go, Joe them are good people. Joe them is the man when you're going to work and your sin is, push him! You call over the yard, you walk back and pass the yard and tell the wife, see if you got sitting. Yeah. That two Joe we have and them are good Joe. Minister Karen husband and Brother Joseph. Brother Javon. Good Joe. We have some good Joe. And all the Joe, them are bad Joe. Good morning.
4: 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When I first signed up with them, my credit was shot. And I, when I say shot, I mean it was like below the credit, you know, below, I guess, 400. 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
5: 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Now, listen up, people. Everybody will listen. 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
1: 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Welcome back, ladies and gentlemen, as we do what we do best. Brother Wayne, good morning to you.

0: good morning.
1: If you stay apart, straight and narrow part for the day, something wrong with you. 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
0: Good morning.
1: Why are you Mr. Joe? Why are you Mr. Joe?
0: Good morning. Me gone again, Zella. Leave me alone. Good morning.

0: If I could only hear my mother pray again. Good morning. If it's your first, I want to say good morning. Welcome to Caribbean Radio. I want to say good morning to my friends in Jamaica. Listen to Central 96.3 in Fort La, in Clarendon, to be exact. Good I know today is being Johnson Day, especially in Jamaica. And today is not Lieutenant Stitchy or the Mighty Sparrow funeral. These songs are boring as hell. If it was another DJ playing these songs.
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0: Enjoy them. Good morning. So we have our listener on our chat room. If we say anything about such man, she beat me. But no, me not certain about that. She say, yeah, she have bun. You know me like? Kempers Cafe, good morning. Brother Gary, don't forget to give us Kempers Cafe address. Let's go support them. I remember them from back in the days when you just started, but I did not hear from them. Hear like you and them is still friends. Yes, we back together. A lot of people are come back. Porto, good morning. Porto, let me tell you how much me love you. Let me tell you how much. Porto, Zella, what are name? Sister Maxine, may I pronounce your name right? Somebody up on the Caribbean Radio HD4.com chat room is a little lady. And sometimes we do things she cuss me. And one thing, she never disrespect me though. She never disrespect me. She just cuss me verbally and play and talk out our mind. She have never, and I believe that we're not supposed to argue and everybody not agree to say. She has never disrespect me nor violate me. She just tell me the truth or she feel, and she wake up this morning and she hear some big boring song. Normally they are Jamaica, them sing a play on Sunday when most of we don't work, and in the ghetto we don't play these songs. We only play these songs over so. And but me just want to tell her thank you for her advice. And she said if it was what? One thing I can't say a lie at is untruth to telling. You know how much time me and Seven David I play some big dirty boring song and I just kiss my teeth like me no hear him. I'm going to listen to. Can't tell me though. But good morning. No, we are loyal to this radio, and if I'm boring, we still enjoy it. Yes. So Porto, big up yourself. Porto One. Good morning. She have never said that I feel like more on black car. Never. Yeah. No, I don't have time for that. Because she's one thing, she's a good listener. You don't need to the telethon? I don't know if you donate. Good morning. Ladies and gentlemen, please me ask everybody if you donate $20 to the Forget Prezos online. Last month, over 7,000 uno watch it online. So this week, me ask 150 people for Zell $20 to my new Zell. Yeah, because we want to just pay the expense. We want to push crazy. And we want everybody to come out. Me think me I get to play 1-2 hours tomorrow. I am enjoying the music. Me know that, Sister Monica. You know, someone else, Zell. Good morning. Watch can be done if a listener don't like certain program. What can they? Right now, me I try fine. Me I go link up with Focus on the Family today and see if me can get one Focus on the Family in the day, right between 6 from 6:30 to 7. Me I try get. Good morning. So Puerto Rico, we don't have problem with you, yeah, baby. Do your thing, and if you see, yeah. Good morning. I never see my mother pray, but she play these songs. Me too. Quaker Scott. Gentle Jesus, meek and mild, look up on a little child. Yo, where to send donation? Let me give you this Zell. Tell Mas Joe, me say good morning. No? So here's the something for sending when you can watch it online. More and everybody if you watch it. If you watch it last month, you make sure you send your Zell today. 772. Praying silent. 772 882 772-2 Sister Jackie there. She could switch this station for this morning, but we are enjoying it. I know. We know and I love it. And listen, everybody has the right to do what they want to do. The lady not do nothing. Coming with me dog, they may start bite up her nastiness. Hello, good morning.
4: Good morning, Brother Gil.
0: Good morning.
4: I wake up late, kind of late this morning. I hear some sweet music in my ears.
0: Oh, God. I nearly changed them, you know, because my lady no like it. But me now, but I change it.
4: Yeah?
0: Yeah, my lady says, yeah. She get up and she said,
4: so
0: yeah. As a matter of fact, one man called me and said, me couldn't find nobody to play some one of them songs. One man used to be a name Pastor Reed, my dad's best friend. Thief and liar, wicked, yeah. Brother Feather flock together. Beat the hell out of me now, Puerto Rico.
4: Thank you so much. Thank
0: love
4: you,
0: girl. Yes. In him, Pastor Reed. That the man, they have the whole of the country and Western them. And, yeah. So please, don't sell me this one, you know. Come on, I'll get pants about it. 772-882-2809. $20, let me ask everybody. And text me tomorrow if you get the link at exact 6 o'clock. 772-882-2809. It's almost time for immigration. Let me check the one more time and come back now. Let me pay the one for my immigration attorney. Let me play the one from the immigration attorney, no man. That one, yeah. No, not that one. Hold on there, Brother Gary. Let me find the right song. Hold on there. Let me find the right song. Hold on there. Me alone. Number 8. Go over there, sir. See it, yeah. Let me drop this for the immigration attorney, mother. All my Sabbath keepers. Brother G, what happened to the praise song? Me ain't get none this month, you know. Me ain't get none. Good morning. Me never get no praise or song. Hello, good morning. Hello, good morning. Again, 772-882-2809. Good morning. This is how I'm going to make some people ball. This is how I'm going to make the ghetto people in ball. Mama Lola.

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Kemper's Cafe is located at 1955 Metropolitan Parkway. I will always remember this address. Southwest Atlanta, Georgia. Stop by there and get anything. 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
0: Hey, Cap 25, where are they? Cap 25, good morning. Cap 25, they're not capture you too. How many of you from where they're charging?
1: In his hands, he's got the whole wide world.
0: 745, can you send me some Jamaican restaurant? Let me call him and tell him publicly. If you send me some Jamaican restaurant address, I'm going to pass through Palm Bay today, 745. Let me call him right now and beg him to give me some Jamaican restaurant. I go to Palm Bay today, go put up some flyer. Wife want to look for somebody and me a driver. And me still to do until she done do her thing. She go have a 2-hour coaching session. Me still to do and go put up some flyer. And some sitting there. Let me ask my friend. Me nearly go say my
2: the
0: man.
2: The person you're trying to reach isn't available. Please leave a message.
0: Let me call him again. Good morning, man. Let me call my immigration attorney.
3: Good morning, brother Gary.
0: Dada Boom, good morning. How you do?
3: Doing good. Mercies of love.
0: My God. My God.
3: Stay right there.
0: Wait till Dada Boom stay, sir. My God.
2: The person you're trying to reach isn't available.
0: Me not move. Can I get some people up at Palm Bay? Send me some address to some restaurant, please. Up at Palm Bay. Where me can go put up some DJ campus. Me can go put up some business care. Some QR code in
4: but
0: the fist.
4: Sunday school, you forget the name?
0: No, me never got Sunday school, my girl. Then time I look back. No, me never got Sunday school.
4: Yeah, also.
0: Me look back in a Sunday morning and get up. No, never gonna summon. Let me go to Immigration Connection right now from 8 o'clock. Good morning, ma'am. How are you?
5: Good morning, Brother Gary. I am good.
0: You remember anything about them song there?
5: Of course, I remember. Definitely.
0: Mom used to play them in the house or daddy? Who used to play them?
5: Both of them actually.
0: Me think of daddy, me not think of your mother.
5: Yeah,
0: me not
5: and
0: think.
5: I used to hear it at church too, all the time.
0: Sabbath school, not Sunday school. Sabbath school.
5: Sabbath school, yes.
0: Sabbath school. So when you know, me have a visit to a Sabbath church this Saturday, right?
5: Yeah, you should.
0: No,
5: you
0: but
5: should.
0: All I know, me ask them, me say, can you explain to me? Me no want to go the long part, and come me hungry, and if me hungry, me sleep. So me say to them,
5: food.
0: Say.
5: We normally serve food. At my church, at the church, we serve food.
0: No, it's vegetable. Me no want no salad. I just vegetable. They not sell chicken. How the hell y'all give me regular food? Chicken. Want the chicken?
5: No. We don't normally serve chicken.
0: She said, but I give have food. Me say, me don't eat fish at the road because me will choke. Can make me greedy. And me eat fast. So she said, so me say, me no want to go wait, me want to go the one we go for 2 hours. She said, no, Brother Gary. Me say, me can no, we no have that one day.
5: Yeah, we don't.
0: She said, no, Brother Gary, we go for serve God all day. Me say, all day? She said, yeah.
5: Yeah, we go to church all day. Mm-hmm.
0: Whole day, me sit down all day, the whole day.
5: No, man, it's nice because after church we eat and fellowship. Right, and then after we eat and fellowship, we have another service. We have Bible class, and then
0: I don't want to meet you. I'm in the Bible class. I'm in the no, I'm in the Bible class one,
5: you know. Yeah, but you can do the divine service and then go home or eat after the divine service.
0: I got 11 o'clock. Come on, go visit sister. One of my Sabbath lady, she's such a sweetheart. She named Sister Ingrid. I'm going to visit our church, but me no want the long service. And she said, I'm not doing no food like what me like.
5: Oh, okay. We can't guarantee you about the long service.
0: I just said, Brother Gabe, before you leave your house, let me be honest with you. Think about it. I'm not going to guarantee about the long service. So, yes, what about if you have to go to work? She said, Sabbath. No work. Mm-hmm. Then we give him. I didn't know that. Say no work, no time.
5: But like nurses and so, they go to work. People who are Adventists and they're nurses.
0: Oh, so me can't send me a DJ, me have to go away.
5: No. But it has to be like a need where your job is like in that kind of health field where you're helping others.
0: Let me ask you a question. Then you, just with you, because you're a girl now, lie to me. Because I stay old, then they not have no way they can pay for the deal.
5: No, sir. Oh. They're going to ask you for tithes and offerings.
0: So what about that deal there? We don't stay old, dear. We don't make no money.
5: No. but your fellowship and your worship with God, it's a good feeling.
0: So I two like things I tell me say, me can't work that day there, and me can't eat no pork. Mm-hmm. Me got have a pork, you know. Jesus! Yes, sir. Somebody have to give me back my money for that day there, me can't make $400 or $500 at least. No, me not think of me then. Me tell her, I say, Sister Ingrid, I come visit you, and then me left 1 o'clock. It start 11, and 1 o'clock, me put up my two finger like a labor right, and walk out. Ladies, not take it. This is my immigration attorney. She's the sweetest thing in the world. And when it comes to the work, she take her work serious. Anywhere in the world they're right now, and you have immigration problem. Let me say this to you. Immigration problem is one law in America. I told somebody this yesterday, but G, you're not nobody in a New York, BAFTA, we do immigration. And me say, why? She said, the attorney where you have, me no want to call her because of New York, she there. Hello, ladies and gentlemen, it's one law. President Donald Trump law in America, immigration. Write this number down anywhere there. 347-451-4282. It's a WhatsApp number, and it's a regular number. You can text her, WhatsApp her, anywhere in the world you are. Jamaica, I have an immigration consult question. And she's not just, she is SQI. That means she's legal. She got a school, much ears. If you turn where she turn, she not just sit down and learn it like my friend Juan Kevin and the TikTok answer immigration question. Anything new, ma'am? Go ahead, ma'am. Anything new?
5: Yes, definitely. So, just want to advise persons out there that the fees are going up for work permits and also for the annual asylum fee. This is matched to the inflation rate. Right? So, for example, the annual asylum fee is now $102. Next year, you can expect to pay $103 or $104. Right. Sorry. Also, wow. The same thing for the work permit. The fees are going up, and it's linked to the inflationary rate. Wow. Right. Also, I want to point out that for those persons who had their interview, their immigrant interview, between January of this year and September of this year, and you were not granted your immigrant visa, the embassies are sending out a questionnaire that you will have to complete and submit into the system so they can now continue the processing of your immigrant visa. Now, the questionnaire is asking for a lot of deep and intrusive questions. The questionnaire is asking about whether the person that filed for you have any kind of health condition, whether they have been on welfare, what is their level of education, how much money they earn after taxes. And it's also asking some of these same questions about the applicant for the green card. What is their education level, right? Whether they have any health problem, whether they're likely to seek health treatment in the U.S., and a whole host of other things. So make sure that you seek the guidance of an attorney in completing this questionnaire.
0: Wow, wow. And what's the number where they can contact you as an attorney? Because I know every attorney know what they might do. May I tell you the truth? Some of them, they are older. They don't have the time to read the word of the farm. And the eyeglasses sometimes foggy. And they're not seen at you. This is not the attorney we're talking. This is Brother Gary. Go to a young attorney who know the young law, and nothing wrong with the old one them, then just sometimes the glasses dirty up, and then they'll see one part of the something and you hit a cast. Write this number down, 347-451-4282. She little but she talawa. 347-451-4282. And today, you will only pay $75 for a consultation. $75. It's true that they are issuing green card without interview again. So things are going. Is it so, ladies
5: is
0: and
5: gentlemen? Is it true?
0: Yeah, no. So what is it? Is it true they are issuing green card without interview again?
5: Yes, they have been, but it's in a minority. It's the fewer cases that they're doing for. Almost all cases, especially for first-time green card applicants, you're being called for an interview, right? Remember during the Biden years, if you were a parent filing for a child here in the United States, once you establish that you have U.S. citizenship and that is your child, you don't typically appear for an interview. But now, in this administration, they're calling in both parents and children for their interview, in most cases.
0: Wow. Anybody have any question? These are the way you can write in your question this morning. You can write it in on the website, CaribbeanRadioHD4.com. You can write in on TikTok. Anyone on the TikTok, them, I will read it to her. Remember, I'm not good for the reading. Or you can write it on YouTube. Or you can send me a text on WhatsApp. The best way to talk to her right now, free, no charge, is 305-654-7944. That's the number to call on the ear, 305-654-7944. 305-654-7944. Anywhere in the world you are, you can write it in right now, and she will definitely, I will read the question to her again. It's better if you call in and ask her, because I'm in a good panic reading, I'm in a want to read it wrong. First question from my WhatsApp. Can you find out from the attorney? I'm married to an American and he got locked up and my interview is 2 weeks from now and he just got sentenced and I don't know how does that go?
5: Oh boy.
0: Trouble, did it?
5: Right, so it's a rough situation. In the past, right, U.S. immigration can make certain accommodation to have the interview by way of video, right? But this vary from field office to field office, right? So you would have to ask your attorney to reach out to the field office to see whether they can make accommodations for you to have the interview with you being on the outside and your spouse being incarcerated. Right? The odds are not in your favor, though. Right? Mm-hmm. It's not a strong possibility. It's a small probability that they will allow you, but nothing tried, nothing done.
0: Wow. Serious. Again, you want to speak to the attorney right now? 305-654-7944. 305-654-7944. Ask if I am a Bahamian citizen. Can I apply for a green card?
5: If you're a Bahamian citizen, you can apply for a green card. Yes, like any other national from anywhere else in the world, if you meet the requirements, you can apply for a green card. But you have to meet the requirements. Who is going to file for you? Somebody has to sponsor you to get that green card. Whether that sponsor is going to be a family member, like a husband or a wife, or a child that's over 21, or an employer, you need to have a sponsor.
0: Oh, so like
5: if you're just a Bahamian, you can't file for yourself.
0: Let me ask you. What if I am keeping a concert and I want her from the MC? Can I apply for a green a work permit for her?
5: Yes, certainly. You can certainly file for a work permit for her.
0: So now me learn. And they can.
5: Right.
0: Can you do any form of applying online, or it's best to do it with an attorney?
5: Well, you can do the application online. A lot of the applications are being submitted online. However, in terms of the P visa application and the O visa application, which is an entertainment visa for a temporary purpose, that application is typically sent in the mail. That's not one of the applications you can file online. Right? And let me correct myself. There are instances where you can file for yourself, but you have to show that your exceptional ability right, in your area, whether you're like Usain Bolt or you're a Grammy Award singer, it doesn't even have, but you have to show that you have obtained exceptional ability in your field of study or the talent that you have, and you can submit a petition of your own.
0: Call your live with the attorney. Good morning.
6: Good morning.
0: Good morning.
6: I'm trying to get to the attorney.
0: Go ahead. She's live. She's listening to you.
6: I'm just asking her. I have a son. He has schizophrenia, and he go to jail one.
0: Our phone hung up. Good morning, Kingdom Picnic. Good morning. Again, ladies and gentlemen, right here, you can call in to speak to the attorney, or you can call her one-on-one. It's easier if you call her one-on-one, and her number, what's the number that can they call, and the time that can they call?
5: 347-451-4282, and they can call anytime between 9 a.m. until 8 p.m. Monday through Thursday. On Fridays, I finish at 6 p.m.
0: When you hear that, when you get it right here again, 347-451-4282. 347-451-4282. 347-451-4282. Anywhere in the world you are, that's the number. And one more question. Hold on, let me look, Pan Yaso. Let me look here. Can you find out from the attorney? Hello, good morning.
7: Good morning.
0: Good morning. Can you turn down, ma'am? Can you turn down, mommy?
7: I have a question.
0: Hello, lady? Lady?
7: Good morning.
0: Lady? Hello?
7: Hello?
0: Good morning. Can you listen to what I'm saying to you, ma'am, please?
7: Yes, sir.
0: Turn down the background, please, sweetheart.
7: Okay, I turn it down.
0: All right, go ahead, ma'am. You're live now with the attorney.
7: Yes. I have my husband. We are living here in Georgia. He came here and none of us heard, you know, about stuff. He had an international license, but he was driving the other day and somebody ran in his back and the police came on the scene. They told him, the two people, to go ahead and they hold him and said he cannot drive the car anymore. Somebody got to move the car. When he gets his friend to move the car, they gave him a court date for the 6th of December. So I'm just wondering if maybe what's going to happen.
5: Okay. All right. So a lot of people get this notion that this international driver's license is an official document that is recognized by the state, right? The state that you're in. My recommendation to anyone who claims that they have gotten this international driver's license, check with your official state DMV, right? Your official state government, to find out whether or not this is a legitimate document, it's a legitimate driver's license that's recognized in your state. Because I'm very doubtful about this notion of this international driver's license. What I do know is that individuals can sometimes use their, for example, their Jamaican driver's license for a specified period of time that they're here in the United States. But this notion of an international driver's license is very, I'm very skeptical about that. So when in doubt, make sure you consult your local government authority or your local state authority at the DMV to find out whether or not this is a legitimate document that you can use as a driver's license in your state. Right. Georgia is not a sanctuary state like New York. Right? Well, it's actually part of New York. So, quite possibly, when he goes to court, and I'm not saying this to scare you, potentially that prosecution or prosecutor in the criminal court or in the state can share the information with ICE. to share the fact that your husband is undocumented, right?
7: Okay.
5: Because it's a low-level offense, it's a low-level criminal offense, though they may not, but it is still possibly, right? There's no guarantee that they won't.
7: Okay.
5: Right? But he should reach out to the government, reach it, right?
7: Okay.
5: Because it's a low-level offense, it's a low-level criminal offense, though they may not, but it is still possibly. Right? There's no guarantee that they won't.
7: Okay.
5: Right? But he should reach out to the government, reach out

0: All right, so ma'am, thank you very much. And mommy?
1: You're welcome.
0: Mommy, me have a question for mommy, dear.
2: Yes, sir.
0: How long will you... So, you have no passport yet?
2: No. It's just making an installment.
0: How long in there now?
2: Only about 3 years now, and it's going to be...
0: Read between the line. The guardy in a back pocket when they stop him. You hear me, sir?
2: Okay. Yes.
0: God did in a back pocket. Not even God alone to Mary and Paul and Silas. In your back pocket. Take it from me. We between the line here.
2: Yes.
0: All right.
2: Because they want to charge him. Because
0: all right, man. Hi, lady.
3: Because they could have actually picked him up there and then.
0: We between the line, mama. Jesus and your man got back pocket. Take the bus. And everything. Puss and dog. We can't say everything. Anybody call this number right now, speak to the attorney. 347-451-4282. 347-451-4282. 347-451-4282. Miss Attorney, thank you very much, ma'am. And God bless you. That is what we do right here. Good morning. Again, ladies and gentlemen, let me be honest with you. Hello, good morning.
4: Good morning, Brother Gary. Good morning, Steve. I just want to ask a question. All that was in Jamaica, that people who's coming up permanent, did that all open back?
0: I think she gone.
4: Oh, she
0: call
4: gone.
0: Up on her cell phone, the hold.
4: Aye.
0: Yeah, call up on her cell phone. Ladies and gentlemen, it's now time to speak to our friends over there at Buy Your Life, and they will come back. And nobody can tell us, I think one thing lead to another. Some people are going to say you can't drive upon the international license. We know that. But how long you can't drive upon it for? Because international license is going to move to our next thing. Somebody say, ask them, please. Don't make nobody make it no for nobody. Because Jamaica know the law. And well, we have Jamaica. We know immigration law, you see. Good morning, Sister Reed. I thank you so much for the information.
5: Who's my sister on Christmas Eve? She passed from diabetes. And I used to hear BioLife advertising and didn't pay any attention because I thought people get paid to do the same thing. And I, as I told you before on the other testimony, I was on the highway when I hear it, and it's just like I said, I'm going to pull over and call and get this stuff because I don't want to die like my sister. And I was on the border of diabetes. So since I started taking it, it took me to lose my sister for me to wake up and realize that I have to buy my life back with Buy Your Life. And I tell you, this is the best thing ever happened to me. I get a clean bill of health, and everything was just perfect. And the doctor is saying to me, oh, keep up the good work. I don't know what you're doing, but keep up the hard work. She wouldn't like to know. It's a woman doctor. She wouldn't like to know. I doesn't do any hard work. I just drink Buy Your Life.
0: No joke. Hello, good morning.
6: Hey, I remember that. Hey, she said, I don't do anything. I just drink Buy Your Life.
0: Hey, let me ask a question. If somebody eat a whole heap of meat,
6: yeah,
0: how often should they take the cleanser?
6: They should take it. The cleanser comes in 60 caps. You have two different cleansers, first and foremost. You see, the regular cleanser, they should take two capsules after them last heavy meal every day. All right? Now, especially them eat meat regular, all right? Then the colon, what happens, you know, stuff gets stuck within your colon, and you don't know the type of stuff gets stuck within there. So you might be thinking that, oh, when we drink water and we wash out, no, so your colon work. You have to do a flush of the colon. So yes, they have to take them cleanser every single day, all right, doing a full detox, all right, especially if them now fast from meat, you understand? Them just do a regular balanced diet. So they have to take it every day, all right?
0: Yeah, may I beg you? May I beg you 10 of them this morning, please, sir? 10.
6: All right. So, here what may I go do for you. May I open the phone lines, and ladies and gentlemen, Brother Jesus asks, we're going to deliver 10 lucky people. Him authorized 10, me authorized 10. So that are 20 people. And I whisper, me I go whisper this now, because we're never supposed to do it. Any single person who are called by your life right now will get a bottle of cleanser for free. All right, yes, yeah, get a cleanser absolutely free. All you need to do is just call.

0: 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With that being said, brother Jay.
1: Uh-huh. Good morning. Thank you for them, Kenzale. Yes, sir. To my friend, I'm going to get them. She just text me and say she depend on old. So good morning to everybody. Get yourself a bottle of the cleanser. It work for you and me. Good morning, good morning, good morning to everybody wherever you are this morning. Ladies and gentlemen, as I said, good morning to you. Blessings to everybody on Caribbean Radio, HD4.com. 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Brand new. Me depend on live this morning on Facebook. Me over here this morning live on Facebook. And you can come say hi to me over here. Just go upon it and share. Just say something. Only one review. Yeah, okay, let me see all. How come you only see one review? No, sir. I'm going to go over there right now. Go do a review for me. Go over there. Go do some review for me now, please. I'm going to go over there. Go do some review. Everybody, just go over there. Caribbean Radio HD. That's the name of the page. Good morning. I'll be say, it's 8:40. Mr. B. Wow. Mr. B, good morning. It's a long time in the year for your charge. Good morning, sir. Good morning. Good morning to everybody. Hello, good morning.
2: Good morning, Brother Gary.
1: Good morning, young lady. Again, congratulations again on your grades. Let us pray and ask God to cover your father as we come together. Cover this young lady as she go to school. Cover the car driver. Cover everything that she do. Give her A's and B's in everything. Cover the family. In Jesus' name we pray. Amen. Good morning. That is Vice Bath. Good morning. I'm going to check out the new Facebook page. Caribbean Radio HD. Good morning. Let me tell you, say, this morning, me know, nice, sweet. This is my song I'm going to play for a morning. Big up my wife, Panda Sang, anywhere she lie down. Country and Western style. Country and Western style. Country and Western. Anybody see Puerto Rico? Good morning.
3: While the world looks upon me as I struggle along,
1: hey!
3: They say I
1: Yeehaw! Yeehaw!
3: We are so wrong.
1: Pull up, pull up, pull up, pull up, pull up. He said, tomorrow night I go sick. Tomorrow night I go sick out.

Evangelist Leisha. Good morning, Evangelist. How are you? Kingdom Life Converse. Wow, me see some new people on the Brother Gay Show. I wonder if a pastor shared over Bahamas. Shadow. Good morning, Evangelist Leisha. Kingdom Life Conversation. Me light on here. I invite a lady at our radio meeting Monday. Come here, put up on Caribbean Radio. A lady from Bahamas. Me put up on Caribbean Radio. Me put up on Caribbean Radio. What's your name again? Let me tell you what's your name. She go up on Caribbean Radio. Me like her program. What's your name again? See ya. Yeah. We need it. We need her to start get the news spread up at this. So. See ya. Yeah. What's your name? Hold on. That lady. Apostle Lavone Sanders. Me I go invite her to a meeting Monday. And Monday I can't be with the meeting, don't? I'm Monday we meet. We next week the meeting. Yo, let me show you how she bless. She come on Tuesday, but she cannot come on the radio until she come on a meeting there. And guess what at the meeting? Monday I come. Yes, I am sharing. I just me know. Come here, see some new name. Congratulation. I'm going to invite you to the radio. I'm going to invite you to the radio meeting. I'm put you at the group. Do me a favor. Send me a picture and your right name right now on WhatsApp that I can send to my wife. We're going to introduce you to the... We're putting you on WhatsApp group and introduce you to our Caribbean radio family. And yeah, we are going to bring you on. We need a Caribbean... We need a Bahamas connection. And you are the connection over there. Welcome to Caribbean Radio. Ladies and gentlemen, I'm going to go into the chat room. Let me tell you, going to the chat room this morning. I'm going to teach you how to go into the chat room. For those who are on YouTube, everybody go over YouTube right now. Play that again, Big Boss. All right? I'm going to play it for you again one more time. Play that again. One more time. See ya. Good morning. No, you can't say somebody. She has shaken. May I say, I hope a new face. YouTube is the morning show, but after the show finish, I am sharing. Yeah, me see it. Thank you, Pastor. Let me tell you if I know, Pastor. Let me be honest with you. Me no have no luck with the Pastor. Them. I'm around three of them I have luck with. Me no have no luck with them. Me this I make you know. Pastor, me no have no luck. Me this I make you know. But might be your different. With the Jamaican pastor, then me I tell you a truth, ma'am. Me this I tell you a truth. Then lie your fene. Jesus. And then trickify. I mean, I'm scared. Yesterday, somebody called me and said, lady from Bahamas, a pastor. Me say, yes, the Lord, brother Gary, man. Oh, you can't attract the pastor, them, some man, and you know the marginal. I'm mean, just telling you the truth, ma'am. We don't look with them, ma'am. With them come here, so, and them build up themselves and them come on them. See, like when they do at your church, then they go open a new church. And then they open a new church, they open a new radio station, and them call, them tear everything down about way. Good morning. I'm make you know, say, I ask God to cover you, because I bring you. I ask God to cover you. Lord, brother Gary, you don't mix up with them. Yeah, me try. Me turn far from them. Me not trouble them. We call Caribbean Radio on university. You know much radio to radio right now? Let me tell you how they steal. We have more than 10 radio. Outer road who used to the on Caribbean and then leave. And this is how they call to, you know. This is how somebody called yesterday. And she was saying to me, do you know, say, me ask one girl, say, brother, give take your equipment for you. And she said, no. Thank you, Maxine Bignard. Big up yourself, my friend. Love you, you know. Maxine B. Me and Mikey are like, you're my more friend than me, you know. I mean, I said, no, me and Maxine B are more friend than you. Yeah, me and Mikey, I'm kind of feel a little bit jealous sometimes. I tell you the truth. Me and Jamaica are like, my more. Yeah. Let me tell you what the last thing, Missy. Missy, one pastor there, and she leave. Take one DJ. Open one station, and then she and the DJ end up a war now. I'm still gonna laugh after two of them. Good morning. We talk about a song, you know, man, and give God some praise this morning because he's worthy and he's awesome and he can. How was the song there? The song can't do. See it, see the song here. Yeah. Because my wife on the song here. Yeah. And where she lie down.
Yo, me say wife here, give me 100 Africa I got palm beer. She have two what's up name? You know me I go beg, you know, me I go beg wife one in there. Me I go beg her to give me 5 personal month. For the coaching. Me I go beg her 5, give me 5 per month. Just give me 5. And ladies and gentlemen, tell you for now, she's not cheap. Let me tap you, so. She's not cheap. Because she had given me $100 for carry I go up there. And she said, this is an offer, one of them money she had given me. This is I could know from now straight up. And put her name to pastor. Put her name to pastor. Yeah, me this time I could have known me. I got beg her today. When me and I drive God upon me, I said, my girl, give me 5 people a month now. Because more people mind for changing and their heart for changing now. More people heart for changing and their mind. So me I got beg her to give me 5 person a month. Where she can schedule, you know. And yeah, 5 people. If you just do a little coaching with car, yo, as she may learn this from, you can't do the same thing and expect different result. Can't do the same thing and expect different result. Me and Brother Joe was talking about her. This says she said something on the radio, and that to Brother Joe was saying, and me are telling the truth. You care, me are tell, let me release this in the ear. For those who are listening for the first time, my name is Brother Gary. I'm not a perfect Christian man, but me love Jesus. Out of 10, me are on 4¾. Right, yes, sir. But might be before the show done, me drop down to 3. Yeah, me this time I couldn't know me not perfect. My mouth slip all the while and say the wrong things. All right? So good morning. All the while my mouth slip and going to the wrong place. So me I go beg her to the men of drive go up there and me I go leave her. Yo, I'm going to leave her at the place and then I'm going to do some promotion in Palm Bay. So I take one stone and kill 2 birds. And she'll give me $100 for lunch for 2 hours. If she stay over the 2 hours, $50 an hour. Yeah, I'm here the driver. Uber, hee-haw. Good morning. I'm going to tell her today, so I'm going to make 5 people, man.

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1: They say I have nothing. But they
0: and Pastor, when you invite the people, tell them to listen. I invite them to listen to our radio station. We are at 24-hour gospel. Tell them to brother gear and on a perfect Christian pastor. Because I'm sitting in the corner of my mouth and everybody quarrel. When I talk, if I say anything and I slip out by mistake. You understand what I mean? Somebody say, I can know, Pastor, please, when you invite a member them, tell them, say, listen. I invite them to listen to a man. He's a Christian, but he's not perfect, and he's not hide it. Out of 10, me around 4 3/4 right now, and at 26 here, me sit down here, I try past the 5 mark. And as me go up there, me drop that down, like a any big frog. Hello, good morning.
2: Good morning, Brother Gary.
0: Minister Sanjay, where are you from, morning? Back foot.
2: Brother Gary, I'm here with them. I listen to you.
0: No, sir. You want them to know any song and make a ball for a morning because I know you will ball, you know. No,
2: Brother Gary,
0: yes.
2: You're not ball. They're just happy.
0: Oh, God. Oh,
2: I'm just a sing and a rock to them.
0: Tell your husband, Mr. Morning. Take a long time you don't see me, now. A long time you don't see me, now.
2: Today we thought, Brother Gary, I'm not where my husband is at this moment. I'm in Florida.
0: Oh. When I left down there, you any butter up on your mouth? Because you know them are pussy, you know. They have pussy, they have real butter up on your mouth. Eh?
2: Honey me put funny.
0: Oh, you mean? Oh, you mean? And piece
2: butter
0: of
2: not sweet. Honey me
0: and
2: put
0: cow honey. Foot.
2: They
0: and
2: real
0: cow
2: honey.
0: Foot. And cow foot. We lock the mouth together. Good morning. I love you. Good morning. Jesus. Hello. Yes, it's true. Please forgive me. Hello, good morning.
3: Morning, Sergi.
0: Morning, bro, man. What's going on, Jenna?
3: I'm so flavor, man. A long time I hear him, man.
0: I think me see my wife, I talked to him yesterday. Yeah, I think my wife, I talked to him. I think he tell my wife, say, me never did it. I hear me here. I know me here. Me and my mama talk yesterday. So me never know. But me know him all right.
3: It's okay. Since I them, tell Philly, my man.
0: All right. If my listen, good morning. I think Flavor are the only person me and him back still listening with you. Good morning.
1: While the world looks upon me as I struggle along.
0: What we do?
1: They say

0: Beautiful me, good morning, baby. Beautiful me, let me ask a question. If I close, you know, I can't give some clothes, you know. I can't send a girl babies, you know. And when you come a friend of beautiful me, because I see everything in New York, you know. You're going like you only have New York clothes and New York passport, you know. Hey, for those who are listening to Songster State, everybody who live in the Songster State, Minister State, they were saying last night, I never can say this. I think I can say it. All those who live in the Songster State, I saw it on my favorite TV show last night that they are hiring 5,000 more ICE agents to send to the Songster State. I don't know which part of the state they're a Songster, but getting yourself ready for a good hiding place. Come in, no, go, you know. Do me a beggar, no. Getting yourself ready. They just hire 5,000 more ICE. Somebody asked me, Virgin, my friend called me and tell me, say, our son turns ICE now. So if you are Jamaican, you're gonna apply for ICE work, ICE hire. I don't know all them young people and they want to turn police or ICE. Then this one turn, yeah, well, I'm telling Jamaican police, they're gonna turn police, the man. Vibas, your data though. Vibas, send your data number. I'm gonna turn ICE, man. Everybody just want to turn freaking nurse. All of, see the right, this is that word, they're freaking. Sorry if you say freaking. All of them just want to turn nurse. Jesus, got turn police or ICE now. Jesus. Everybody just want to turn police and ICE. No police. We don't want to nurse. Every time you miss one Jamaican, oh my God, a nurse in school. Oh my God. We don't want to turn ICE, man. Jesus. Hello, good morning.
1: I'm so sorry for you sometimes. Sometimes you try to hold your tongue, but man, your
0: I'm
1: tongue
0: trying.
1: Just
0: I'm
1: get
0: past,
1: loose.
0: I'm past. I invite enough new people in, man. Jesus Christ, I'm not trying.
1: On the ground, got an ICE agent, man, and policeman. Everybody wants to nurse. Hey, no, but I still know me, no, because that me want me daughter want me to turn nurse or teacher.
0: See that? No, mommy, tired out of turn the same nurse, man.
1: Me tell me son, if you're going to the army, say, mommy, why you want to kill me so early?
0: Yeah, I think you're going to the police. Just turn police, man. Let's push him, go to the police. You go to the police. Let's go to the police. Jesus! Yes! We don't know about the army now. May I tell you the truth? We don't know about the army now. Good morning. Yes. So please, may I ask the item, please go invite your daughters or your kids to turn ICE agent. They are looking for 5,000. Facebook page shot. Me follow. Yo, don't. Don't you shot. I'm going to go to the new Facebook page now. It's 8:57. It's almost time we get to the self. We need some. By the time they get there, all will melt out. Yes. No, no, joke, man. Do me a ask the item. Oh, thank you for the follow. Who's the other person here is? Who that? Solid gold. Big up yourself. Thank you for the follow. Do me a beg if you can turn little ICE agent. Turn police. Jesus! How do you know, Tony? One of my friends yesterday, she called me and said, my son just turned security guard. He just get his license, but I get a security guard. And I'm like, she said, but I get, oh, you know, say nothing. I'm going to go to the lady. Me ask her, I say, my citizen, she said, yeah. So I said, lady, you really should have influenced your son to go turn security guard. Mr. Security Guard with them old Jamaican were there and them a struggle and they want a quick work. Security guard as an American citizen? You go through hell and breed and have the boy up here. And the boy get up and go turn security guard. Mr. Push him out of the house. Mr. Oh, in grades. In a good panny reading, Mr. Oh. Eh? I still my god, sun. Don't know where this. Some San Diego State. Some San State, them ago. New Michibu, they are going to the news. Them say 5,000 more ISIS coming out to the San Diego state. Good morning. Good morning. Jabba that song and come back. Thank you, Lord. So please invite a kid to turn ICE agent. They are looking for people. 5,000 they want. Hi, pushing come Jamaican kids, the man. Jesus. Good.
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0: You're so wrong. 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Kingdom, we need more good nurse, Brother G. Which part you need more nurse? Nurse? Where? Jamaica? America, what is the nurse? Everybody in America. Me, my man, acquire, what do you say? This is me, I'm in a choir, say, Emma, in God's school. Sissy, can you give me a call right now, please? Come on and talk to your public clip on the radio. Ladies and gentlemen, you'll get a girl a new job. She's talented. She'll give us the information, update 3 times a week, on Vice Bar Show and on Reverend Centope Show. She good. She know everything where I go on. Brother Gary, send me the Facebook link. It's called Caribbean Radio HD. Everybody go up on the new Facebook page, go send one something there for me. Yeah. When you go up on Caribbean Radio HD page, the new page, and do me a favor, when you go up on it, go to and scan it, and the new website, the panito. Yo, the new website, shot. Yo. You see, we just changed our website, huh? New site, and the way to. New site, one girl up on it, say, hi, can I help you? And you say, she say, hello, can I help you? Me say, yes. You want to speak to Brother Gary? Leave your name. And yeah, bam, me get the message. DJ Campus, good morning. Thank you, Lord, for your blessing. Welcome back.

0: And Mr. Peter Miller, thank you for the follow, sir.
1: I'm not wealthy, and these clothes, they're not me.
0: Auntie Maxine, 123, thank you very much.
1: Don't have much money.
0: I've been talking to Mr. Adam online around 3 minutes.

Freedom Connection. Me love, I like it. Thank you. Good morning. Welcome. For your blessings. IDK. What's IDK? And Pastor, if you tell him, say, and remember, Brother Gear can look a bit dunce-ish. He's not illiterate. He's dunce. I'm not good at schoolwork, so what is IDK? IDK, no one something you put in when you know have baby. That's it? You know something you put in your belly when you know have baby? IDK, I that? I think that's something I don't. IDK, you put in one something when you don't want to have any baby. Right, Sister Jackie? IDK. I could have swear something. She probably said that something. She probably did one time. It's one or something. IDK. I think it's something like that.

0: something, the IDK, where you put in, when you don't want to have no more baby, and you put in the IDK, you are IDK done. You done, no more pregnancy for you. Yeah.
1: Up above me, I've a good place.
0: Most women over the age of 50, they put in IDK. They are not supposed to have no form of intercostal and have baby. So when you reach 50, you put in the IDK and it block up your wombs. So you are zero pregnancy tolerance.
1: I know I'm
0: especially if you're a Christian. Yeah. Somebody, you're 55 and you go down to church and the choir and you have baby sick. Hello? Hello? Just imagine that. Baby sick panic choir.
1: And that's

0: Sister Jackie said, Brother Gary, no, it is short meaning of... Oh, sorry. You sure? So, can I come here alone in the back of time? Sister Jackie are old foot, and she are tell me, say, no, it mean... Let me ask Mr. Blair if he know. Because these are the dunce people in my group, and if him know, I'm supposed to know. Hold on then, let me start the music here. IDK mean kill me dead, me to think I want something. Me to think I want something when you get when you don't want to get pregnant. You put it in and you can't pregnant. No matter how the man drink rum and Red Bull and weed, no matter when do you cannot get pregnant if you put in one IDK. Yeah. Gotcha. All the old people that know to back foot say, gotcha. Sister Tanya tell me, say, I mean, let me ask him. Hello?
1: Jesus!
0: What happened?
1: Where are you going? You're waking up.
0: No, me think to say, Sister Jackie say, it mean.
1: Oh, God.
0: Hold on there. No, man. Hold on. Trudy, come here, Trudy. No, sir.
2: IDK, I don't know. IUD is where you put in when you don't want no baby. You is something else.
0: Me don't want the IDM. You see, me know you that door. Marv James, good man. See, Marv James, wife of Carmia. Let me see Marv James, the wife of Carmia. Big up Marv James and his wife. Marv James, wife, good morning. Marv James' wife?
3: Brother Gary?
0: Yeah?
3: No, and that mean IDK mean I don't know.
0: Kaka, I tell me when I'm sitting there, I tell me I'm not going to talk to some.
3: Brother Gary, you're going to kill me at this morning.
0: Tell me, Sir James. Tell me, Sir James, say morning, yeah, my friend. Good morning. All good right, morning. Good. Oh, so I'm lost. That mean... Real. No, I honest to God, I thought it used... No, man. Hold on there. Brother Gary is from... Good morning. Again, ladies and gentlemen, please forgive me. I am not sure. Me never got no doctor school, so me don't know. But me think to say IDK. So IDK, for those who out there, IDK mean I do not know. So if anybody texts you and say, are you coming over tonight? And then say, let me leave this. And if Marcia Maga know. Hello?
4: Brother Gary, I talk about IUD. IUD has to prevent pregnancy.
0: So adapt me
4: know. I don't know.
0: Oh. I never know that. Thank you very much, sweetheart. I didn't know that. Honest to God. I'm not gonna lie. I did not know. Let me say 40. If 40 flat no sitting around. 40 flat?
5: Yes, sir.
0: What IDK mean? Hello?
5: IDK.
0: Yeah. IDK.
5: IDK. I will take care of you.
0: Yeah, you're right. You know it. Come on, you're smart like that.
5: Yeah.
0: How are you doing, boss?
5: Where are
0: you going, Brother Gary? Why me there? I'm from what you know. I'm here a ball of computer.
5: I'm here a call. I'm here a call. You know, sir. For me,
0: where are my coffee there? You see my coffee? Hold on. Where my coffee? Where is Mr. Mandler? I'm not seeing from anybody say Adam Mandler? Can Thursday a call in morning? Good morning. It asks them. Good morning. So, yeah, so far, everything good?
5: Yes, sir, but brother Gary, my head continue thinking. I mean, I think about December now, Brother Gary.
0: So what?
5: Now, your concert, man, let me know if you come see what they go, I'm going to see how we get dead in, you know, sir.
0: So let me ask a question. So, do you have any other different thoughts? Like, You want to see Brother Gabe? You want to see Brother Gabe and come second yet?
5: No, they know that's why more is going to see what the game I go play. You understand me? Because somebody going to die.
0: In the name of Jesus.
5: Someone have to get the experience.
0: Yeah, yes, you're still dead though.
5: No, me not thought that it's dead, sir.
0: Oh, okay. My bad.
5: Yeah.
0: My bad. All right, so, tomorrow I praise us. At the bus trip. Beg my boom for couldn't care, you know.
5: Mama boom have too much pan ahead there now, sir.
0: And this high time of the year when he got you in like a slow season, you know.
5: Yeah.
0: All right, I don't know what to say, sir.
5: I don't know.
0: Call second chance and call him brother. I have taxi up there.
5: No, him.
0: All right, me gear number one. How things with you? How Sunday morning radio going?
5: Why, brother, give you a problem? You know, me can't me actually if you call brother in jam, and get you, brother.
0: On Sunday?
5: No, get you. Yeah.
0: Let's go call him and ask him what's going
5: hard.
0: On.
5: It's hard. It's forget pan
0: Sunday.
5: Oh,
0: Jesus.
5: Man.
0: I know y'all don't complain. Came on, girl, good morning. I know y'all don't complain. Everybody are complaining, sir.
5: I make me a late figure. He might make me a late figure at church or Sunday.
0: That's the biggest complaint me I get, say people are late figure at church and we have to do something. Yeah. Them are quiet, so Dr. Wayne Jim made them late for church. Not a good thing.
5: Guy, I'm not going to play. I don't know how to get them to play from. I can't get...
0: So you know musician? You know musician in a church?
5: Say me do a, sir?
0: You know musician in a church still?
5: Yes, man. I'm at me late for praise and worship.
0: Jesus, that no good. Hold on, let me see how
5: that
0: he's a call.
5: That's by him.
0: Hold on. Hello, good morning.
6: Good morning, Brother Jerry.
0: Good morning, Auntie Marcy. Auntie Marcy Magan, where are you, do you mean?
6: Brother Jerry, I always tell you, me and you like same class, you know. I don't believe you, you know.
0: No, I believe you. I believe you. I just want... Yeah.
6: This morning, I learned, whatever. This morning, I learned, you know, Brother Jerry.
0: Talk the truth, y'all. Yeah, true. All right, my baby.
6: All right, sir.
0: Good morning. That's a valid... See, it's a bit... Oh, no, like me alone there. Yeah, you are pretty dunce. You know, sometimes man dunce people in a choir, but when woman dunce is a hell of a thing.
5: A true man is worse. If you're pretty, if you're man pretty, I dunce not really again. Every man good looking and dunce, it be bad too.
0: Yeah. All right, me also make you put together for you, my charge. Good morning, sir.
5: All right,
0: boss. Good morning, ladies and gentlemen. Yes. This is what we do right here. That is Auntie Marcy. She's not lying. Play some music. Last Sunday, the whole was on fire. Dr. Wayne G, play some music. Sunday, got me the busy on the road. Bad. Jump back that one again, no? No, sir. I'll play our next one again. Me tell you already, sir. Today is the day when we play a peer country and western. Yeah. Sunday. Dr. Wayne G. That one here. Anybody remember that one here? No, let me go back and play that one here for that man here. Because he want it. He just sell me money. That lady has sell me $100. And ladies and gentlemen, please, may I ask everybody, it's 9:15. May I ask everybody for don't. May I try to reach 50 people down here, $20 this morning. That's tomorrow. It's easy for watch. Praise us Friday night. TC Flex is not going to be here. I'm going to tell you when he come today. He just sent me flights to my video at Jamaica. Yeah, I'm waiting for that. Can't go on a show up because a big selector. But he's not there. And so him send come tell me, say, him call me and tell me, say, I'm not there. So please, now ask the item. But tomorrow, more and play for him. DJ DM book feet. I'm going to show up for TC Flex. I know DJ DM a married selector. But me, I ask 150 people for down here for Zell $20. That's okay. I'm pay for the video man, pay for the engineer, help you pay the DJ them, and do what we are doing. 150 people. This morning, me I try. This morning, me gone. How much me gone? 29 me gone so far. Please send me a $20 panda Zell here. See Zell here? Let me go on to Zell right now. Everybody just send me $20. We have a new Zelle. Here is the Zelle, just sell me $20. And if you can't do more than that, you do it. Because when last month prayers was over 7,000 people watch it. That's crazy. Some say we can't do it. 150 people. We now go crazy. We just want everybody to donate so we can take care of our bills them. See the number here for the Zelle. Put in your phone now. 772-882-2809. That's the number, ladies and gentlemen, for call and get yourself in. Just send me a $20. Everybody I go watch it. Invite a friend. If we get the 150 people, it's going to be on YouTube, TikTok, Facebook, everywhere. Everybody can watch it tomorrow. It start from 7 until 10. Once a month on Fridays. Good morning. Drop back that tune again. Thank you, Lord.

0: Brother Light, good morning.
1: And that's so.
0: Man, you didn't want to listen to Saturday morning, gone. And the one the week before.
1: With me.
0: Man, you just sang one great. But I bet you never listen to when me answer Saturday morning.
1: For your blessings on.
0: And Panastation, we cover a whole place.

0: Good morning.
1: Good morning, Brother Gary. Good morning.
0: Good morning, ma'am. How are you?
1: I'm good. How are you?
0: I'm great.
1: That's good. You behave yourself a little bit this morning. That's
0: look
1: good.
0: A teeny bit. Look a teeny bit. Who am I speaking right. to?
1: This is Cecile.
0: Oh, my Cecile, good morning. My Cecile, where they're everywhere. Where you're coming like Jesus. Where they're everywhere like the blood.
1: We like the blood.
0: Yeah. So, ladies and gentlemen, that young lady is... How long you listen, brother, again? How long now? Let me see if I long to you listen.
1: Like, maybe 15 years.
0: Wow. So, you know me from... Cecile, you know me from Miami?
1: I know you're from Miami, but... I knew about you from Canada.
0: Caca. All right, so we got.
1: I used to live in Canada when you lived in Canada.
0: For real?
1: We didn't know each other, but I knew about your sound.
0: Love child.
1: Yes.
0: And you know Charlie, one brown maga boy.
1: Yeah, because.
0: Yeah.
1: Because my baby daddy, he had a sound in Canada too.
0: Where's son him? Let me say, me kill it already. Can we kill no son? Where name? Tappen.
1: Yeah.
0: Bad sound. Bad. I think they come on a Jenna. No, not Jenna Finch. Hold on.
1: Jenna Chuchu.
0: You see? Hey, don't remember and it's good. Talk it to it.
1: You're very good. What do you take from memory?
0: Can't left me by your life. Honest to God. Don't left it. They my memory product. Yeah, but me now go behind the back on top.
1: Look on that easy plug there.
0: Just that's how I tell you. They must just give me one. I'm all right. Just ladies and gentlemen, call by your life and ask them about the memory family with Angie Brother Gary. Honest to God. Yo, come in why that Gina, yo, tapping a bad machine.
1: Yeah.
0: Bad man machine.
1: And then he came, we moved down here and he was on Mix 96 when you was on Mix 96 with DJ Khaled too.
0: So, I'm in the area of my motor and tell people say, me a DJ Khaled yesterday. As a matter of fact, yesterday, I listen to Screechy Bop. I talked to DJ Khaled and Screechy Bop say, are you, Screechy Bop, I say, we and DJ Khaled yesterday on Mix 96 and they used to name Commercial Kings. They used to name them used to name Mix 96. And when me tell people say, me used to come on Mix 96 and DJ Khaled used to come right after me a morning time, they might think I lie me a tell.
1: Mm-hmm.
0: See, so God true. Always have a proof. God always have a proof.
1: Yeah, my it was my husband. He passed away.
0: For real?
1: His theme song used to do all a Joy Buttafuoco event them.
0: Yo, you know, see, I was there, me there somewhere. And somebody, me and somebody attack. I didn't mind my youth. If Joy knows, say, are you a brother Gary, you know, I forgot to no man, forgot to him, you know.
1: Right,
0: I'm going to say, you're the first gospel man he put on the radio, you know. Because we didn't want no gospel on the radio, and he called you himself, you know. And put him here and said, Jaja. And I called my next brethren with him, Jay. I said, Jay, a couple months ago, I asked him that. I said, Jay, you think Joy remember me? I said, my youth, my places already. And he said, well, brother Gary and Khaled, and them keep the thing, them take it to a next level, how big the thing is.
1: Oh,
0: them bring them
1: God,
0: thing,
1: it is so
0: to which part we are come from, star. I mean, just thank God.
1: It is so huge.
0: So,
1: yep.
0: You know, so Michael, you know the business long time.
1: Mm-hmm. Yeah.
0: So, let me tell you, let's not take me see her on TikTok. I mean, never know see her, she that's number one. But the name she have, I know so she name on TikTok. She tell me, say, she did the praise house last month, and she, are you cut on cake, don't?
1: Yes.
0: Me never know see you. After me no say you. And when the girl that tell me, ladies and gentlemen, see she there everywhere. She know social media like her, me know me and back. I want to see me there look smart if you do social media, the girl still in that corner. I would even say, brother G, me I go do it for you. I see me see the person on TikTok now and inbox them and say, listen, I want to ask them if they want to do some social media work. Where them upload for all of my social media page, do video when they go out and do way. And me inbox the person and say, hi, good afternoon, can you give me a call? I'm seeing him call my cell phone. I say, hold on. So here I know, When the person inbox me, I say, but hold on, how would this inbox me? I don't know this number, yeah. But me just want to tell you. So, listen, when you do one thing on the radio, where it name informational news. And that me think when you do. Me think you can give you right now, two things me I bring to Caribbean radio, where me think to say, because you have to go out there all the way, go look, gas there. And you can't just sit in one place. More you do things. So if you say gas have to involve, gas money have to do there. You have to buy one ticket. Everywhere I go, me get ticket for you, and I have to buy a ticket. I have that down pack. Anyway, I go just call me and say, brother G, more I go here say, no. Oops, not secular, though. I'm not good. I don't want to secular. You can't go and go to your secular. Anything gas where I go, just call me and say, more I go to that event here. I'm going to just make a call and say, yo, put a VIP, two ticket. Come on, if you do, treat, more you do want something here. When him something they like tell you what go on in the tell give it in fitness news when him man when the news
1: entertainment
0: name entertainment news.
1: Okay,
0: when you put together something I go talk today and you get the time them more on my show 1 month in a week starting next week we're gonna put that together and more you do something where you can do social media for Caribbean radio, you're part of the team. What do you think? I think you can do that. Come on,
1: yeah, that sounds good. That sounds good. You know what else I also do?
0: Yeah.
1: I teach people AI, simple AI stuff. So anybody want to learn AI?
0: What about making AI flyer? You can make the AI flyer?
1: Yes, we do all of that.
0: Take 5 bar son number, write this down.
1: Come see
0: me, son. Yeah, me come. AI flyer for daddy. What they say? Are the worst flyer I have ever seen.
1: Oh wait, just send it to me. Don't give it on the air.
0: No, you can't give it. We are public people. We are public figure. Right, number
1: okay,
0: you do. And say you know AI good.
1: Yeah, we can make all of them flyer there.
0: Back foot. I hope scared now. Listen. Give me attitude, you know. Say, me, I bring you a new flyer. Me say, oh God, I'm scared to listen to Backfoot, my God. Because I don't want scared. Bring say, but, me say, Vice Boss, son, me come flyer for me. I say, Vice Boss, right now, me don't make your son go to jail. The man, me come fat Vice Boss. One brown brother, Gary. Reverend sent up face big like him belly. I said, what is that?
1: Just send it to me on WhatsApp.
0: No.
1: I'm gonna fix it up
0: for you. No, Mr. Sydney make a new flyer for him. But I think you can do entertainment report one time on my show, one time on Vice Bar show, and me think you can get a one time on Reverend Centro show. And we are me think you can do that. And everything we are going, you can tell people about what are going at praise house. Me think me have a talk. Me think me have a get you. You're there long enough, me will keep you busy. You're part away. What are you doing work at your time?
1: 4:00.
0: All right. So you're free. You can go to the event them. Gospel and the Greens are come up. Woolipa event. You can post. Yes. Me I go talk, girl. Thank God.
1: All right. So give me that link here.
0: And start look for your thing them. Find Woolipa gospel news, secular news, good news for entertainment. In your entertainment talking. We can't say report.
1: Yeah. Make sure you find the name and just stick to the name because you will change the name as you go along, you know.
0: We are going to find a name and I'm going to invite you to my group chat with my broadcaster them. Our meeting Monday night. Because you are now a part of Caribbean Radio. Just like that.
1: Oh.
0: And we'll find one Caribbean short gear.
1: Thank you, I appreciate that.
0: And make sure you're not fat like Sister Ingrid. I hope she not listen. Because she wants 3X large. I mean, none of them the size there.
1: What the heck?
0: All right, may I talk? Good morning. Big up yourself. Good
1: right.
0: Morning. Yo, God, this is what my son doing. Oh, my God. How old is this? I'm not 8:30 yet. I'm not 9:30 yet. Hello, good morning.
2: Morning, Brother Gray.
0: Good morning, ma'am. How are you?
2: Happy Thursday, my brother. How are you doing?
0: Good morning. What time is it now? 9:29.
2: Yeah.
0: Do me a favor. Call back at 9:35.
2: 9:35.
0: Sorry
2: okay.
0: About that, please, Sister Margie. Yeah, man, me think to say, don't, when you think, we are going to need somebody for the entertainment report. Entertainment report, Caribbean Radio, in Caribbean radio. I want a name for you. No, give me a name, Sky. Sky, give me a name. Ladies and gentlemen, good morning. When you see the flyer, them looking for this carrot name upon them, because Vibe Boss have one, make one flyer where they are the ugliest flyer I've ever seen. We have to protest. So, if you look on the flyer, they're going to see carrot name upon them. If you don't see carrot name upon it, it's not in make it. Because Vibe Boss son make one flyer where they are, may I tell you a truth. We have to protest, Rasta, and say, nah. That no, go there, we weep on it like that. And I think in change and go back to Scarlet. Scarlet have one new flyer now, a Data Rasta flyer. Away there. Let me see the new flyer. All of my save the date flyer. Any honest one flyer mark, save the date. And my wife, I do them one day. Save. And they say a flyer mark, save the date, and my wife, I do them. But the next flyer them have scared it, I go to them. But already saved the date, because my wife good at it. What's up news? When you start writing some name for the show now. Entertainment highlights. That's too long, brother Lied. And when you do some sitting now, you're going to send God's way, you're going to do a whole heap of thing. Entertainment. We need a show. Caribbean, you talk about them, Caribbean Radio, HD, Enter. Something, we soon come back. When we come back, we're going to use the rest of the show and get a deal and get something. And we're going to find somebody to sponsor our gas every month. Gospel Buzz. I'm sitting now, you're going to send our God's way, you're going to do a whole heap of thing. Entertain. We need a show. Caribbean, you talk about them, Caribbean Radio, HD, Enter. Something, we soon come back. When we come back, we're going to use the rest of the show and get a deal and get something. And we're going to find somebody to sponsor our gas every month. Gospel Buzz.

0: taking care of myself when I find out about diabetes and then test my A1C was 10. And then my husband put me on the pill and then it come down to a 7, going down to 6. So I'm frightened all the day. I just think it's a lot of stress, you know, put it back up to 8. That's why, you know, then that when it comes to health and them thing they do a lot. But the pill, it work. And I was only taking as a 3 of them at night. When I'm going, rough when I'm going to work, because I work at night. And when I'm going to work, especially if that works so good, my blood flow properly instead of your foot cramp up and everything. And you have so much strength to work. You understand me? So I know that it works.
1: Oh, you mean? Hello, good morning.
2: Hello, top of the morning.
1: Top of the morning. Father said, man, you know me, I beg you this man before you do anything.
2: Yeah.
1: Can we just tell the people about it, look while see the baddest thing? The memory formula. Beg you something now?
2: Yeah. We'll give you 15, but matter of fact, we'll give you 20 buckle of the memory formula this morning.
1: Yeah, and that me, I beg.
2: All right.
1: The memory formula. So, go ahead, sir.
2: For any individual that's interested in the memory formula, you can reach out to BioLife Health and Wellness. The number is 866-628-5433. If you're anybody, you know, have any issues, memory, Alzheimer's, all right, brain issues, then you definitely need to speak with a nutritionist about the memory formula. Get a bottle for free this morning. Just reach out to us. The number is 866-628-5433. But this morning now, and for the listeners that's tuning in, we want to stock up on the deals that we have going on. 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The only catch is, ladies and gentlemen, you have to tell me the answer to this simple and easy Jamaican saying. Back in the days, my granny always say, if you can't catch Kwako, you have to catch something for Kwako. What is that something where you have to catch for Kwako? Them say, you can't catch Kwako, you catch him pants. 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That is 866-628-5433. Once again, ladies and gentlemen, pick up the phone, dial the number now. The number again to dial is 866-628-5433. That is 866-628-5433. Them say you can't catch Kwako, you have to catch something to Kwako. 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The number again to call is 866-628-5433. 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If you can't catch Quark or why you have to catch for him, tell me. And you get any 2 for $99 or 8 for $2.99. Brother Jay?
1: Good morning, my general.
2: Already,
1: good morning. How you do?
2: All
1: right. Good morning. So let me say good morning to Ankala. What's your name?
3: Who?
1: Yeah, you. What's your name?
3: You have to do that? No.
1: So, no. All right. Let me take you off the ear. Tell me what's your name. Okay, you see, just bump in. You bump into what? We sure? Oh.

0: For real? So where you live? Palm Beach? And you say in your car?
1: While the world looks upon me as I struggle along.
0: See, Palm Beach, never, brother,
1: they
0: here.
1: Say I have nothing, but they...
0: We still up on radio. We have our own station now. Yeah, man, and we are gospel station, but we are not the regular gospel. We have our Billy Slater and everybody. We do everything. So hold on, let me take the lady off the ear and let me tell you about Praise House tomorrow night and tell about all the event them. And Mr. Sitting Boy, for people look while. Which lady? Oh, Miss. Oh, I want my friend and sister Ingrid. She asked for a shirt, but she want 4X large. I mean, never have none of those. Somebody say make sure set the records here. Somebody never make no fat shirt. Ladies and gentlemen, all are the sister. Yo, some people are really trouble make up on this already, I know. Me never said about the fat people. I could not. That is racist. That is racist. I cannot say about fat people. We are no judgment. We talk about we have big belly people, but we can't say about fat people. Yeah, good man. We have MAGA people, but we have all different kind of people. Ladies and gentlemen, keep it locked. And 2 times now, Billy Slater keep him birthday and invite me now. Me and give him attitude now. Because me now invite him back for me now. I swear to God. Me now invite back Billy on my birthday. Because 2 times now, we keep him in slack. Hold on there. Sister Marjorie!
2: Happy Thursday. How are you
0: happy
2: doing?
0: Happy Thursday, baby. How are you this morning, by the way?
2: God is good. God is
0: go
2: good.
0: Ahead,
2: I'm
0: man.
2: Alive
0: go ahead.
2: And well. Thank God.
0: Go ahead, Sister Marjorie.
2: Good morning. Good morning, everyone. My name is Sister Marjorie. And the company this morning I want to talk to you a little bit about is called Assure for Life. This company is a great company. And they have been around for the past 75, as a matter of fact, 76 years, they have been in existence. And they started out by helping a poor family back in Colombia funeralize their mom. So that's why this family plan came about, where if you are in anywhere in the U.S., Jamaica, Mexico, Haiti, Dominican Republic, you can put up to 7 members on the plan. And the plan covers your airfare ticket, your burial, grief counseling, if you want to do cremation, that's optional, transporting of the deceased, all of that is included in the plan. And it's only $75 to $85 per month. Reason for that, depending on the state that you're living in. So call Sister Marjorie right now. Be a part of this great company. They are honest. Very, very honest. They are reliable and trustworthy. And that's why when you go on their website, which is assureforlife.com, you will see their A-plus rating. My number is 860-989-6303. Call me right now. Be a part of this company. When you have a loved one that passed, I guarantee you, within 15 minutes, someone will be on the phone with you to assist with the planning from the start to the end. And they even call you thereafter. Over 250,000 families this company has already helped and counting. 860-989-6303. And this is not a term plan, meaning that this plan will never, ever, ever expire. And your parents or spouse can go on it up to age 80 and no medical ask. Meaning if you have diabetes, high blood pressure, heart condition, you can go on this plan. The number to call me today, as a matter of fact, you call me right now, you can get up to 30% off when you sign up right now. The number to call me is 860-989-6303. 860-989-6303. Thank you so much, Brother G. Thanks to everyone. Have a blessed day.
0: That is my good friend, ladies and gentlemen. Her name is none other than Sister Marjorie. She's also a sponsor here of Caribbean Radio. Let me say welcome to Miss Monique. Let me write her number. Pick up at the gate one. Good morning. Welcome, Monique. Let me see if she company YouTube yet. Good morning. Mr. Andre. Good morning, sir. Mr. Andre, we have an emergency. I need you. I think you are the best person for do it all over the world. Let me send Andre this. I make you know me depend because I think Andre. Good morning. Good morning to you and yours and yours. Everybody, please remember if you go down here towards Praise Us tomorrow. No? Remember if you go down here towards Praise Us. Money, can you find something? Caribbean Radio Entertainment. Yeah, that makes sense. Caribbean Radio Entertainment. You cannot say Monica Yankee, no, because normally people text her and text upon WhatsApp. She texts me upon regular text. That's Yankee. Yeah, Monica, you sound like you're a Yankee. Good morning. I want to send Andre that's up there, because I have an emergency. I go and I think Andre can be a part of this. Let me save for this. No, it's not this. You then change up something pan something easy, and it's hard for me work with it. Let me save for this. Here is a sample of while do. Not this. Yeah, I don't know if you do it, Rasta. So then change up.
3: Hello, Gary. Yeah, watch you. Go through your computer. I know this.
0: Then change up the way something name.
3: Then update the Yahoo. Jesus Christ. Email message. Yo, my last. WhatsApp. Everything then change up. My last.
0: So, yeah.
2: But anyway, your daughter sent you a voice note this morning.
0: Oh, I never checked it. Let me go check it right now. Hello, thank you for information. All right, it's not the one, there's this. All right. Andre, moi, get involved. Andre, let me send this to Andre. Making sister him more if you do this. Andre!
2: What you need to do, Brother Gary? You need to take a day and go through your computer. Like, go through the computer.
0: It's a whole day for sit down and waste. Girl, that's right. Yeah, listen, every day for me, if I make $100 per day, I'm in trouble, you know. I have to find out if I make $100, you know. $100.
2: Also.
0: Remember, say, me is...
2: Sister Sharon, do me a answer. Can you sit him down and show him how the computer running, ma'am?
0: No. So I think, I show a vice boss son flyer. So ladies and gentlemen,
2: why you want people say
0: every
2: that?
0: Flyer when they put up mark, save the date of my wife, make them there. And your body know, she are going good, but she not perfect, but she great. Okay, yeah. No, she already, she going to do it perfect. She want to do it perfect, she know why. And so, but vice boss son send me a flyer. Me, I said, me fine, if we put it up, I couldn't see it. Jesus.
2: You look like back in the days.
0: Listen, man. Let me see if you can beg somebody if you email me the flyer. Good job, Zella, you can email? Zella, be proud of you. You know, say you're a bright girl, though. You know, say you have ambition.
2: But again, you have to email stuff to your teachers or email stuff to teachers when you think
0: my wife busy yesterday all day? So when she do, you know, see, when you send me the picture, me have to say to you, say, can you email it? Because I don't know if you email it to myself.
2: Yeah, it's just going on your email. I used to the thing with a camera or video. You just click on it and you take the picture and just send it to you.
0: I can't do that. That's too much. That is. So right now, me I go send wife.
2: You know, so Pitney make you learn things. And when you go to school, you learn things. Because when you go to school, you have to email a teacher your script or whatever essay you have. You have to email them.
0: I got a big wife if you send me that flyer. I make sure email me. I'm going to look on the vice by son flyer. I'm a big wife if you send me that flyer. Email it to me right now. Ladies and gentlemen, vice by son, make a call and laugh. Email me that flyer. Yo, I have. I'm going to go over YouTube. Everybody go over YouTube right now. Everybody go over YouTube. Let me see if Monique find YouTube. Can we just introduce her to the page? And I hope she find Monique. Make my flyers. Somebody just want. Anybody see one girl on the YouTube named Monique? I think me was so rude look wild. You know me ask her, I say? Me ask her if she have. And I hope she listen and she don't, I'm in a field. She just find me on TikTok and say she like the vibes. And me say, you have YouTube in your bedroom? Cause she say she in her room. So, me ask her if she have Lexi. She say it in the living room. So me say, you have YouTube in your bedroom? Me never sound like, I just want to have you know, say, me no mean nothing. Please forgive me if it sound anything, anywhere phony. I try it. Me sure ask her if she have TV in her room. Because anybody have TV, you know. Some people don't want to TV in their room. They just want to go in her room and demand Jesus and their family and do what they do. Monique, you write in your name yet? Just me to look wild. Scare it, me, I defend you. I make people know, say, you're a flyer, them. I've scared Pani. My wife flyer, them. I've saved the date. Any other flyaway vice boss or reverend sent to make? Oh, that mean as an. So let me tell Miss, let me tell Andre now. Let me tell Andre something. Because I'm a team one for it. So you make the 1 minute commercial and said, that is sponsored by you. So that's it. So every time that come, it's going to say, with your phone number, and you want a house, you want this. Come on, somebody like you for me. I don't want nobody else to get the opportunity. If I know you, I'm Mr. Malcolm. But Mr. Malcolm, I'll do the weather. Mr. Malcolm, I'll do the weather. So I want you to do that. What do you think? What are you talking about? Good morning. I know it have to make sense as a business. Let me see. May I go do that something here? Everybody go over YouTube. May I go play the credit something? And then may I go look for the vice boss. Something right now. I'm going to see vice boss flyer. I beg wife to email it for me. I'm going to go over YouTube for see vice boss. Big. Ladies and gentlemen, at the first time in life, me see one address of 1, 2, 3, 4, 5, 6, 7 line. Never in my life. And his son tell him, say, he don't use AI. And I'm going to recommend his son to start using AI. Vibe, send a link to yourself so I can hear that promotion. I need him to know, say, this, just flap me and you and Fatty. Big up my friend Reverend Centro. Fatty, me I start calling up on the flare. Fatty! Hey, Fatty, boom, boom. How can you do it in a $1 bread? Good Please forgive me, please. Let me go talk to Squeeze and come right back from over there at US Security Pier. I'll be right back after this. Keep it locked to the Better Game Morning Show. As we wrap up, download it now. Good morning, good morning, good morning, good morning. All the while, that's something I go on with itself. You don't know what Brian do to that something, but every time he send that something I come, it give me the artist. And give me the artist. Yeah, it take long, but it all right now. Let me do this and come right
4: now. My name is Carlton Gordon in New York. I really had a problem with a business credit card with Bank of America. My credit was down to 630, and I get U.S. credit prepared to do my fix my credit. But they do actually 90-something deletion of the 3 credit bureau. And now I'm getting everything. I go to the Citibank, get a credit card for $170,000. Anything I apply for, I get it, you know? So I'm encouraging people to come to Squeeze, and it's really reasonable because different credit card, different people who do deletion charge a lot more money. This is a gift, and I'm a Jamaican, and I please the work what you're doing for Jamaica. Because I actually recommend 2 other persons that pay $99 and their credit clean up. I have somebody who, my wife, I want to put her on my card at the Citibank, and she couldn't go on it because I have 10,000 credit plus, I have different things, and she couldn't go on it because her credit was 600 or 500 and something. And I actually met two people clear it up, so her credit is in the 700 now. It's real. Yeah. Although you go and do training, although you go and do different courses, although Denmark go and do different courses, but you have to have a clean mind, and that's what you have, a clean mind, and God gonna bless you too. Because when I come to America, I come to America as a businessman, and I never book up anybody who positive, like you people. I book up all negative people who tell you that you cannot do this, you cannot do that. Yeah, so my credit is in the 800 now, so I'm going to recommend any of the people to the people, you know, because I know that it's good. It's worked for me, so I have a good mind, so I'm not negative, I'm positive, I want to go somewhere in life, and I will recommend it to the people because I know it's going to work. So God bless you, man. Keep up the good work and help people. Your reward is going to come from God.
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0: That is no joke. USA Credit Repair, good morning, good morning, good morning. Good morning. What a way to start, finish your day. Good morning. Let me say welcome to all of the new people on YouTube. Remember, the best place to go listen to the show now is over here at, yo, my wife, you're a different vibe bar. She said, I'm not giving a vibe bar flyer. And I can't believe that. My wife, you're a different vibe bar. Vibe bar, you have something at my house. Vibe bar, my car, my mom, and she said, nope. I'm not making a vibe bath, but that today. Yeah, she said she's not giving it to me. She said, I'm not giving a vibe bath flyer. Don't do that to vibe boss. I said, my girl, I must have. She said, no, it doesn't look good. Don't do that. Good morning. I can't believe that. Keep it locked. Good morning. Please, me, I'm going to download the app. Hey, all I would up on YouTube. I never the girl that Let me just find pan TikTok. Remember, come check out our 24-hour radio station. Anywhere that we have a dial phone, no? Anywhere that we have a the app. The app can go everywhere. Auntie Jem Price, good morning. I want to say thank you to everybody who made this station what it is. People, hey, Marsha Bryan. Marsha the girl name? Mo Dagot. Mo Dagot, good morning. Please welcome Pastor, the lady her name CVPMI. She's the one in the Bahamas. She's going to be one of our minister right here. Yeah, my wife said she's not giving me vibe or something.
6: You realize me did I give her hint earlier, never did I take it?
0: Yeah, she had different vibe.
6: That's a good feel.
0: Have a great. Yeah, she said, that's not fear. That doesn't
6: that no look good.
0: Yo, me say it makes sense to a fat like big belly wean.
6: Okay, I said, no, you never hear.
0: Me never hear.
6: Okay, yeah, we feel.
0: So she says, nah, give me a good morning. I want to tell everybody I love you, no? Thank you, thank you, thank you from the bottom of my heart. I couldn't do this at the time without no, you know? Because nobody in the studio with me, more and me, you know, and the equipment, the man, and so sitting so. But, you know, the other time, you make me feel good. Thank you from the bottom of my heart. But just want to close out with the one song, yeah? Come, hey, Pastor, listen to me, I want to come up next. Pastor, go over you. Go focus on the families coming up next. Everybody go up on the website. Yeah. Let me go in the link. See it here? CaribbeanRadioHD4.com. Let me send a link. Go over the link right now, Pastor. Let me send now. Or if you go over the website. Let me send now over there. Everybody go over the website here right now. Go tune in to. Let me send now the link that she can go tune in. Caribbean Radio. Pastor, you're going to love the website. Pastor, you're going to love this. Hold on there. Pastor from the Bahamas, you're gonna love that website here. Go over here and let me walk you through. Put go up on the page. Well, let me walk you through it. Coming up next,
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1: Uptown giving press, with all of your mind, just giving press. 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
0: So good morning to our CEO, Dr. Wayne Graham. Graham or Graham. We can't call it Graham or Graham. Graham, Wayne. Uncle Angie.
1: I've learned to appreciate you, Lord. 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
1: Like you, so merciful and true. I thank you, Lord. And every
0: good morning to International Bread of Life Ministries. 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
1: No matter where I go, gonna let the whole.
0: Good morning, servant leader.
1: I'll forever sing your praises. Sing praise when I'm going out.
0: Good morning to the entire Central 96.3 FM Jamaica family. Good morning to our voters. Me say uno stress me out in the voters. A month of vote coming. But I'm grateful. I'm very grateful because it shows that people are participating. People are loving what we're doing here at Central. Can you know something? I make some people vote and them don't vote. You guys are voting. And we are grateful. Thank you so much for voting.
1: Oh, Lord.
0: And if you haven't voted as yet, well, guess what? Voting has ended for this week a few minutes ago. Voting ended 7 minutes ago. So if you don't ever vote yet, I'm sorry for you.

you know that on Thursday we have a new thing right here on Central Stage where we only play the Central Stage songs. Only songs that were submitted we'll play on Thursdays. I'm telling you, say, we're not going to enjoy it because we have some wonderful artists passing through on Central Stage. Their songs are very good. So just stay tuned for a vibe today.

Big up Port Maria. I've never been there. I don't think I've been there. That's St. Mary, right? Yes, man, I passed through St. Mary and I was going to trip and so forth. But we have somebody here on the live from St. Mary. Errol Brown, big up yourself.

So this one is from Alicia Card, E Reigns. She had entered on Central Stage before, and I tell you, this one is good. This one is pretty good. You see, I tell you, these songs that enter on Central Stage, they have so much potential. These songs are awesome. And that's why I say on Thursday, we're dedicating Thursdays to only on Central Stage artists. It's gonna be a vibe.

0: And this one went to the battlefield. This one almost became this artist almost became artist at the one. Almost. She was the artist of the week, Alisa Carter.
1: This is our story.
2: Shabaki! This is clearer than a walkie-talkie. Mighty God.

The group is FMS. From them enter till now, me I call them MSF. It is a fresh start. Mickey Bless and Shabaki. FMS ministry. 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

Wow, beautiful, beautiful. 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Somebody asks what the song title is. The song title is High Above Heavens. Love it, love it, love it. Wonderful song right there out of Florida. Then we're going to move on now to St. Lucia. I saw we travel the world, you know. On Central Stage, I've been traveling the world. And we have songs right across the globe. Here is Cleopatra Jules. She, you know, long she entered, she's sending in the song to On Central Stage. But we're going to drop it. We're going to drop it right now. Well, it was played already and she battled already. But we're going to drop it again.

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1: We gotta take this off from the top again, man. Me I tell ya, none of them by Chosen Vessel. And let me tell you something about Chosen Vessel. Chosen Vessel was my classmate at Azard Primary School. Then we went on to Denby High School together. 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
0: Only Chosen Vessel, you know. 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
2: Easy, not easy.

All right, Jesus did it for Diane, and he can do it for you too. Remember to send in those gospel songs to get some votes and become the next On Central Stage Artist of the Month. So Diane Henry, we need to talk to you. You need to come in studio for your free interview, and you will get your gift from Privilege 876. Now, Privilege 876 is a company that have everything on sale. You hear what me say? The one-stop shop. So this one company has three departments. They have wreaths and bouquets. I just say bouquets. A bouquets. May I check my grandma, you know. Okay. Read some bouquets. And they have a printery, photo studio and printery. You want something to print. You want to get your passport size picture. They do it. They also have a souvenir shop, Jamaican souvenir items. And they do gifts. For example, the gifts that Diane will be getting. One of the gifts that Diane get from them. Yes. Nice gift basket and beer things. So check them out today, and they are located right next to our sponsor for On Central Stage, right there on Fernley Avenue. What are the odds? Big up Privilege 876 all the time. So Diane, you will receive your gift from them, and you are officially invited to perform on the Praise House Gospel Clash concert on December 5th. Big up you, Diana. Big up you. Yeah, you. Wonderful, wonderful. So I am very, very excited. Now, I'm going to drop the winner for last month. You be with Run.

So this is now Kenisha Reed. So she was the winner before UB. So also with them. So Diane, UB, Kenisha, they were gonna do it. Brown. Yeah, so we are doing it. That's how we are dropping it.

So this was the July Artist of the Month, Kenisha Reed, and you will see her, of course, on a Gospel House. Gospel Praise House Gospel Clash. I was calling Gospel House. So guys, have you gotten your ticket? Today is the 1st of October. So it means say there is no more early bird ticket. Uno should I buy it from when time when to 2-5. It is now for $3,000. Guys, if you want a ticket, reach out to me or come to the radio station on 47 Manchester Avenue or go to Prestige Phone Accessories and buy your tickets. $3,000. I want to see you on December 5. Buy those tickets.

right, so that was the July Artist of the Month. We're going to now hear from the June Artist of the Month, Duane Brown from St. Lucia with Give Him Glory. Yes, man.

0: All right, that was one of our artists of the month, Dwight Brown from St. Lucia. Anthony's asking for me to big up Forest Mountain in St. Elizabeth and the Tennant and the Miller family. All right, big up, big up, big up. You're most welcome. All right, so it's going down that to that time where Lexi Queen B is going to tell you adios for now until next week. Well, let me drop some. Let me drop one of that tune that I love to hear. Your dear sense. So dear sense. So dear sense. You have to make everybody know you're rich. As wait, why?
1: Ask you where adios go. You have hola. 7 more minutes to go. Where adios go?
0: Me say a soon time to me adios. De fears Gilead trouble. De fears Gilead trouble. Dear Saints, you see those two out there, them try to interrupt me show and take up my little minutes of my hour. Don't bother with it. Excuse me. Let me get my hour. You will see for your time. Bye.
1: I'm giving you some time. You can
0: get
1: some more.
0: Me dear, me don't want it. Keep it. Me want to hear the master. Bye. I want to hear.

Mr. Mitchell, already know Mitchell, already I'm not telling again. You see, if you don't watch people on TikTok or YouTube, you don't say nothing. You don't want to see how dear sense of bubble. Me say dear sense of bubble like a soup. I want to hear people. Me a kwe, me gan, me kya mada. Oh, yeah.

Guys, I'm saying I'm tired. I'm tired. All right, so before I go, let me send a special shout out to the entire Central 96.3 FM Jamaica family and to our sister stations, Adoration Gospel FM in New York and Caribbean Radio HD, and also International Bread of Life Ministries and Church Without Walls Global. Me say I'm tired. I was dancing up a storm. You look at dance, me dance, tired. Me say me hat and AC in here. Anyways, I must take my leave now. So, see you again on Tuesday at 9 a.m. for another On Central Stage. Congratulations to Diane Henry. And we're going to have now Central Energy Tower with DSNs. Bye, y'all. As I always say, walk good, run good, drive good, fly good, do everything good. Just be good. Until next time.

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0: right, so let me say good morning, good morning, good morning, good morning, good morning. Journey fresh to Buenos Dias. Time to Joe Shanghao. You know, let me start laughing already with the word Joe Shanghao. Why did I have to remember yesterday? Yesterday just pop up in my mind, man. Joe Shanghao. And then who pop up when ready for go say good morning? The troublemaker in the office. Good morning to the entire. It's not look good enough. You know, okay. Good morning to the entire Central 96.3 FM Jamaica family. 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Good morning to you. Buenos dias, George Shanghao. ¿Cómo estás usted? Muy bien. Gracias. We wonder why them people in here are hum. What's the situation here, my dear? Okay, so I want to remind you all today that at 10:15 we'll have the weather update coming up in a little bit. Then at 11, to know is to know. Then at 12, jamming 5. 1:15, you know, your food, your health. Good morning, ladies. Good.
1: Okay.
0: Good morning, ladies.
2: Good morning. Good morning. Good morning.
0: Good morning.
2: Madea, good morning.
1: Madea, good morning. Nowadays, I can't contain my laughing. You know, Mate. You understand?
0: Good morning.
2: Good morning. Madea, good morning. You said good morning. She said good morning.
1: You're going to start your program on my time. I'm going to exit the studio.
3: I am going to run.
0: I believe I'm going. I know. You see, when I start I think all of us are going to run, because when I start my studio, my show in the mornings, I'm going to run too.
1: Because it's not
0: here. It's not.
3: Anyway, Joe Shanghao, ni hao ma di.
0: Joe Shanghao.
3: Ni hao ma.
0: Ni hao ma.
3: Xie xie nahi.
0: Thank you. That's thank you.
3: Yes.
0: Xie xie is thank you. Welcome. Thank you. Good morning. You see, I tell you now, I'm on a path of learning. By the way, as we on the whole language issue, for you who did Spanish,
1: you
0: did
1: apart from effect.
0: No, you did Spanish in the one aqua nation, the one aqua out by the great Denby High School. You did Spanish. You spoke so fluently yesterday, so well, and you know, I was like, wow, that was so awesome. Let me ask, can you say the alphabet in Spanish?
1: I used to, you know.
3: I
1: try.
3: A, B, C, D, E,
1: F,
3: F,
1: He. Oh, I come after H in Spanish. You know English.
0: I can't do it right to yourself. What you mean? What you mean? What you mean?
3: E. Ota. That's all? Ota.
1: Me dear, we have to start over. We mess up the momentum.
3: All right. A.
1: A.
3: B.
1: B.
3: C.
1: C.
3: D.
1: D.
3: E.
1: E.
0: F.
1: F. F.
3: G.
1: H.
0: D. G is not. G is not. That is. G is of a girl to it. Is not like. It's F. F.
1: First of all.
0: Then I say
1: G. Then I say G.
0: It's not good. It's H. It's H. It's H. E.
1: I said hey.
0: But it have a like they do they cannot give it a groggly kind of hegr.
1: Hey, hegr. That is it. One yourself
0: hegr.
1: Hey now.
3: Okay, so it's no, A B C D E F E H A C I O T A K L M N N O P Q R S T U V W X Y Z.
1: What? So,
0: Hello. Yeah. Arich, read it. No. Arich, read it. No excitement. Creative. She read it. Yeah, I understand. She read it. So she was not really into the mix of what is happening. But that's what it is really for you to be doing it. I mean, those are that's the letters of the alphabet. So guess what? I am on it with my son because he has exams coming up. Well, Allah no go help me learn it, and so Allah, oh no,
2: yes,
0: that's why I asked if you know it.
1: I don't know.
0: No go help me learn it so that I can work with my son, so that when the exam time come, my son can say and do the things which is right. What you don't like with me?
1: Yes, you know, there's never a DSM alone. There's always a we or a us. DSM make a bangarang so. DSS do nothing alone. Well, this is fine with our son, you know. But you realize that DSS love job people? Watch out. She free for talk.
2: Every Tuesday. Every Wednesday. Every Thursday.
1: My background. We in here. If you stop it, I truth my tell
2: I feel like if we try to run, she will pull us back in here. Without even touching.
1: Why?
2: Yeah.
1: I truth DSS.
2: She has that effect. Yep.
1: I'm here to call you out. I'm going to come out today. Come on, come
0: to the front of the night.
1: Yeah.
0: Listen now. What I'm trying to say is that I am having. Okay. So, don't look at me like that. You're looking at me weird.
1: Glory.
0: It is request,
2: my dear,
0: Thursday, and
2: my dear,
0: due to all them angle me in here. Due to make me can't even let me go to the weather. Happy October! Your birth month. Good day.
1: Yes.
0: Yeah.
1: And let me tell you something.
0: What is the birthday again?
1: Before I announce my birthday.
0: Hold on. Don't say it yet. Thursday, October 1, 2026. Let's get to the weather. I mean, why you announce that yet? Hold on. Okay. Our weather update. Right here on Central 96.3 FM, Jamaica. A trough across the Western Caribbean. The trough is expected to linger across the region through today before gradually moving away from the region on a Friday. Expect windy conditions to persist through the weekend, especially across the southern parishes in the afternoons. Due to the pressure of a low-level jet stream across the Central Caribbean. 24-hour forecast this morning. Partly cloudy, becoming windy across the southern coastal areas. This afternoon and evening, widely scattered showers and thunderstorms across western and north central parishes. Otherwise, mostly cloudy and windy. Tonight, partly cloudy. Maximum temperature expected for Kingston today, 33 degrees Celsius. Maximum temperature expected for Montego Bay is also 33 degrees Celsius. And maximum temperature expected for Maple and Clarendon is 34 degrees Celsius. And for Mandeville, it is 31 degrees Celsius. 3 days forecast starting tomorrow, Friday. Mostly cloudy morning across eastern parishes. Isolated afternoon showers and thunderstorms across northwestern parishes and hilly areas elsewhere. Windy primarily across southern parishes. And on Saturday, morning showers and thunderstorms across eastern and south central parishes. Scattered afternoon and evening showers and thunderstorms across western and central parishes. Windy primarily across southern parishes. And on Sunday, partly cloudy morning. Isolated afternoon showers and thunderstorms across northern and southwestern parishes, otherwise mostly cloudy. Other current regional weather feature. A low-level jet stream across the Central Caribbean. And that is that for your weather update right here on Central 96.3 FM Jamaica. All right. Back to you, Auntie Lexi. What were you about to say?
1: So, October is my birth month, of course.
3: Yes.
1: And I want to officially announce that my birthday will be on Wednesday, September. Wednesday, October.
0: September. Yeah, man.
1: September.
0: Yeah, man.
1: September.
0: You were just talking about still October. Are your birth month? You're not supposed to, under any circumstances, make mention of September. Are you talking about your birth month, my love? No, and somebody else have cataplexy.
1: And news make me a worry about later. God made me not say September. I've been saying September for 30 days. Or less. Or a little less. Yeah. But, yeah.
0: You'll be fine. I pray for you.
1: Well, I'll edit the script, yeah. So, Wednesday, October 7 will be my birthday. Now, Lexi Queen Bee is accepting monetary gifts.
0: My love.
3: My dear.
0: Monetary hello, you want to say this?
1: And monetary gifts.
0: You know, say this is a paid advertisement that. Where your money?
1: Hey, how much for?
0: Hey, where your money? Because the advertisement that you know.
1: Uncle G.
0: Where your money? Shub up your good, nice, clean
1: but
0: money.
1: No, but the studio can't give me that for my birthday. No, if I want that too cheap. Let me do all the mentions all leading up to my birthday. So you mention tomorrow. You mention Monday.
0: Oh, good.
1: You mention Tuesday. And you mention Wednesday. That's a little package. 500, 500, 500. Yeah. At the station gift to Lexi. Yeah.
0: And that's my boss work.
1: My dear. Bossy, are you still here now? Me want ears. Bossy could give me that for my birthday.
0: And that's a boss work. May I tell you, and that's a boss work.
1: Yeah, so monetary gifts. And a new laptop is accepted.
0: My dear.
1: A new wig bust down.
0: Oh,
1: 30-inch, I'll cut it if
0: hallelujah.
1: I need to.
3: Come down.
0: Glory to God.
1: I want 4 tires for my car.
0: Hey,
1: yes. And I want a new phone case for my iPhone 15 Pro Max.
3: Chimo.
1: And I want the nice Stanley Cup Dem. Let me tell you what I want from DSS.
0: Hey, don't call me. Hey. Look at right now, me and I can't follow your microphone. Power out by your microphone. Current go up by your microphone.
1: Oh, yeah, I joke, guys. Whatever, I can't get
0: again. Look here. With immediate effect, man, current come off of your microphone.
1: I think you guys threw me a party. Oh, God. Silence me here. Are you guys throwing me a party? Oh, then I understand. Will not keep on party for me?
3: Mercy God.
1: Then I understand the British language, the British accent.
0: Oh, yourself. We got you. We got you for your strong man.
1: So Wednesday, y'all, I'll be on Central Stage. My birthday, October 7th. This is Alexi Quimby.
0: Miss Crossley, may I have an empty piece of paper, please? I beg of you. Please and thanks. Me need to go write down Lexi list.
1: Oh, you're going to fulfill them?
0: That would be nice. Writing them down and fulfilling them is two different something. Me say me I write them down. Me never say me I fulfill nothing.
3: Mercy, Lord.
0: What could go so?
3: My love.
0: What could go so? Because after fear, one of my son won, you know. He's the 13th of October.
1: Okay, we're good people. We are liberal. We don't give trouble. We be with self. We're nice and clean. We don't mean. Yeah. True? You have an experience?
0: Me, October people?
1: Mm-hmm.
0: The wickedest people on planet Earth.
3: Miserable?
0: The wickedest people on planet Earth.
3: But they're miserable for the right reasons.
0: Hey, come on. Your microphone is going to lock up.
3: I'm 5 minutes.
0: Please. What?
3: Grandma, come to the front.
0: Look here. I think... But does month have anything to do with people, though?
1: I think it's not necessarily a month, but the sign that you're ruled under. So, for example, Libra people are also in a system.
3: Is it me or is it I don't do signs,
0: you know, but I don't really know. But I mean,
3: I don't.
0: Scorpio.
1: You don't do zodiac signs.
0: Scorpio. No, I don't.
3: Horoscope,
0: but I think
3: not.
0: Scorpio is in October.
3: No, Scorpio is normally November, December.
0: No,
3: Scorpio.
0: No.
1: I don't know.
0: Scorpio is in October, the 20 something. If
3: that's where it starts from.
1: Oh, yeah, to November.
0: To November.
1: Actually, my daughter's Scorpio. She's November 1st. Yeah.
0: That's where the Scorpio thing goes. So anything, anybody in October, born in October,
3: miserable,
0: from the 1st of October, From the first day in October to the very last day in October. Me stay four.
1: She stay four. She stay four. And she love open Alexis, huh?
3: My dear.
1: I lie, I tell you.
0: Mr. Four. When I say I stay four, Mr. Four. You know, October people, nah. Hey.
3: They're nice people. I don't know. They can cook.
0: Again, I'm not sure if it's the month. I'm not sure if it's the month, but I'm telling you, they are one revengeful,
3: very
0: set of people.
3: And not just come to your front.
0: They say that people are calling them, you know. Lexi, that's not me, you know. Collect them out, lock. They are revengeful and they are deadly revengeful. October,
3: please don't make them get quiet for you.
0: Listen, you see them now? Look here, they will, for me, I believe, October people, they will love you strongly.
3: Very.
0: But they will hate you strongly. It's like a balance or the equal out.
1: Balance. That's our sign. Ooh. It's a scale.
3: Then balance.
1: That is it. They angle themselves. That's our scale. That's our sign. It's a scale.
3: It's a balance. Scale.
1: Mm-hmm. Yeah.
0: Right,
1: true.
0: So may I tell you the truth?
3: My dear.
0: I don't like October people.
3: Jesus.
0: I don't hate them. But it's funny enough, it's so funny. I am always gravitated to people who are born in October, though.
3: Well, hello.
0: And I don't know if it's because of my month, the month that I was born in. I'm a December girl. The best month of the year, naturally.
3: Sagittarius, mighty God Almighty,
0: we are we gravitate to people.
1: I just heard somebody say December is the best month of the year.
0: But of course it is. Naturally, without
1: me.
0: No.
1: Not because on the month, you know.
0: No. It is the. We don't even have to say it. Come on, Lexi. We don't even have to say it. It's
1: deep random. Look at random. Jesus, God of Daniel. Come on, get up.
0: Power outage by your microphone. Power outage straight by your microphone. Out of the studio. Come.
1: Please, that's it now.
0: Dismiss
1: I'm
0: thyself.
1: The door behind you.
0: Dismiss thyself from the studio.
1: So she have such a yarn? No, it's a fake yarn. Yarning after December, people thinking that they have the best month.
3: So
1: what
3: did,
1: a weird no
0: fake. No, she what a weird
1: even though I disagree with the statement, but
0: I'm okay for you being I don't have a problem with anybody disagreeing with my month. You can disagree as much as you want, but it speaks loudly for itself. I don't need to defend it. That's just what it is. I don't need to defend December. I don't. It speaks for itself.
3: And really, surely not all December people like that. You know, you actually have some very sweet genuine December.
1: People. I don't mean
0: like
3: every
0: like,
3: single one.
0: Like.
3: No,
0: hey now.
3: Until then, I come to
0: I
3: front.
0: Rebuke it.
3: No.
0: I rebuke it now.
3: In the name of Jesus.
0: In the name of Jesus, every curse word that you just spoke about the December people, I sent it.
3: Abba,
0: back now.
3: My father, fire.
0: I send it back now. December people are not mean now.
3: No, they're not.
0: We will give away
3: that I can see they're not.
0: Everything and still give out what we don't have and figure out how we have to still find we have to give again and we are the one who easily get hurt.
3: That's true. True. Yep.
1: You know
0: which December somebody you come cross.
3: I mean, I know who hurt the enemies. What the
0: hey, you don't have no right. No, you don't have no right to talk about December. No, you know.
3: No.
0: After
3: no,
0: you
3: no, no.
0: just done yarn on my mom. You just yarn on my mom.
1: It just hurt my fear.
3: Ay, glory to God. But,
0: look here, viewers on TikTok.
1: Everybody goes to feed
0: and on YouTube. You know. Please, I'm asking you quietly and nicely. Don't put out no November bunt at the best month on you.
1: Them say it on my life too.
0: November no, and October.
3: It's a good one.
0: Mm-hmm. I mean,
1: as somebody on my life.
0: You know what I like about no. You see what I like about November people? Mm-hmm. Again, I don't know if it's really the month, but personality. Sometimes when you go in it and you look, some personalities really match up with November people. They are kind of people.
1: Kind. I'll get you.
0: But there's something about them though, they tend to be quiet.
1: very,
0: very sad. They don't, and they will be by themselves with themselves all day, all night. They're just quiet.
1: Yeah, like my first daughter.
0: Yeah, you know, that's it with them. That's what I know about November people. They now run up in nobody. They now jump to try to talk to nobody.
1: No, they're kind of antisocial.
0: They're to themselves with themselves. And so many times I'm like, I had a friend, I had to be a male friend at that time. And to have a conversation, I was like, dude, bro, like, I will be driving in the car and he's sitting in the passenger side. And I will drive from Kingston all the way through from Maypen to Kingston and not a word out of him. I said, nah, brother. I told we in here have a conversation, talk, say something, no? If I don't say something, he don't say something. And they have been like that. Somebody said, true, my sons are like that. November born, they are just very quiet. They tend to be quiet. They tend to be quiet. And me don't know. I saw them rest.
1: Well, everybody goes for them on the best.
0: Well, that is so true too. Quiet but deadly. Mm-hmm. August people.
1: I don't have any experience.
0: Me have August. No, August.
1: Oh, my grandfather.
0: August people. Mm-hmm. August people. They are like, they are quiet. Them calm. But dear God, if you mess with them, you have to go take Korean. You have to go take everything. Them reach from 0 to 100 in anger.
1: Okay.
0: They are just there, and you have to be so strong to hold them back, to not want to. But they don't mess with you. They don't mess with you. But you mess with them, and they will give a little window of grace to say, all right, look, chill, you know. Like, you see, if you try for like a chuck of badness kind of something, mm-hmm, mm-hmm, you're going to be like, look, me nah, yo, he's in a brethren. Me nah.
1: How many August people you have experience with? A lot.
0: My firstborn is August. My brother is August. My mother is August. Oh, okay. My aunties are August. I have a friends that are, when they quickly get from 0 to 100 in anger.
1: I know that about March, man.
0: They are like that. So as soon as
1: I
0: was yes, man. August born.
3: Well said.
0: Me tell you something.
1: Yes,

0: But so many similarities with them, like you, you're like, which one did you, and something you can't say in your plan. I'll go say, but not true.
1: But I don't think
0: it's December you're born.
1: You know what I mean? I think of the zodiac sign. I know somebody born April and somebody born April. One fool and one upset. So, but one is the first and one the further down.
0: Mid.
2: My cancer. No, what? This coffee cancer.
0: Hold on. Somebody said they can't see you now.
2: This coffee concern. This coffee concern.
1: Oh my god.
0: About the zodiac sign.
1: Yeah, man, may I tell you? Somebody think of this sign. You see, alright. So, for example, a person born in October who is not a Libra, they're born under the last spot. They don't stay like me. They're different from me. So, I don't think it's a zodiac sign. Well, it's alleged.
0: Male, because from I think the Sagittarius is half human, half beast. What you call it now? They say half. I don't know.
1: Wait, for which one?
0: Sagittarius. The human at the top. And the Horus at the bottom.
1: The Aries them there. My mother. That's what we call April that.
0: No man, which one the man? Me don't know the Sagittarius sign. I think the Sagittarius sign is the hunt, the hunter sign. Something they call it, the hunters. Me don't know.
1: I can look it up real quick.
2: I don't know.
1: I know that my mommy though, as the half man, half bull.
0: Well, somebody here on TikTok saying my wife and I share the same birth month. We are both Libra and we are totally different persons.
1: Eh?
0: Unless you speak differently from male and female. Yeah. And no, please. Yeah.
1: The half man, you're right. But with an arrow. But wait,
0: yeah, that's the hunters.
1: Was something. They were Aries. Me go look for Aries.
2: I think Aries
1: mom,
2: is a
1: bull. It's a ram. Bull. Ah, I miss.
0: Ram. So it's a half. Yeah, it says a half human, yeah. Half with horse, like a horse with the hunter. So you mm-hmm. go for what? I think, but I don't do signs. No, we just. But sometimes, if you read the horoscope, that they have something called it. Who that they know?
1: But them who say the next. Hey, they say you see central listeners.
0: You see, the horoscope kind of thing. The horoscope that you read sometimes.
2: Uh-huh.
0: Have you ever read it?
2: I've read it before. Sometimes, and it's very relatable.
0: I read it before. And when I read it and I go down to my month and what it says
2: mm-hmm.
0: in December, person's born, because I'm December 20. So mm-hmm. December 20 going to whatever. And it says someone look or something. And then sometimes I think about it, I say, then Jaja. It's like the world. I don't know. Me feel say it's real and then me feel say it's not real. And me feel say, because it sometimes carries exactly
2: even
0: what it says.
2: It's man-made, it is so accurate.
0: Sometimes it is. It is accurate sometimes. Some don't know. But you know, listen, I think... Boy, I hear somebody have got called Uncle Wenji Kaita. Go down in our spiritual part and I think about Uncle Wenji can probably bail me out.
1: I don't know about the spiritual part.
0: Because what I'm saying is...
1: Mm-hmm.
0: There's some psychic kind of something.
2: That I feel so, yeah. I feel so.
0: And psychic kind of be...
1: not accurate?
0: Why? So,
1: half accurate?
2: Uncle Wenji come different there.
1: Uncle Wenji, you're summoned.
2: Okay, you are summoned, sir.
0: I think this... People... Does it say more people would read your palms? Than palm
1: something
0: readers?
1: Something like that?
2: Yeah, like read your soul.
0: And they can...
1: Something like that if zodiac sign?
2: No, I don't know.
0: What I'm saying, if the zodiac sign that they have there can tell you, oh, this is our, that is our, whatever, with whatever, whenever, wherever.
2: Mm-hmm.
0: With
2: I have no idea.
0: It carries something, I don't know.
1: I always wonder where them get it from, you know. Because even read it in the morning, it will tell you, like, if you go out today, you'll be surprisingly happy. Or, if an Aries do this today, that will happen. And it tells you too
0: that if like if you're going to date somebody,
1: yes,
0: and you know say okay, this month is compatible with somebody from that month,
2: mm-hmm.
0: then type of something, and then sometimes
1: no, you see
2: that's quite creepy,
1: and I figure that it is true
0: mm-hmm. because sometimes
1: March,
0: sometimes
1: man, April woman, hey, you see if you know.

0: dating somebody as a April lady, and hear the man say them ban, before you hear anything else, run. If I know me, and I reach a mar, run. You don't know
1: if why?
0: Do not date.
1: Why?
0: You hear me tell you?
1: I know April and March, and they've been married for more than 30 years. What? My dad and my stepmom. Hello.
0: Wait. No, let me not say that. Let me change that. Are they Aries and spices?
1: Yes.
0: Hey!
1: And they love each other till death. I don't know. They're like two kids. Sometimes I wonder if I'm the adult or if I'm the child. I don't know. They're adorable.
2: This is crazy because but I don't know why.
1: I guess the type of the person tells a lot though. I don't think the zodiac.
0: It is alleged that March men are not so wonderful though.
1: Lord, well, this one is amazing.
2: It is.
1: Well, they're miserable though. They're miserable though.
0: I rest my case.
1: Daddy, I'm sorry, but you're miserable, okay?
2: It is alleged that March men are. Where did he say?
1: Decided they do
0: love. Not so wonderful. Let's leave it there.
1: March men are not so wonderful.
0: Okay, to watch.
1: Jesus.
2: Somebody here on YouTube. What is something
0: in WhatsApp?
2: WhatsApp sex.
1: Mm-hmm.
2: I should think that every month we have all a touch of. I should think that every month we have all of a touch of it. It's just that some are louder than some.
1: Mm-hmm.
2: But for October, please, that vengeful talk, take time with it. Oh, that vengeful talk. Oh, me touch a can.
0: Hey.
2: Me touch a can, man.
1: Whoa.
2: Yo, well, I know, son of vengeful, but no, two way about it. October, people.
1: Yeah.
2: Mm-mm.
0: One thing I know cuckoo. About me, women,
2: I think they are heartless. Cuckoo. I think October people are very, very heartless. When they have no form, no remorse. They have no remorse. I'm sorry. No, you're born the early part of October. You're just
0: don't talk about me.
2: July, I'm not afraid for talk. July, Uncle Wayne, she's born. What about July? Talking
0: about the man abroad, yes, sir.
2: Talking to him, listen, you know. What about July?
0: You know, people? July man a good man, them. And February man, them a good man.
1: Really?
2: Yeah, July.
1: What does July man mean?
2: July man mean,
0: June.
1: That's a lie. Big up my nice husband, you know? Another one here. You're crazy.
0: Well, me sure know what the February man them here.
2: July men.
1: Me little one not on man yet, and he's very kind.
2: July men. They are very. July men. They are very nice.
0: They're very kind.
2: They're very kind. They're nice.
1: Mm-hmm.
2: And they will love, you know.
1: Mm-hmm.
2: But good God Almighty. Again, as the person say, everybody got a touch of something.
0: But you see, July men, though, in general, the majority of them, they're mm-hmm. good men. And mm-hmm. February, good yep. men. But you see, the one they want to run from a March.
2: October.
0: October.
2: Run, if you see, if you hear them come out with it,
1: what's about
2: run.
1: January, though?
0: I don't know. You know,
2: their temperament. January? Their temperament, January.
1: Yeah.
2: They're similarity to those of August.
0: Oh, okay.
1: They're very quiet.
2: No, January, nice people, you know, but I'm telling you,
1: mm-hmm.
2: them see black when they get mad.
1: Love?
0: So utter like darkness. August, then. They're like August.
2: Utter darkness. Let me tell you, I said, they get black man. Them total is like, them have
1: no sense.
2: They see nothing but blackness when they get angry.
1: Mm. Yep.
2: And they fear no foe.
1: Grandpa, Osha, what a sego.
0: And I know about May women, they are very kind. May woman, them kind.
1: No, no, no, no, no.
0: But I don't know about the men. But May woman, them kind.
1: No,
0: but actual people are the best. Yes. No other.
1: What about March women, though? You know about March men.
0: I know about March women. Very, very serious.
2: I don't know anything about March.
1: Is it true,
2: mommy?
1: I listen, me. I quite
2: a March,
1: mommy.
2: But you know your mom's personality.
0: Right, right. So how is your... How we don't know
1: about her? She's adorable. She's really adorable. She is. But when she get mad, do please. Once you see Roxana fly, go for shelter. Do.
0: Well, I think everybody...
2: Your mother can throw stones around...
1: Straight.
2: Around
1: Ben Connor.
2: I think it's a mother thing.
0: My mother too.
2: I think it's a mother thing because it is the truth. My mother has done that. Like I am running from her and she when she seal it and by the time if it bend the corner, is like the thing just come around the corner with me.
1: Yeah.
2: But panic.
0: But
2: me is the truth.
1: Imagine,
2: you've never experienced that.
1: No, no.
0: My mother thinks straight and like me.
2: You know, I get it.
1: Woman, imagine a slippers are go so paws and tons so and come on with you. Look here. Look here. The tenderness is serious.
2: No, I think it's the olden days mothers that would have old because I don't think me have the skill there.
0: We don't throw stones. These
2: I don't throw stones.
0: No, I don't. My mother would. True a stone.
2: No, but I mean,
0: remember that? Give me a liquor to my uncle.
1: And detach.
2: That is crazy. I've never had that.
0: Fling.
2: No,
0: you never get them experience that?
2: What?
0: Forget lick from stone from your mommy.
1: Oh, you mean?
2: No, me no recall this stone part. Oh. I no recall this stone part, but me no say. No, my mother have attended, but I don't even know that because anything my mother catching off here and I hear many, you know. It's like anything she catching her and she'll whap you with it. Anything. So, tell you what, I remember some days ago, story time. It was so good. But I remember one time, I was young, going Davis Primary at that time, living in Old Abbot.
0: Old Abbot, yeah.
2: Right? And me go to, because I have a good head of hair. My hair is long. Maybe you all know this. Mm-hmm. My hair is long. And so, me go take up my good nice self, go cut my ear with scissors, and I cut in the middle of the hair, not the end, that's around the side, because, you know, say, run on the sides and stuff, you would have seen it. So, me take the scissors and cut out the middle of my hair. So, that day, my mother was getting ready to comb my hair beside the fridge. I never forget it, you know. I was sitting beside the refrigerator, sitting on the ground, when mommy decides that she's going to comb my hair to go to, I think I was going to school, my love.
0: Jesus.
2: And when she catch to the part, she pull out the ear and start for comb, and when she reached down to go in at the middle of the ear, no, not ear, not the ear, no.
1: Why would you do that?
0: Like what age
1: were you?
2: I was going primary school.
1: You deserve.
2: Think about. I think I was about what 6, 7.
0: Yeah, about grade 1, 2.
2: My God. Yeah, a primary school, and I tell you, my mother, that day, when she sit, oh, she said, "What happened to your ear?" Me, they have no answer for you, you know.
1: Because
2: I listen. You know what she did? She lapped me between her
1: legs.
2: And my dear
0: brother,
2: me say quam talk till quam broke. And me say when she couldn't find something else, she drop me. Didn't know when my mother unreached so quick, you know. And when she drop for something else, you know, man, I said I get a wall of pain right side of the fridge. I never forget it. To this day.
0: Until this day,
1: if the fridge could talk, could have big fear, but it couldn't go.
2: Miss, no, I couldn't move because she know me that take foot already, you know, because I'm swift by my foot, you know. And I'm telling you, I couldn't run. Me say, mommy, just lock me across her. Wait, look here, just put it to foot because her brother man just lock it up with him and just pull me in, you know.
0: Cannot move.
2: Cannot move. What? And then when me twist now, my bum bum turn up, which is perfect.
1: Oh God!
0: You couldn't sit down afterwards, don't.
2: Listen.
1: Oh my God! No. Way.
2: It was something. It was something. So you're talking about running. My mother is skilled when she come on to. When she decide for.
1: The only person I was scared of getting beaten from is my daddy, because my daddy had a way of not letting us run. At least you could move when my daddy catch these two big legs on Tony Hope. So, you know when they kill goat.
0: That's why I beat you, right?
2: That's crazy. That's crazy.
1: I went to see my dad Sunday, and he said, out of all the four kids, I'm the most obedient one.
0: You get less of the turn upside down.
1: Yeah. Because, love. Listen, when daddy catch you 2 foot there, you know, your turn go out in there, brother, you go up something. Mm-hmm. I remember, you know, your head is down there, so say, now catch your head, you just want to catch your soul.
0: Hey, you see these parents, you see, if I didn't know, enough of them going to prison.
1: What? Oh, my God.
0: Get them with grace
1: and mercy. My dad did not use materials. My dad's hand is huge. That's all he needed, his hand.
2: I've experienced a hand beating already from my grandfather. My grandfather gave me one from his hand one night. Just one.
0: One is enough.
2: And I'm telling you, that one hand is
0: stuck. Yes, Mrs. Dawkins, deal with her.
1: Hi, Mom.
2: Y'all need to. You know what? I'm done. Who is that?
0: My husband.
1: Lord, this verse.
2: See, I learned something there. Well, like I watch a video with this child.
1: Ewo.
2: Disrespecting his mother, behaving badly. I don't know. And I think Uncle Wayne G sent me a video. Mm-hmm. And that child even cursing at his mother, kicking his mother. And I'm like, I said to myself, said then, well, I stressed out so much that me, I said, this child needs to meet Rosalind Dawkins. Not even me. That child needs to meet Rosalind Dawkins. Yeah, hey, you would die the death of a sinner.
0: You know what? I was thinking they were doing it for views. Because nowadays, people do anything for views. Yeah, but you can't do stuff for views.
1: But that's a child, though. That's a child.
0: People do anything for views nowadays. So it may
2: but
0: not
2: that,
0: be
2: but no, but then what I'm saying, even if you're doing for views, you are instilling something, you are building something under the quiet. You're actually telling that child that it is okay to be disrespectful. Don't play. I don't see how you can be playing around. My mother used to tell me, me play with Pitney, but me share the insulting different. Anybody hear that talk before?
1: Yeah. Mm-hmm.
2: Me play with Pitney, but me share the insulting different. See. Which means you and I will laugh with you, but there's a line of demarcation.
1: Of course.
2: You don't play that. So if I'm going to play around with you and I'm going to say, okay, because I'm going to create a content. This child is underage. This child is about 11. Probably 10, 11 years old. And he's a boy.
1: And cursing.
2: And a boy. And you are going to say to me that you are going to allow your child to joke around like that. You are instilling something in that boy that he should not respect you, nor even and even so to disrespect women.
1: Jesus.
2: Because if you allow a child to be telling you indecent languages and then kicking you, hitting you, and you are. I told you don't do this. Listen.
1: The mother herself won't leak.
0: Nowadays, DSMs, they do anything. I'm telling you.
2: It is ridiculous.
0: They get a lot of views.
2: I don't know if it got views because I don't want to see. Well, it gets a lot of comments.
1: I don't think that's a skit, though. I don't think that's a skit.
0: I thought
1: skit
0: it was
1: at
0: stage.
1: All.
0: Me, I think so.
1: I don't
0: so.
1: Think that's stage.
0: Then some carry.
2: So why are you videoing your child? Why are you videoing your child?
0: I have video.
2: And you don't feel ashamed of yourself? And if me with a I raised to God be the glory, 3 boys, and I can tell you, to God be the glory. The first thing my mother said to me, Dahlia, you are raising boys. Do not allow them to get away with certain things.
1: That's right.
2: You got, and then I'm a single mother. So, you know, at that time, I had was to be as a man in terms of getting rough.
1: Mm-hmm.
2: Then I get the part where I am soft. And then, you know, so I'm in between. And I'm making sure that, look, as boys, I've got to have a strong arm on them. A strong arm so that they don't get out of line. And they don't consume me in the future.
1: That's right. Yeah.
2: So when you're going to have a little boy that is being so disrespectful, when me see it, my blood boil. I'm just irritated because I'm no. You're not going to tell me no in this. I tell you, one time my son, he was very small. I think he was going primary school, and one day he was making fun and he did something. You know what he did? He pulled down his pants and turned his bottom to me. You know what I did? I didn't even laugh. I called him. I said, come here. And it was fun for him.
1: Mm-hmm.
2: He was playing. And I just called him. I said, come here. It's when him come, bam!
0: Left hook.
2: I said, never you do that again. That's rude and out of order.
1: That
2: I wet him skin for it.
1: I feel like mommy was right beside me a while ago.
2: Yeah, I forgive him, fix him right away, because guess what? If I played and I laughed with him, he's going to have the mindset that it is something that he can do constantly to turn up his bottom at me.
1: Right.
2: Or to anybody else. Mm-hmm. The Bible says foolishness is bound.
0: Preach it.
2: To the heart of a child,
1: mm-hmm.
2: but rod of correction.
0: Hey, now.
1: Listen.
2: Drive it far.
1: Tartness.
0: Preach it, sister.
1: Tartness.
2: The rod of correction, drive it far from them. Do you get what I'm saying?
1: Mm-hmm.
2: Some people say it's the word. You got to talk to them. Excuse me. I'm sorry. I will. I don't mind using the word. But my word is going to be accompanied with my hands.
1: Mm-hmm.
0: Amen, sister.
2: Best believe.
1: Mm-hmm. And it's not abuse.
2: But me got my hand and my word is going to work together. They come together.
0: Hallelujah.
1: Yep, come on.
0: Mm-hmm.
2: Shalabahai. They got to be effective. You can't. I don't understand how people allow their children to just behave a certain way. Some people, they're frightened for picnic. Like, it's my one child, and then to the point where you remember this, they teach us all the time growing up, it takes a village to raise a child. Right. And you're gonna say, boy, nobody can talk to my child. That's when you have some children going to school and acting out the way they might act up, because guess what? They have parents who are saying,
1: the parents,
2: nobody never talk to my pitney this, my pitney, so they can act a certain way. And the children are doing it with them, they laugh with them, they joke around, they say, stop it. Me not play with you. Stop it. And I'm sitting my beef. And so they take it as ticket to go into the schools, behave away and in front. And then it's when the teachers, them when they behave a certain way, teacher go say, behave, Randa. Sit down and behave yourself, Randa.
0: Right,
2: and not
0: go.
2: Play.
0: Let me go.
1: Yeah, I put my mother over here. So
2: what could go? What could go?
1: My mama say yes. My sister taught the things.
2: Not good. That's not the youth. And we have. And this is what is happening in the if parents are being parents. Parents are not being parents. Back in the days, parents may be. Hey, yes, if my mother and my father, John, they used to beat me. But me, I tell you the truth, and me appreciate them to the ground where they walk upon. Because guess what? I grew up with some man. These parents now are so gullible with their children. They behave like they deal with their child as though they are them, a friend, and them a party.
1: Like
2: I'm a brethren. No, me deal with my son them now like that, because them
1: they were man.
2: Them in them 20s, 24 and 23, and they are looking at me. So when I talk to me, them give me the rolling voice. You know, so me just say, yo, brother, he is, you know.
3: Yeah, mommy, where the poor. Mommy, make sure not. Yeah, mommy, what you say?
2: Me afraid just as
0: yeah. Yeah, Tim said yes. He can't listen as she can do the man
1: talk.
0: No, but I start with, okay. Continue. Preach it.
1: Preach, because you have my mom in the zone.
2: No, but
1: right
2: I'm
1: now.
2: Telling
1: what,
2: you.
1: But it's the truth.
2: But I'm telling you, and then you are saying okay. You are saying that. Look at. I'm talking about what is happening in the schools,
1: mm-hmm.
2: and some of these things where parents neglect to be parents, and then the children go into the classrooms and they start to act out according to how their parents allowed them to. I saw a boy the other day. I think I was schooling, or no, I don't remember why I'm schooling.
1: Mm-hmm.
2: He had his pants down to his buttocks area.
1: You must be mad.
2: His uniform. And I said to him, sir, why don't you fix your uniform better than that? The guy is going to look at me and tell me, say, what is more important, my education or my uniform?
1: Mm-mm. What?
2: I said, but you mean, both are important. You carry an image and you're representing your school.
1: You dress how you want to be
2: dressed. And he said to me, let me ask you again, what is more important, my education?
0: You're so wonderful.
2: My education or my dressing? Is important. He said to me.
0: That's how he said.
2: He said to me. He said to me that, first of all, my parents see me dressed this way, leave out of the house, and all that matters to them is what I bring home on paper and my education. Nothing else. Mr. Medea, I quickly just shut up.
0: Please, I beg.
1: Give your joke. I went to my son's consultation day, and a child was jumping up and down. And I realized that he was about to harm himself. So I said, little boy, if you jump again, I will spank you. The little boy looked at me and said that he will hit me back.
0: Go ahead.
1: They said he said he will hit me back. And I said, you will hit me back. And you're a child, and I'm telling you that I will spank you if you jump and harm yourself. Yeah, I'm going to lick your back.
0: Yeah, I don't know if you guys would agree with me, but I don't, like, I don't want to spank other people's kids at all. Or, I don't know, like people that say, you can't lick him if he's rude enough, or so.
1: Mm-hmm.
0: I don't do it. What do you guys think about that? I just believe that a parent should just, them alone for anything. I will talk to you, but me not gonna spank you. You will spank other people's children?
1: Hell yeah!
0: I wouldn't do it. You will spank other people's children in their sense?
1: It depends, though. It depends on the situation.
2: And who really? Because I'm not gonna hit a stranger's child.
1: Right.
2: Like that.
0: What about your community member? You and them living in the same community. You see.
2: No, with the world that we're living in now.
0: You wouldn't.
2: No, because again, as I said earlier, parents are not the same as where we were.
0: If I get beaten around, you come home, I get beaten again.
2: Yeah.
1: Again.
2: There's something there. Yeah. Like I've somebody beat me on the road and because I was being bad, I was being rude on the road. And the person, the stranger, what my skin.
1: What me send me home to
2: the gym. I send me home and I say your mother tell you if you come up on the road, your mother money and all that kind of
1: raising you.
2: And he send me home and I went home and I cried and I said, I go tell my mother pa you. When me go home and tell my mother. The question my mother asked, What did you do? So I had was to tell her what I did.
0: Double dose.
2: When I told her what I did, yeah man. She said, but you ought to bam, bam. Two more bandits. She said, that's supposed to fix your eat your, eat your dinner now. Do your homework. Guy your bed.
1: Because I tell you, enough generation would have saved a long time.
0: Oh, my God. No.
2: Could have disciplined your child because they are looking out. That's what they say, the village rears your picking. They are looking out for your
1: parents
2: child.
1: Parents can't do it by themselves. They're crazy.
2: Make her take a break.
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This

0: All right, so we are back. We are back. And we touch a very important conversation here. That, I mean, I know, what were you saying earlier, Lexi? And you said something.
1: They said, me have a cut in their sense.
0: Me know you have to go, but this is very important. This is very, very important. Very, very important. Because you said something earlier about, was it you or Auntie Randa who said it when we took a break? You said something said about so teachers.
2: Hold on
0: a minute. Central 96, good morning.
3: Good morning to you and the panel.
0: Good morning.
2: Good morning.
1: Good morning.
3: Yeah, I listen to you girls, you know, and you saw some vital points in the month, but yes or no? One of the better months in the year, you know, September.
0: All right, Bones. Bones. All right, Bones. No problem. All right, Bones.
3: Yeah, man. Remember, you know, it's the 9 months of the year, and it's carry only 9 months that carry 9 months.
0: All right. Yeah, all right. I know your head was to... No problem. I know you have to figure out something or find something to make it significant. That's all right. That's, you can go ahead. That's very good for you. I'm happy for you.
3: Yes, man.
0: All right, Bones.
3: I know September I'm bound to end up, but...
0: Then will you come and talk about Bones later? Later, Bones. Bones later. Later, we are talking about how we're going to beat people picking. Yes, so back to
1: I agree
0: with you, Annette. I believe in the village raising children,
2: of course,
0: because I believe that if the people come together as what it was back then, our children will be safer.
2: Definitely, I agree.
0: Definitely. Because people know I see them. All right, hear this. Me no say, you Randa, not like when nobody talk to your child, correct your child, because you hype like that with your pick name.
2: Yeah.
0: Good. Now, I see your child in danger. When I would reprimand the child to say, okay, look here, go on home to your mother or do whatever. It puts me in a position I cannot say anything to her or him because of who you are.
2: Right.
0: The boundaries that you have created for your child with anybody coming to talk to them. So I would see a child and say, well, I ran the picnic, I have nothing to say.
2: So true.
0: 99% of the time, I'm going to run the picnic, I have nothing.
2: Our mother don't want
0: me. Nobody don't want nobody to talk to our picnic, so make me stay there. So they leave the child alone, and the child end up in danger. And then everybody are up and down like when fall catch a fire and teal. Make it make sense. So we are the ones, parents.
2: Are the problem?
0: We are the ones that are we own a picking them into a bind that it just I don't get it. Me not get it. So many reports on the news even when Mrs. King White you know do the reports. You hear this happening in that school, that happening because what our children are acting on because the parents aren't doing what they ought to do. And we call it peer pressure sometimes. But our parents pressure. Earlier you said that you'd allow the teacher to discipline the child.
2: Of course.
0: Now we're in our next bind because when I would say, all right, teacher, listen, you see, if my son a behave away, angry matter, deal with him properly for me because I am not there. You are with him. But you can't trust the teacher them to handle and handle with care.
1: Adam, you just like I said, who I am.
2: Some
0: of them you can't handle and handle with care because some of them know I got discipline and I'm going to take out personal
2: issues and abuse them
0: and abuse the child instead of the proper correction that they ought to get.
2: Right.
1: Some not even have children.
4: Right, right.
1: Some not even
4: and
1: have
4: it's,
1: children.
4: And it's not a lie, no, because when I went to high school, my dearest beloved grandma did the same thing, you know. And the classroom teacher slapped me in my face.
1: I learned something.
4: Yeah.
0: No, but that you can't.
4: Box me in my face. All and really, right. Truly, I think he take advantage of the discipline my granddaughter if she do whatever.
0: But you can't box me in your face.
4: I wasn't doing anything.
0: No, but you can't box your face.
1: Anything. Call my phone. I'll come over there.
4: I wasn't doing anything.
1: That is my sentence.
4: I was just there. He told me to direct the choir, and I was directing the choir. And I started to feel bad. And when he saw me sat down with my head down, he just feel the hand right across my face, brother. Yeah. That's so you have a point. Mm-hmm. It's some teachers will take right. advantage of that saying.
0: I am saying, nothing wrong if you hold them and slap them in the and miggle two times. That's fine.
1: With what?
4: With what?
1: Like ruler?
4: Hands, ruler, cobalt.
1: That's the thing. Because I hear the teacher broke up ruler on Pitney.
4: Jesus.
1: And I'll have something there.
4: The teacher did nonsense.
1: So my rule is just.
0: But what kind of ruler? But the ruler. But what kind of ruler is it? Can you have the little small ruler?
4: Used to
0: so
4: the flexi.
0: If you take a small ruler, I'm popping my hand and two times.
1: We used to yeah. the flexi. I think it was a thick board one. Jesus. You know the thick board one there? You know them one there? Them mm-hmm. one there. So it depends.
4: It depends.
1: But for me though,
4: I'm used to the flexi.
1: Because I know my children, I just tell the teachers. I try to build great relationships with them mm-hmm. so they can just call me and let me know what happened.
4: Yep.
1: Call me and yep. I will sort it out because they think me I go by the ground joke with them and in front of everybody made discipline they say you're going to do it again. And I've never had the call. And I hope I don't have to have that call. So,
0: that's the reason. I never have the call because my mother get called already when she come over school.
4: Mm-hmm. The only thing my dad got called for is me fighting.
0: When my mother come to school. It. My mother get called because I don't know schoolwork. Like as you all know, I always talk, say, mm-hmm. but me never want to do Spanish. When I a Spanish class, yeah, I take myself out of Spanish class and got music
4: I know,
0: room.
4: Say, I believe God is karma. Because look what
0: you have to learn. Never go learn. You know what? I am done with you.
1: You gotta do it.
0: I'm done with all
4: you
0: of you.
4: You gotta do it.
0: It's time to get into... Ladies, thank you guys for chit-chatting.
1: You are most
0: with me
1: welcome,
0: today.
1: My dear.
0: It was good.
1: Yeah, everybody good. Enjoyed
4: thank
1: the
4: you.
0: The village. Today is not a day of laughing and popping off.
1: You know,
0: and
1: we
0: jumping
1: love
0: off.
1: One of the shenanigans.
0: So it's not a shenanigans day. It's a day where we have good, decent conversation.
1: Yes.
0: And we, put some very important point across.
1: All right, guys. So see you on Tuesday when I'll be back in studio for On Central Stage.
4: We're not going to win.
1: What is my
4: DSN? DSN's not coming tomorrow.
0: Why you not coming tomorrow?
4: We're not coming tomorrow.
0: We are coming
1: tomorrow.
0: Hold on. Why you not coming tomorrow? Because Lexi not going to be here?
4: No.
0: So you're not coming tomorrow?
4: No.
0: You're a spoiled child.
4: Yes. Proudly.
1: No worry. Proudly don't worry. But you're going for Tuesday. So you're not coming Monday night?
4: No.
1: How could I? Glad to come in, Jim.
4: I'm going to.
1: I'm glad to pass today here.
4: God.
0: This is something else. Well, that's a little chit chat with the ladies. Boy, I tell you, I like hanging out with them. Me a big piece of paper, now go answer with me. Me need to write down the paper, them requests. And I'm not going so strong. I don't even have my. Alexi, where's my pen? Lexi. Well, let's get on with it. Let's get on with it. So it's to know is to know. Let's look at to know is to know. There's one thing. It's not much today, but I was asked when did the we're talking about the cellular phones yesterday, and the question was asked when did the cellular phone get into Jamaica. Like a short information that I'm going to share for those of you who didn't know, and now you're going to know. Look here, and I've got really good, but I've got search through items and find back his song. Let me know, mid love. I'm going to try my best. May I have this bag? Thank you. So I'm able to write down this the songs that are, man, I tell you.

0: All right, so as I said, it's very, very, very, very, very, very, very, very, very short. So this is it. All right. So the first cellular device in Jamaica was launched in 1991. Yeah, 1991. Where was I in 1991? What made it in 1991? I want me to born again, Lexi.
1: Yes,
0: Lexi.
1: Yes, and I'm here by now. And I'm here when born.
0: Lexi, when did you born?
1: And I'm here when born.
0: 1991, where was I? I was in primary school.
1: I wasn't born, so I don't know.
0: I think I was still in primary school.
1: I wasn't born, so I don't know.
0: You weren't born?
1: No, so I don't know.
0: I said no shenanigans today. You weren't born. Please. No. You get your job from Sky?
1: No, I never born. Yet. I live off yet? I never born yet. Jeez and peace, me live off yet.
0: So, you never born 1991? Mm-mm. And when you born?
1: Yes.
0: Me no know. You born?
1: Make a wild guess. How young me look?
0: You're about 20.
1: Thank you so much.
0: You're 21.
1: Jeez. It's a privilege. No. I'm 28.
0: You're 28? Girl, you're still a child.
1: You feel good though. That means I look younger.
0: So 28. So you know me to do maths, you know.
1: Because say I know maths.
0: We is not.
1: I was born 1997.
0: Oh, 97?
1: Mm-hmm.
0: Oh.
1: So that's what I'm supposed to never born yet, man. When you ask about me, never did think both born yet.
0: Well, so 91, I'm already at primary school. So 91, I was in primary.
1: Wow.
0: Mm. All right, so first cellular device in Jamaica was launched in 1991 by the Jamaica Telephone Company Limited, right? This marked a significant milestone in the development of telecommunications in the country, where the cellular radio telephone service introduced on August 1, 1991.

0: All right, so that is To Know Is To Know, right there on Central 96.3 FM Jamaica. Sir G, you need a new staff. There is them people here in here. It's not going to work. We need one different set of people. That's, you see, they are making me look like I'm the crazy one. I'm not. I'm so not. All right, so I'm going to kick things off with two songs, and then we get on with the requests that are so before me. We have a good amount. Where am I? What am I doing? No. Okay, let's do this. Let's do this. Here we go. Central 96, good morning.
1: Good morning, Sister the Essence.
0: Hey, how are you?
1: I'm fine, thank you, ma'am.
0: All right, talk to me.
1: Yes. Well, my request is Jesus, One Day Jesus Is Coming by George Paul.
0: One Day Jesus Is Coming.
1: Again, by George Paul.
0: All right.
1: If you can find that one, you play FC Barnes. I Won't Be a Stranger There.
0: Okay. All right.
1: All right. Thank you.
0: You're welcome.

0: Central 96, good morning.
1: Yes.
0: Hey, good morning. How are
1: you?
0: I am well.
1: How are you this morning?
0: Me all right,
1: Jesus, you mash up people. You mash up people yesterday. My
0: how
1: God.
0: Yes,
1: me tell you, you say it's down in our hot seat.
0: But
1: I tell you, in more hot. I wonder if you get it here.
0: Meaning, hey, you know something, I get it here. Me go call Miss Krusty if you make some for me, I know. Me ain't get it here, you know.
1: Lord.
0: But me got you. I survived.
1: You got you. My God, you got you, man. You got you, man. You got you. Hey, why? You do well, Uncle Renji. You do, man.
0: You have to represent, you know. The boss, I make sure so we represent.
1: A truth. Yes, well. Song one day, Jesus is coming for me, please.
0: Okay. All right.
1: Have a blessed day, darling.
0: You too.

0: I want my tomorrow to be better than my today. I want the way that I relate with God, the way that I communicate, interact with Him, to be on another level. I want this to be your prayer as well. That even if some way, somehow you've strayed, you've trespassed, you've gone contrary to God's words, there's still a higher ground for you to go to. Be encouraged to do more for God than you did yesterday. Amen.
1: Central 96, good morning.
2: Good morning. Good morning, SN. Good morning.
1: Good morning. How are you?
2: This is Brother Taylor.
1: Hi, Brother Taylor. Good morning.
2: It's lovely, lovely morning, man. Lovely weather morning, Thursday morning. And today is the 1st of October, 2026.
1: Yes.
2: The other sister that we should move on from 9 until 10. Our birthday will be when they come in.
1: The 7th. It is on the 7th.
2: Yeah. Your Wednesday will be, wish her happy birthday when it come Wednesday. Yeah. Mm-hmm. Yeah, man. Lovely topic. Yeah, man. You have to train up your child in the way it should grow, man. You have to train up your child in the way it should grow, you know?
1: It's not grow, it's go. Really, it's not grow.
2: Yeah, man.
1: It's go. G-O.
2: Yeah. You have to train up the child in the way it should grow.
1: It's not grow as in G-R-O-W. It's go as in G-O. That's what the word says. Train the child the way it should grow.
2: Grow. Okay. Oh. Go.
1: Yes.
2: Okay. Yeah, brother P. Yeah, tell me what. Yeah, man. Me and Bear do some work. Him do the rendering. So, industry. Yeah, man. Anyway, yes, so the children today are so rude, you know, not in early, like way, not the children been before, like from way back, you know. Those children from way back down, you know, they take home training, because my granny used to talk no well, you know, in my granny chained up in the, you know, and you know that. The goodness in us, same way, you know, because you know we can't leave out of the yard, and you know we have to go by rule, you know. And my granddad to beat me, and the beat when she beat me, after me one good, you know. And me could not, all right, me up on the road, they play ball. Me and the rest are you know. And my granny called me to come and do, you know, and me did there delay. And you know, say when we go to my granny, you know, my granny said the food ready. Some must go up Medina. I'm see my daughter, she knows how many of you done it. She grabbed me and beat me, you know. Beat me. You know. Yeah. I had a day, I'm here to tell Brother Wayne G about, and Brother Wayne G laugh. And Brother Wayne G say, when the film grandmother be, you know. Brother Wayne G say, in run and die, grandmother frock. That's how when his grandmother spank him. Yeah. Brother Wayne G say, in run and die, grandmother frock.
1: What you say?
2: Because we get proper training. And sometimes you tell people these things, they must say them they are a punishment, them they are parents, you know, and they must say, boy, a slave, and parents, and they really say, boy, them they are a wickedness. But sometimes I feel one good, you know, my sister.
1: Yeah, true.
2: I feel one good.
1: Mm.
2: Good.
1: Well, we're not gonna stay upon that no further, because I have to get in the requests now for the
2: it's a nice topic, my dear, and me like you talk of the thing this morning, man. And I saw you go, my sister, all right?
1: Same way. Yeah. All right, brother.
2: Yeah, all right.
1: Yeah, man.
2: Yeah, bye bye.

I want my tomorrow to be better than my today. I want the way that I relate with God, the way that I communicate, interact with Him, to be on another level. I want this to be your prayer as well. That even if some way, somehow you strayed, you've trespassed, you've gone contrary to God's words, there's still a higher ground for you to go to. Be encouraged to do more for God than you did yesterday.

God is our refuge and strength, a very present help in the time of trouble. Therefore, we will not fear. Though the earth be removed, and though the mountains be carried into the midst of the sea, be still and know that I am God. I will be exalted among the heathen. I will be exalted in the earth.

And so I have to take it again from the top because it was requested about 3 times. Gonna do it again from the top for you, as I said before. 3 times. 3 times. Jesus is coming. Good morning to you, Anne Marie, out of Toronto, Canada.

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A pleasant afternoon and welcome to Jam in 5. Green calls for regional farm worker framework. In Coral Springs, Trelawney, Agriculture Minister Floyd Green is calling for a regional structure to facilitate the movement of agricultural workers across the Caribbean, pointing to Dominica as a model for easing constraints on farmers and boosting productions. He noted that Dominica has already established a framework for agriculture migrant workers, which has enabled the country to bring in about 200 workers, benefiting roughly 80 farmers and contributing to a significant increase in productivity. Green was speaking during Wednesday's plenary session on unlocking private sector partnerships and expanding investments in agriculture and fisheries development. At the Caribbean Week of Agriculture 2026 conference, it was held at Ocean Coral Spring Hotel in Trelawney. Water woes worsens. 107 of NWC's 405 reserves systems dipping into drought territory. Jamaica water crisis is deepening, with 100 of the National Water Commission 405 reserve systems dipping into drought territory, even as several parishes continue to face strict water restrictions. The NWC has reported that due to the ongoing drought, daily water production has taken a dive, moving from roughly 199 million gallons to 188 million, resulting in an island-wide shortage of 10 to 15 million gallons. Speaking at the Jamaica water sector at a crossroads, regulation, resilience, and the road ahead webinar on Wednesday, Dr. Philippa Campbell-Francis, NWC, Acting Vice President of Operations, discussed the worsening conditions, particularly in the eastern end of the island. Campbell-Francis explained that although eastern parishes are hardest hit, the water shortage remains an island-wide issue, noting that the NWC's water supply is also relied on by some non-customers. And finally, united behind Infantino. FIFA president defines growing support among Caribbean Football Union members. The Jamaica Football Federation, JFF, will not be alone in backing FIFA President Gianni Infantino with fellow Caribbean associations of Trinidad and Tobago, British Virgin Islands, Antigua and Barbuda, and St. Kitts and Nevis also on board. Infantino recently completed his tour of the Caribbean at the weekend, with many critics believing the trip was used to try to secure votes as he seeks to remain FIFA president for another 4 years ahead of the body's Congress in Morocco in March. Infantino, 54, has led FIFA since 2016 and has faced increased scrutiny over the past few months after his controversial plan to sell stakes in FIFA's competitions, including the Men's and Women's World Cup, to private sectors. The plan was eventually scrapped last month after widespread backlash. Infantino's recent Caribbean visit was his second in a matter of weeks after attending the Caribbean Football Union President's meeting in the Dominican Republic. He was advised prior by his FIFA Vice President and CONCACAF President Victor Montagalini to stay away from the event. His first stop was in Kingston on Friday, where he met with JFF officials.
including President Michael Ricketts, and attended the Reggae Boys' 3-1 win over Guatemala in the CONCACAF Nations League at the National Stadium. And that wraps it up for Jam in 5 right here on Central 96.3 FM Jamaica. Do join us again this evening for more news in details with Alexia King-White. I am Dahlia Dawkins. Good afternoon.

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Amen.

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2: 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I'm Minister Olusese.

the lead to Sister Scully, one of my fave from back in the days, I tell you. Until then, my heart will go on singing, man. If you know it, sing it with me. But

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The song there of the Martin Heritage, His Blood Will Carry Me All the Way. I can tell you, you guys, you are selecting some music, man. I don't even want to interrupt them. Listen, I am enjoying your selections. As always, you all never seem to fail at getting some songs out there, you know? Yeah, I love it. So, we're keeping it going. It's 8 minutes after one. Reminding you, coming up at 1:15, we will have your food, your health. Today, we're going to be looking at cucumber juice and its benefits. Cucumber juice and its benefits. We're going to look at that today, all right?

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1: Yeah. Not a long time ago, I addressed the situation.

right, so we're going to take you from the top in a little while, but let's get on with your food, your health. And of course, I said earlier that we're going to be looking at the health benefit of cucumber juice. So there are 7 amazing benefits of drinking cucumber juice, right? Drinking cucumber juice is a relative new trend, but like other fruit and vegetable juices, it is touted as a possibly highly concentrated source of nutrients that can deliver a number of health benefits. Cucumber juice is prepared from cucumbers or cucumis sativus, which are long, dark green vegetables. The creeping vine plant is cultivated in many countries around the world, but it is primarily grown and distributed from China. Cucumbers are coated with a thick waxy skin that helps to keep them fresh, making these vegetables highly prized in culinary applications. However, juicing this simple vegetable is another great option to access a concentrated form of its many health nutrients. So, according to the USDA National Nutrient Database, peeled cucumbers, and therefore its juice, are possibly rich in water, vitamin K, vitamin C, copper, magnesium, potassium, some B family vitamins, vitamin A, dietary fiber, electrolytes, and other polyphenolic compounds that can impact the body. Unlike many other fruit juices, cucumber juice is much easier to make at home than to find in a store, since it isn't particularly common. There are many different ways in which you can improve the flavor of cucumber juice or customize the recipe, making this a delicious and a simple vegetable juice that can have a noticeable impact on your overall health. So some of the most important health benefits or health effects of cucumber juice may include strengthening the kidneys, controlling bleeding disorders, increasing bone mineral density, boosting nervous system function, that is, managing hormone production, improving the immune system, supporting vision health, optimizing the metabolism, and keeping you hydrated, among others. So it may reduce cholesterol. One double-blind placebo-controlled study suggests that a 500 milligram daily dose of the cucumber seed extract can result in desirable effects on serum lipid profile in adult hyperlipidemic patients. Therefore, processing cucumber seed into part of a healthy cucumber juice may, in fact, help lower bad ADL, that is cholesterol, bad cholesterol, while increasing good HDL cholesterol. However, more studies are needed to confirm these results in larger populations. May boost immunity. Notable levels of vitamin C in this juice can make it a great choice for boosting the immune system. It can stimulate the production of white blood cells, which are the body's finest or first line of defense. It also behaves as a potential antioxidant, seeking out and neutralizing harmful free radicals. It may also balance hormone levels.
people associate calcium with bone health, but the level of calcium in your blood is also a key determinant of your hormone balance. If your thyroid gland or pituitary gland begins to malfunction, the possibility higher levels of calcium from this juice can help to compensate, keeping hormone levels normal. Ultimately, you will want to visit your physician for any ongoing hormonal issues. It may detoxify the body. Cucumber juice has possibly high water content, making these vegetables great for maintaining hydration. In juice form, particularly if you add a bit more water to improve the consistency, you can ensure that your body is adequately hydrated all day. It also provides a soothing effects and nourishment to the skin, according to a review in a journal. It may help blood coagulation. Yes. So if you suffer from bleeding issues, raging from bloody nose or heavy menstruation to hemorrhoids and bleeding gums, you may be deficient in vitamin K. This vitamin, found in potentially high levels in cucumber juice, can help trigger coagulation in the body and speed the healing of damaged tissue. It may strengthen the nervous system. Calcium functions as a potential electrolyte in certain situations and plays a key role in nervous system communication to the muscles. The possibly high level of vitamin in this juice may help optimize your physical activities, and your body will be firing on all cylinders. It also may protect vision. Possibly moderate amount of vitamin A, in addition to other antioxidants that may be found in this juice, can help to protect our vision health as we age. Macular degeneration is caused by oxidative stress in the center of the retina, causing strain in vision, but this juice can eliminate those free radicals before they can do serious damage. According to the International Research Journal of Pharmacy and Pharmacology, regular low dose of cucumber can help in delaying cataractogenesis, right? AKA cataract. So cataractogenesis. And you all know what cataract is, right? Now, how to make a cucumber juice? And I don't think I need to even mention this because I know a lot of us already know how to make cucumber juice, right? But anyhow, here we go. The type of cucumber you choose may make a slight difference in the juice's overall nutrient content. The three main types are seedless, pickling, and slicing. For juicing purposes, you want the seedless or slicing variety. If you want to keep the dietary fiber benefits of cucumber juice, you will want to blend the cucumber rather than juice and strain it. You may also want to add a bit of water, in this case, to prevent the consistency of the juice from being too thick. The preparation below is for pure cucumber juice with the pulp and fibrous material removed. So they show, you know, how they can prepare it. And I believe I've made cucumber juice already, but I add the celery to it, if I'm not mistaken. I add celery with the cucumber and then with a touch of ginger, and I add apple. Yeah. And I put the American apple in there. I think that's what I did.
and I made a great juice. And apply the same thing with the colorful juice. Talking that, I think I'm going to go some green juice for a while, you know. Yeah, I feel healthy in my spirit. How about you? All right, so that is your food, your health. Cucumber juice, quite powerful right there, I tell you. So we do this all over again tomorrow.

0: sense, you know, say, I hear you for there, you know. And this is the decision you're really supposed to make, you know.
1: I don't really know about that, you know. I'm good.
0: Yeah, I know you're good. What I say is, I suggest something absolutely better. In fact, I the best decision anyone could ever make for them life. And you know what? You know the Holy Spirit that speak to you, you know.
1: I mean, it could be the Holy Spirit, you know, but it could just be your voice.
0: No, Samma. Trust me, that's flattering, but my voice is not so transcendent. And the truth is, you know, when you're alone and I contemplate these things, trust me, the voice of the Holy Spirit alone cannot speak to you. So.

0: I bet y'all didn't know that Robert was that bad, man. I bet you never know, CS DJ Robert. But I gotta take you from the top. Come through, Robert. Come through, DJ. Minister. Minister who? No, hold on, you know. Make it the name right.
1: DJ Robert, you know. And Minister LG on this one.
0: Minister LG. All right, Minister LG.

0: So, you know, I played this one last night, and, you know, I couldn't wait to play it again, you know. From the poor man. Now, me tell you, the song I did have me a way yesterday evening.
1: Hope if your life not in line with the will of God, you must learn.
0: This one from the Shane Campbell. I love it. Search me, oh God.

0: got this here one, yeah.
1: Listen, I'm addicted to this one, I tell you. I'm addicted to it.

0: You better, if you know what is good for you, you better live right, walk right, walk right.
1: You want to make it in. Live right. Come on, preacher man. Come now, preacher man.
0: Come now, preacher man.
1: Walk right. Walk right.
0: If you want to make it into the kingdom. Sim Sima, how you doing? Hope you're all right, you know, mama. Matthew, I hope you're okay.

You know I gotta pull it. One more. One more time. I can't keep still. I cannot. Look here, the song got me addicted. I'm addicted. Oh my God. I am addicted.

0: Good afternoon.
1: Good afternoon, dear sir.
0: Good afternoon, Naki Bud. How are you?
1: Oh, you take it down again.
0: Yeah, me take it down again.
1: Sure. Yes, ma'am.
0: You're addicted like me. Me addicted to it. I'm addicted to the one. Yeah.
1: All right.
0: Naki Bud said take it down again. It means to take it up, like pull it up, take it from the top, take it down again. This is. Yes, you are going easy, not true. Like, oh my God. 9 minutes before I get on out of here.

0: Live right, walk right, talk right, do the will of God. If you want to make it in,
1: if you are,
0: boy, I tell you, Bishop DeShane. A bishop, no, sir. Bishop DeShane. Yes, sir. Well, it is time for me to take myself out of this place and catch you guys tomorrow. I must say, though, thank you for your song requests. I enjoyed every single one of them. I really, really, really, really, really, really enjoyed them all.
2: Search me, oh God, and know my heart, I pray.
0: Hey, you know, I'll be back with you tomorrow, all being well and equal, life spare, rapture tarries, and so permits his will. As long as my eyes open tomorrow and I'm in health, I will be here.
2: Me from every sin.
0: Doing it all over again for you. Tomorrow will be High Tension Friday. You know me, I'm going to drop this again tomorrow. Look here. You know the one you have to go in High Tension Friday tomorrow.
1: From the poor man.
0: The one you just have me. Listen, if I don't play this tomorrow, you know, me just plug out, lock down my computer and go home. Right? But because I know it's going to play tomorrow. It's a whole different ball game. So until we meet again, hey guys, have yourself a great day. Remember, Auntie Rhonda with Kids Breeze coming up in a little while from now. So until then, may the grace and the peace of Abba Father, Yeshua HaMashiach, the Lord God of hosts be with you. Until we meet again, God bless. Goodbye. Have a great evening.

0: Babylon can find its way in our systems of learning, in our schools, in our universities, where rational thinking is elevated above God.
1: Babylon is things such as backbiting, envies, jealousies, tear down mentalities.
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And I have the love for all children in my heart. 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Oh my Lord, I'm so happy. I'm very happy, you know? We're happy, bad. But firstly, let me send out big greetings to our sister station, Adoration Gospel FM in New York, International Bread of Life Ministries, and Church Without Walls Global. Also, shout out to Caribbean Radio HD4. Brother Gary and Sister Sharon, how are you doing today? And I'm so happy, so very happy. I've got the love of Jesus in my heart. Yes, yes, my children, today is a wonderful day. A wonderful day for us to have fun and laughter. Lots of laughter. So yes, today our topic is very important. Very important. Our topic for today is my body's safety. Yes, yes, yes. We are going to talk about ways you can protect your body, make safe choices, and know what to do when something doesn't feel right. You understand? And because it's Thursday, you know what that means. Yes, spelling bee Thursday. So please stay with me. Turn on your listening ears. Turn up your radio. Parents also tune in because you have to supervise our children. And remember, whenever Auntie Rhonda accepts you on the line, parents do not tell our children the answer. Please allow them to think for themselves, okay? So yes, today is Spelling Bee Thursday, so stay in with me because we're gonna have lots of fun and learning coming your way. So yes, we have our tips for parents, our children's tips. We're gonna have lots of fun. We're gonna have our tips for parents or tips for children, and then we're going to have our did you know, and we're gonna have our spelling bee. We're gonna have our spelling bee, and I know our children are brilliant minds. So stay tuned for our segments, all right? And at this time, it is now 4:09 p.m. on Kids Breeze. So children, did you have fun at school today? How about yesterday? And the day before? And the day before that? And it goes on and on and on. Yes, man. Mrs. Crossley, big up yourself. One Crossley on up, you know that? Yeah, big up yourself, Auntie Crossley, and the entire staff of Central 96.3 FM Jamaica family. Come on now.

0: All right, my children. So, it is time for tips for children. And remember, the topic is my body's safety. Yes, your body's safety. You have a right to your body. So, I want you to point on yourself and say, my body belongs to me. Touch yourself and say, my body belongs to me. I was fearfully, or say, I am fearfully and wonderfully made in the eyes of the Lord. So, yes, my body belongs to me. Yes, sir, and yes, ma'am. You have the right to feel safe, all right? You have the right to feel safe. Children has rights. So you have all right to feel safe. Yes, you do. You have all right to feel safe of your body. If someone makes you uncomfortable, you can say stop. You can say no and move away if you can. Then tell a trusted adult, right? A trusted adult could be your parent, guardian, teacher, school counselor, or any other responsible adult you know and trust, all right? And remember, if someone tells you to keep an unsafe secret, you should tell an adult. Always tell an adult. Okay, guys? Always tell an adult, all right? Remember, Auntie Rhonda says, always tell an adult, okay? And also one thing though, my children, you have body parts, okay? Humans have very special body parts. You have your head, your shoulders, your fingers, your back, your legs, your toes, your chest area, which is your breast. You have your private parts. Everybody knows your private parts, right? You have your bottom, you have your male genitals, as in penis, and you have your vagina, right? We all have body parts. We have our eyes, our nose, our mouth, and our ears, right? So there are places on your body that should not be touched by an adult at all. We're not supposed to touch your no areas. So I would love to hear my children's voices. I want you to call in and tell Auntie Rhonda, where on your body parts should an adult not touch? Where should an adult not touch? No. Where should an adult must not touch? All right, so the number to call in is 876-347-4201. Spirit helps me every move. I can stop, I can choose. Self-control is God's gift too. Hello, caller. You are live on Kids Breeze. Hello. Hi. How are you? You're okay. And who am I speaking with?
1: Emily from school.
0: I'm speaking to who?
1: Emily from school.
0: Emily Hazard?
1: From
0: your
1: school.
0: Oh my God. You're calling from my son's school. Emily! How are you? Oh my God. How are you, Emily?
1: I'm okay.
0: Awesome. And how was school today? School was wonderful. Awesome. So did you hear the question Auntie Rhonda said, Emily?
1: Yeah.
0: Okay. So let me ask you again though. Where on your body should an adult not touch? I can't hear you, sweetheart. Speak up a little bit louder.
1: My vagina.
0: Right. No one should touch your vagina and your bottom, right? Those are no-no areas. And if someone touch you there, what you should do, Emily? You should tell an adult. And who do you think trusted adults are? Can you tell me? Go again.
1: Mommy
0: is your trusted adult. And you feel safe telling mommy things, don't it? Right? That's right. And whenever an adult does something bad to Emily, is Emily going to keep a secret from mommy? Huh?
1: No,
0: we're not going to keep any secrets from mommy. Why won't you keep secrets from mommy? Tell me. Why should we not keep secrets from mommy? Because it's bad. And mommy and daddy love you, don't it? Right. They love you very much and they want to keep you safe, don't it? Right. They want to keep you safe and they want to see you grow big and strong and become a doctor or a lawyer. What do you want to be when you grow up? You want to be, that's right, you want to be a doctor, so you will protect kids from the no-no zones, don't it? That's right, Dr. Emily. Awesome, my darling. Thank you so much. Alrighty, Emily, please stay tuned, okay? Don't go anywhere. Okay? Alrighty, darling, stay tuned. Thank you. Oh, my Lord, Uncle Wendy, I hope you are tuning in today, sir. Make sure you're tuning in, sir. Tune in. So, yes, that was young Emily telling us her no-no zones. When an adult should not touch, an adult must not touch her vagina or her bottom, right? Nobody should touch those parts. And that's a good thing to say, Emily. Do not touch my bottom. Do not touch my vagina. Or else I'm going to tell mommy and I'm going to tell daddy. Right. Lord have mercy. Listen, my. I'm so happy for today. I'm excited for my Tuesdays and my Thursdays. So yes, come true, man.
2: When I feel angry, when I feel mad, when I want something really bad, I stop, I breathe, I think it through.
0: So yes, you are never in trouble for telling someone that you don't feel safe. Okay, and listen, children, don't be afraid to use that high-pitched voice and scream. Ah! If somebody touches you, you say, ah! You understand? God is helping me. And Tyrone can't scream, you know.

yes, yes, yes. Thank you once again, Emily, for tuning in. And stay tuned, man. And mommy and daddy, make sure you stay tuned. Doing it. All right. So at this time, we are going to have our tips for parents.

All right, parents, are you here? Parents, come to the front of the class now. Auntie Rhonda is ready for you.

So yes, my parents, this is your time teaching children all about body safety. Parents, teaching children about their body safety is very important. Very, very important. Listen, they're small, they're vulnerable, and we want to keep them safe as much as possible. All right, so let us please be good parents on this one. So let your children know that their bodies belong to them. Teach them that they have the right to say no. If someone tries to touch them in a way that makes them uncomfortable, children should also know the difference between a safe touch and an unsafe touch. So they should know the difference between a yes, yes, and a no, no. Okay? Let them know the difference between a safe touch and an unsafe touch. Most importantly, what I want you parents to know is to encourage your children to talk to you or another trusted adult. And when I say trusted adult in appearance, I'm not talking about strangers outside. I'm talking about people that we as parents know, right? Parents, let us teach our children who is a trusted adult also. We don't want them to go to somebody that they don't know. You understand? So we teach them, okay, tell auntie, tell daddy, tell uncle, tell, you understand? Tell teacher, tell guidance counselor, tell a police officer, trusted adults, right? If something happens that make them feel scared, uncomfortable, or confused, please teach our children to speak out, okay? To speak up for themselves, to defend themselves. All right, parents, listen to your children and take their concerns seriously. Let them know you can always talk to me. All right, awesome.

I hope my parents agree with me now. I hope my parents agree with me because, parents, this is not an insult and this is not something to make you feel less than, because I'm a parent as well and I need to learn from other parents too. I learn from other parents too. So my parents, take heed, all right? Let us protect our future leaders, all righty? Can I get an amen? Okay.

Alrighty, at this time it is 4:23 p.m. on Kids Breeze Global on Central 96.3 FM Jamaica, the friendly voice of Central Jamaica. And at this time, we are going to have our dustbin segment and tabletop. So please stay tuned, everybody. Yeah, man, I have a parent here on TikTok and she said, amen, amen. Let's protect our babies, ma'am. Whether you are, even if you are not, listen, parents out there, let me just say this. Focus on Auntie Rhonda. Let me just say this, okay? Even if it's not your child that you see out there, and you see that child out there that needs protection, be the mother out there. Be the father out there. Come on, be the village. Let us protect our people. Come on now. Let us protect our babies. Let us protect them. Because I'm telling you, out there is dangerous. Oh my God. So I have Emily's mommy over here. Hi, mom. Yes, it takes a village to raise a child. Indeed. So if you see my son out there needs protection, protect him for me, people. Remember, now we're not always in their presence every day. So they need protection. They need protection. It indeed takes a village. Just a shout out to our TikTok and YouTube family. Welcome, welcome, welcome to Kids Breeze Global. And remember, you know, this is our children's station right now, you know? So make sure our children are tuned in, you understand? Yes, he did, made in his image, wonderful and precious. Yeah, man, discipline them, but save the eyes and the ears and the nose and the mouth and, you know? Discipline, but no broken no bone. We're talking about discipline, not abuse. Amen? All right. Step, God loves me. Left, right, praise his name. All righty, let's go straight into our dustbin and tabletop. So firstly, we're going to have our dustbin, children. I hope you're listening, you know. Listen, children, listen. Turn on your listening ears and listen to Auntie Rhonda because you can learn a lot, you know. We're here to have fun, be ourselves, and learn. All right. So it is time for our dustbin. So, boys and girls, did you know that keeping your surroundings clean can also help keep your body safe? Yes, yes, yes, yes. So keeping your body and environment safe, right? This is what we're putting in the dustbin. We're not going to leave our garbage in our rooms. So we're going to go like this. Whoosh into the dustbin. We are not going to leave our planting chips and banana chips bag in our rooms. We should keep our rooms clean, right? Mm-hmm. Also, we are not going to leave our dirty clothes on the floor. Mm-mm. We're not going to do that. We need to keep our bodies clean and safe. Right? Right, right. Thank you so much, y'all. Lord have mercy. Oh, Lord.

All right. So it's time for our tabletop. It is 4:28 for tabletop. So yes, welcome to tabletop. Today we're talking about foods that keep your body strong. Yes, and healthy. Our bodies need healthy foods, right? Healthy foods such as fruits, vegetables, milk, and other healthy choices, healthy meals, and plenty of water. Especially now, my children, we need to drink a lot of water because outside is very hot. Yes, Auntie Rhonda says so. Outside is very hot, very hot. So we need to keep our bodies hydrated. And don't forget to wash your hands before eating. A healthy body needs good food, water, rest, exercise, and good hygiene. And when I say rest, let us give the tablets and the phones a break, right? Let us give them a break, man, and just let's just sit back and relax. You understand? Let us sit back and relax, my children. So, boys and girls, let's make healthy choices every day, all right?

All right. So it is time for our drum roll. It's time for our spelling bee Thursday. It is time for our spelling bee Thursday. Yes, indeed. So please to get my children, I hope you are listening because it's time for Spelling Bee. It's time for you to hold mommy phone, you know, and listen. Turn on your listening ears. Turn it on, man. Turn it on. And you're going to listen. And you're going to think. Great minds think. You know that? Yes. So it is time for our Spelling Bee. Get your books and your pencils and rubber because we're going to spell some wonderful, wonderful words. And parents, at Rwanda we come for you. I will come for you. Do not tell our children the answer. Allow them to think for themselves. All right? We need to teach them. That's what we're teaching them. We're teaching them self-responsibility. All right? And we're teaching them that it's okay to try your best. We're not teaching them perfection. You understand? Not saying nothing is wrong with it. No. Everybody has their own little thingy. No. But anyway, let us teach our children that trying their best is good. Okay? Let them try their best. Let them think for themselves. Let them feel proud and happy. Let them boost their confidence and high self-esteem. You know? So, yes, it is time for Spelling Bee Thursday.

And remember the people, at the end of our spelling, we're having 8 words. At the end of our spelling, there will be a bonus word, my mind. Jesus is his name. So all of our brilliant minds, are you ready for your spelling bee Thursday?

0: All right, the first word is woyo. The first word. Listen, parents, I want the phone line to just ring off like crazy, man. Let them call in. Let them feel free. You know, let them feel free to call in and be themselves. You understand? That's what we're teaching our children. So, let them call in. Let them freely call in, all right? So, the first word is... The first word is... Body. Body is the first word. The number to call is 876-347-4201. The first word is body. All right, caller, you are live. And who am I speaking with? Hello?
1: Hello?
0: Hello? Who am I speaking with?
1: I want to spell some words.
0: Go look at who am I speaking with? Hello? Hello? Oh, Lord, you're breaking up so much. Wheel and come again. Wheel and come again. Hello, hello, caller. You are live.
2: Hi, I'm
0: Miranda. Hi. Am I speaking to little Emily?
2: Yes.
0: Hi, Emily. Are you ready to spell the word body for me?
2: Yes.
0: All righty. I hope mommy not helping you, you know. Okay, but first, may I ask Emily, how old are you, Emily?
2: Eight.
0: You're eight. All right, Emily. Come through, Emily. Spell the word body.
2: B-O-D-Y.
0: Yes, Emily. You spelled the word body. That is it, man. You spelled the word body, Emily. Congratulations, my dear. Stay tuned. That is indeed the word body. Emily spelled body. All right. Moving forward, we have the next word. The second word is water. Who's going to spell the word water? I love me some good water. We use water to take showers, water to cook, water to clean. Yeah, water.
3: God's word lives inside.
0: Hello, hello, caller. You are live.
4: Yes,
0: yes, you are live, and you're speaking with Auntie Rhonda. Who am I speaking with? Hello?
4: Joshane Reed.
0: Hi, Joshane. How are you?
4: Thank you.
0: You're fine. Alrighty, Joshane. And how was school today?
4: School was fun.
0: School was good. Awesome. And Joshane, how old are you again? Joshy, can you hear me?
4: 6 years old.
0: You're 6 years old? Oh, that's a big boy number. That's a big boy number, huh? Yes, sir. So, Josh, can you spell the word water for Auntie Rhonda?
4: W-A-T-E-R.
0: Oh my God, you spelled the word water. Congratulations, Joshy. You spelled the word water. And do you drink water, Joshy?
4: Yes.
0: You drink water every day, don't it?
4: Yes.
0: Yes, man, because we need water. Our body needs water. Yes, sir. Can you tell me what else you can do with water?
4: can drink water.
0: Mm-hmm.
4: And the water will cool you down.
0: And the water will cool you down. Yes, sir. The water will cool you down. Is there anything else you can do with water?
4: You can drink water.
0: Mm-hmm. Yes, sir. The water will cool you down. Is there anything else you can do with water?

0: you drink water.
1: I drink water? You might not drink water. And bathe. You need water to bathe. Isn't that right? Alrighty, Joshie. Thank you so much for spelling the word water. Lord have mercy. Thank you, Joshie. Lord have mercy, and that is our word water. Moving on speedily, we're going to spell another word. The third word is, let's see who can spell the word safety. Safety. I want to be about safety. Yes, the next word is safety. Let me say it again. Safety. Yes, sir. Which Bright Sparks is going to call in and say, Auntie Rhonda, I can spell safety. I'm learning every day. Hello, hello, caller. You are live on Kids Breeze.
2: Hi, Auntie Rhonda.
1: It's
2: Emily.
1: Hi, Emily. Hi, Emily. Emily, are you ready to spell the word safety? You are? All right. Go, Emily.
2: S-A-F-E-T-Y.
1: That is it, Emily. Always for obey, even when it's hard. Yes, Emily, that is the word safety. Congratulations, my dear. Tune in for your next word.

0: S is for Savior. S is for Savior.
1: S is for Savior. Jesus
0: is his name.
1: S is for truth that never will change.
0: So yes, our next word is coming, children, children, children, children. Who's gonna call and spell the word? Spell the word. Who can spell the word? Protect. Protect. I'm protect. I'm gonna protect my children. I'm gonna protect my mommy. I'm gonna protect myself. Who can spell the word protect? Protect. Yes, that's the word. The word is protect.
1: Yes, he loves me.
0: Hello, hello, caller. You are live. Which voice is this? Hello! How are you?
2: I'm fine, thank you.
0: Oh my lord, you are fine! I can see that, I can hear that! Can I see you though?
2: No, you can.
0: No, I cannot! Alrighty, my beautiful girl. Who am I speaking with? Did you say Mary?
2: No, I said Kiara.
0: Did you say Jonah?
2: No, I said Kiara.
0: Hi, Kiara. I'm just messing with you, my dear. How are you, Kiara?
2: I'm fine.
0: Awesome. And how was school today?
2: Awesome.
0: School was awesome. Lord have mercy. Alrighty, Kiara, are you ready to spell a word for me, my dear?
2: Yes, Auntie Randa.
0: Alrighty. Can you spell the word protect?
2: Yes, Auntie Randa.
0: Alright, take the floor. You spelled A, and listen now, listen, my girl, make sure I say A. No, Auntie Rana, I mean, you know. Oh my God, Kiara, hello, listen to the people. On the hero, she just bounced back and say, oh no, Auntie Rana, it's CT. That's right. This is what we

0: are teaching our children. It's okay. You know, just be yourself. Just have fun. You spelt the word protect, Kiara. Good job, my dear. Good job. Alrighty, darling. Stay tuned, okay? Don't go nowhere.
1: Okay, bye.
0: Bye-bye. Oh, my God. Oh, my Lord. 8-bit to make a tune. Listen, our children are amazing. Yes, yes, they are. Right. Grandma, call, we come get ready, right? Grandpa, grab the basket, we're ready for go. Don't add it.

0: to the chicken dance.
1: All right. Oh, my Lord. Time is going so fast. That's so crazy. But anyway, our next word is, let's see who can spell the word respect. Mm-hmm. And after the word respect, we're going to have the bonus word.
0: Dig, dig, dig, plant, plant.
1: So the word is respect. Yeah. Respect. I respect you. I respect myself.
0: With grandma and grandpa, see if I'm warm. Learn all the food.
1: Alrighty, Carla, you are live. Hello, hello. Hi, Emily. Are you ready to spell the word respect? You're ready? All right. Spell the word respect for me. That is it! You spelled the word respect! Good job, Emily! Stay tuned for the bonus word, okay?
2: Thank you.
1: You're welcome!

0: clap your hands,
1: stomp your feet,
0: dance through the field
1: to the reggae beat.
0: Dig, dig, dig,
1: plant, plant, plant,
0: water the crop, clap your hands.
1: Yes, clap your hands. So it's time for the bonus word. The bonus word. Bonus word. It's time for the bonus word. The bonus word is, it's big. It's a big, big, big, big word. But guess what? We're big boys and girls and we can do it. So the bonus word, let's see who is going to call in. Let's see who have quick fingers. The bonus word is responsible. Responsible. Responsible. I am responsible. I am responsible for my books. I am a responsible person. I am responsible. Who can call it and spell the word responsible?
0: With grandma and grandpa, arm in arm.
1: Hello, hello, caller. You are live.
2: Hi, I'm Deronda.
1: Oh, Emily, your fingers, quick man. You have quick fingers. You are quick with your fingers, man. But anyway, are you ready for your bonus word?
2: Yes.
1: All right. Spell the word responsible, Emily.
2: R-S-P-O-N-S-I-B-I-B-L-E.
1: Oh, my Lord. She got it. She got it. She got it. She got it.
0: Down at the farm.
1: She got it. The bonus word. Emily. Well done, Emily. You have gotten the bonus word.
0: See the banana.
1: Yes, Emily. Congratulations, sweetheart. You have gotten the bonus word. Right? Alrighty. So let me just say a quick shout out to Hazard Primary. Yeah, man. One Hazard Primary. Yeah. Thank you so much, Emily. Thank you so much, Kiara. Thank you so much, Joshi. Thank you all so much. You are all brilliant minds. Our children are brilliant stars. Kids Breeze Global Stars.
0: Hip hip hooray.
1: Hip hip hooray indeed. Oh my Lord. Our children is amazing. They're amazing. Our children are amazing. Yeah, man, they're very amazing. So it is now 4:48 p.m. And at this time, we are going to do our Did You Know segment.

All right. So it is now or did you know segment. And today we are going to learn about the human lungs. Yes, boys and girls, it is time for you to listen up. Open up your listening ears, you know. Don't close them yet because it's still Kids Breeze Global segment. So now your lungs helps you to breathe. You hear that? Inhale, exhale. So yes, did you know that you have two lungs inside your chest? Your lungs help you to breathe in oxygen and breathe out carbon dioxide. So you breathe in oxygen and you breathe out carbon dioxide. When you run and play, your body needs more oxygen, so you breathe faster. Here's another fun fact, my children. Your left lungs is slightly smaller than your right lungs. Your left lung is small, just a slight smaller than your right lung, right? So your left lung is slightly smaller than your right lung because your heart needs space on the left side of your chest. Lord, that's amazing, right? So let us protect our lungs from smoking, drinking, and eating bad foods for our lungs. So if you see mommy or daddy or auntie and uncle drinking away and smoking, tell them it is bad for your lungs, mom. It's bad for your lungs, uncle. Don't do it, right? So remember, boys and girls, take care of your body. Take care of your body by staying active, avoiding smoking, and breathe, and make sure you breathe fresh air whenever you can. And that is it for Did You Know? So yes, indeed, that is our Did You Know segment. And here is one of my favorite parts right now. It is now 4:51 p.m. on the Kids Breeze Global, of course. Quack, quack, quack, quack, quack, quack, quack. Five little ducks.

All right. So now it's time for our tongue twisters. And I want somebody to call in and say this tongue twister with me. The tongue twister of today is 6 slippery snails slid slowly. Let's see which one of my brilliant Kids Breeze stars can call in at this moment and do a tongue twister with Auntie Rhonda. So the tongue twister is 6 slippery snails slid slowly. Mm-hmm. 6 slippery snails slid slowly. Who can say that fast? Jump to the left, slide to the right. It is now 4:52 p.m. Who's gonna call in and say 6 slippery snails slid slowly? Mama said, "Hold tight, now don't drop, count them." I'm trying so hard not to bite my tongue, you know.

0: All right. 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The tongue twister is: six slippery snails slid slowly. Six slippery snails slid slowly. Six slippery snails slid slowly. Oh my God, Odin, how are you?
1: Wings up high, they shake all night. Whoa. And little duck just vibing alone. Bounce, bounce, bounce to the reggaeton. Mama say, come now, where you there?

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Her little, well, not so little anymore. Well, it was Monday, actually. Monday was his birthday. Well, let me just say real quick, because he's still a child. Yeah, man. Happy birthday to you, King David. Yeah, man. One King David. Yeah. Happy birthday, King David. Oh, Lord, I have some wonderful colleagues. Anyway, it is now 4:54, and it's the saddest part for me of Kids Breeze. Lord, have mercy. Uncle Angie, you have to go talk to me nice. I don't like this part of my show to tell our children, see you later. I don't like that part. I don't like it. I don't like that part. Uncle Angie, we need to talk. We need to talk, man. I don't like this part at all. I don't like it. 1, 2, 3. So, yes, it is now 4:55, and it's time. Yeah, oh Lord, it's time for me to, oh boy. You know, I'm not going to say goodbye yet. I'm going to give you one more tongue twister. And you see, when Auntie Rhonda comes Tuesday, when Auntie Rhonda's come Tuesday, which is next week, Tuesday, your homework is, 1, you are going to spell the word oxygen. Oxygen. So your homework for Tuesday is oxygen. Oxygen. Oxygen. That is your word for your homework. And also your tongue twister homework is Safe Sammy Saves 6 Socks. Safe Sammy Saves 6 Socks. So your homework word is oxygen, and your tongue twister homework is Safe Sammy Saves 6 Socks. Let's see who does their homework when teacher gives you homework. All right. So who's going to do their homework when Auntie Rhonda gives homework? How many ducks? 1, 2, 2, quack, quack, quack, quack, alive. To the left.

It is now 4:56 and it is time for me to say see you later, boys and girls. Just like that, our hour together has come to an end. So yes, today we learned about my body's safety. Always remember, boys and girls, my body belongs to me. I can speak up when I feel unsafe. I can tell a trusted adult. I can make healthy choices. And I can keep learning every day. So thank you, boys and girls, for spending this time with me. I am Auntie Rhonda, and this is Kids Breeze Global on Central 96.3 FM, Jamaica, the friendly voice of Central Jamaica. Thank you, Uncle Wayne G. Thank you so much, sir. Big up yourself. And also to Caribbean Radio HD4, Leaman, Brother Gary, Sister Sharon. Big up yourself. All right, everybody, that is me. Until next time, what do I have to say? 1, 2, 3, Auntie Lulu, I'm out of here.

You know, Mama, always you told me about the good Lord, about the love that he had. I remember you said, son, if you tried everything and everything has failed, try Jesus. And that's why I want to sing it back to you, Mama, and says, let me sing it to you like this.

0: Yo, through the wisdom of the Most High, we were all made with a purpose. And our purpose sometimes leaves us in a place where we're all alone, you know? Because following the crowd and chasing popularity is not part of that purpose.
1: Our desire is that we not necessarily travel a path already trod, with this message that we have of peace, love, unity, and justice and hope for the world out of this little rock, Jamaica. But rather, that we go where there is no path and leave a trail.

0: Hello, sir. Are you the pastor of this church?
1: Yes.
0: I was just passing by, and I feel like I want to pray.
1: So, which area are you from, sir?
0: I come from downtown Kingston, sir.
1: I come now, but stay where I can't see you.
0: Thank you. Dear God, I come to you. Lord, I know that I'm a sinner. And Father, I pray that you just forgive me of my sins, known and unknown sins.
2: Oh, righteous, merciful, Amen. And heavenly Father, I come before you this precious day, Lord, thanking you, Lord, that I'm not like that young fellow over there, Lord. I'm a man of great stature, a man of wisdom, a man whose sins have been forgiven, Lord. Heaven is my eternal home, Lord. And I value every second, every waking minute with you, Lord. Let not my heart turn towards the ragamuffin thing, Lord. Help me to fight against those Jamaicans, Lord, before they form their posse.

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0: 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I am Alexia King-White, and today, Thursday, October 1, our headlines are brought to you by Stafton Enterprises. In local news, St. Catherine woman arrested after fatal stabbing of child's father. Man found dead after gunshots heard in Cedar Grove, Manchester. 70-year-old found dead after apparent drowning in Manchester. In international, two killed, one injured in Virginia workplace shooting. Tennessee woman survives the failed lethal injection execution. Rapper Rick Ross charged alleged domestic violence case. In sports, Clarendon College advanced to Ben Francis Cup quarterfinals. West Indies women beat Zimbabwe to take ODI series. In weather, windy conditions expected across southern parishes. 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

Welcome back. Now the news in detail. A St. Catherine woman has been arrested in connection with the fatal stabbing of the father of her child in Gutters, St. Catherine. The deceased has been identified as 64-year-old Fitzroy Williams, a laborer of Island Farms District. Reports are that Williams went to the woman's home shortly after 11 o'clock Wednesday night. An argument reportedly developed during the visit, and police say Williams allegedly pushed the woman to the ground. The woman reportedly retaliated with a knife, inflicting stab wounds to Williams. He was assisted to the Spanish Town Hospital, where he was pronounced dead. The Old Harbor Criminal Investigation Branch is investigating the incident. A man was shot dead by gunmen in Cedar Grove near Mandeville, Manchester last night. The man has so far been identified as 29-year-old Duane Asmon Mitchell and is said to be a resident of the community. Residents say he was recently employed as a chef and had previously raised pigs. Preliminary reports are that shortly after 8 o'clock, residents heard loud explosions and alerted the police. The man was later found slumped in his bed with what appeared to be gunshot wounds. Cedar Grove and surrounding communities have been under a curfew for several months amid what police describe as a threat of violence along the L Belt. The latest killing brings the number of homicides recorded in Manchester since the start of the year to 27. Police are continuing their investigations. And finally, in local news, a body of a 70-year-old man was found in a water tank at his home in Huntley, Manchester on Thursday morning. He has been identified by relatives as Cyrus Hutchinson. Relatives and neighbor Christopher Witherer told reporters he discovered Hutchinson's body shortly after 7 o'clock while visiting the property to collect water. Witherer said Hutchinson was accustomed to using the tank but had been weak following therapy. He said Hutchinson's brother had assisted him with collecting water the night before. The police were called and a ladder was used to retrieve Hutchinson's body from the tank. The circumstances surrounding the incident are being investigated. That was the local news. The international news is up next.

0: In international news, two people have been killed and another injured after a co-worker opened fire at a business in Manassas, Virginia. Police say 37-year-old Marvin Grant arrived at United Rentals and told a co-worker that three people were going to die. An altercation reportedly followed, after which Grant allegedly pulled a pistol and shot three co-workers. The victims were taken to hospital, where 48-year-old Richard Lamont and 33-year-old Christopher Serrano later died. The third victim is stable and is expected to undergo surgery. Grant fled the scene but was later tracked to Interstate 81, where police say he shot himself during a standoff. He was pronounced dead at hospital. Police say a motive for the shooting has not yet been established. A Tennessee woman convicted of murder has survived a failed execution after receiving two lethal injection doses. 50-year-old Krista Pike was taken to hospital following the execution yesterday. Her lawyers say they have not been informed of her condition. The Tennessee Department of Correction says it followed the state's established execution protocol before Pike was taken to an off-site medical facility. Governor Bill Lee has ordered a comprehensive third-party review of the incident and announced that the state's remaining scheduled execution this year will not take place. The development comes months after Tennessee halted another lethal injection execution when medical staff were unable to establish a vein. And finally, in international news, American rapper Rick Ross has been charged with battery by strangulation and battery following an alleged domestic incident in Miami. Ross, whose real name is William Leonard Roberts II, reportedly surrendered to Miami Beach police on Thursday and was taken into custody. According to an arrest affirmation, a woman who was in a relationship with Ross accused him of striking her and restricting her breathing during an incident at his Star Island home on August 28. Ross also denied the allegations and maintained his innocence. He was later released after a judge found probable cause and ordered him to stay away from the alleged victim. That was the international news. Coming up is a sports report brought to you by JC Grant's Logistics and Travel. In today's sports report, defending champions Clarendon College have advanced to the quarterfinals of the Issa Ben Francis Cup after a 2-0 win over Otterias High at the Droxall Sports Complex. Jaheim Senior opened the scoring in the 6th minute before national representative Justin Ailes doubled Clarendon leads shortly before halftime. Clarendon assistant coach Nicholas Stalter says the team struck to its game plan. The team stuck to its game plan, rather, and sent a message to the rest of the competition as it looks to retain the title. Clarendon will face Manchester High in the quarterfinals. In other round of 16 matches, Old Arbor High defeated Garvey Maseo 4-1, while Monroe College came from behind to beat Manning School 2-1. And finally in sports, a century from captain Ailey Matthews has led West Indies women to a 91-run victory over Zimbabwe women in the third and deciding ODI in Harare. The win secured the series 2-1 for the West Indies, who bounced back after losing the second match. Matthews scored 118 from 112 balls, while Shemaine Campbell made 96 as the pair shared a 160 second wicket partnership. The West Indies finished on 271 for 5 from 50 overs, with Janelia Glasgow unbeaten on 26. Zimbabwe were bowled out for 180 in 47.3 overs. Captain Josephine Komo top scored with an unbeaten score, while Ashmani Munisar, Ali Elaine, and Glasgow took 2 wickets each for the West Indies. The sports report has been brought to you by JC Grants Logistics and Travel.
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0: It is now time for the weather report.

In this evening's weather update, a low-level jet stream is building across Jamaica and is expected to remain over the island for the rest of the week, bringing windy conditions mainly to southern parishes. Tonight will be mainly fair. Tomorrow morning will be mostly cloudy across eastern parishes and mainly sunny elsewhere, with windy conditions developing along southern coastal areas. By tomorrow afternoon, widely scattered showers and thunderstorms are expected across western and north central parishes and some hilly areas. It will be windy, especially across southern parishes and some hilly areas. Looking ahead on Saturday, isolated morning showers are expected across eastern and south central parishes, followed by scattered afternoon showers and thunderstorms across western and north central areas. Windy conditions are expected along the south coast. Kingston should record a minimum temperature of 26 degrees Celsius tonight, while Montego Bay is expected to reach a low of 25 degrees. Regionally, a ridge is across the northern Caribbean. That concludes the weather report. Now a recap of the headlines. In local news, St. Catherine woman arrested after fatal stabbing of child's father. Man found dead after gunshots heard in Cedar Grove, Manchester. 70-year-old found dead after apparent drowning in Manchester. In international, two killed, one injured in Virginia workplace shooting. Tennessee woman survives a failed lethal injection execution. Rapper Rick Ross charged in alleged domestic violence case. In sports, Clarendon College advanced to Ben Francis Cup quarterfinals. West Indies women beat Zimbabwe to take ODI series. And in weather, windy conditions expected across southern parishes. And that is it for the Central Evening News. I am Alexia King White. 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